0: A worried heart doesn't always need a big fix. Hi, I'm Elise from Z88.3 Middays. Sometimes it just needs one familiar song. For Angela's daughter, that's exactly what happened.
1: This morning, my 12-year-old was having a hard time. There's an upcoming church trip and just a couple of things. She was having a lot of anxiety over it. In the car, she just was really fretting over one thing and then the other. And I turned on the Z softly so it wasn't too loud. And I could see that she was starting to mouth a couple of the words song that was on that they also sing in youth group. And she started softly singing and I could just see her start to calm down. So I'm just very thankful you guys.
0: Maybe you know what it's like to watch your kid carry worry that feels too big for them. God can use a song on the radio to turn anxiety into calm and a reminder that He's holding on to them too. Our fundraiser is going on now. You can be a part of the stories that God will write in 2027. 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

0: 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It's 8:11. I'm Paco. Buenas noches. So, Karen called up and she just wanted to tell us how happy she is with the Z.
1: I couldn't get through a day without listening to the Z. It lifts me up. The positive energy is amazing. I love all the personalities, and I think you people are incredible. God bless you, and thank you for all that you do for us.
0: Well, thank you, Karen. We appreciate all you said. You know what the truth is? We meet and have meetings to talk about fundraiser and Rock the Universe and all these things, and I'll be honest with you. I've never been on a staff where people are so passionate and so in love with what we're doing. Each and every single one of us, our heart and soul is invested here. If we've ever been the light at the end of the tunnel when you felt like the walls were coming in on you and we helped you get through it, we would appreciate you gifting us so that we can bless others. 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

88.3, 819 on Ponco. Buenas noches. Gotta say some thank yous to Lisa in Winter Garden. $31 a month ongoing. Also, a friend in Winter Garden. $50 single gift. 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And you know what? It's not even about the dollars. It's about the love. Thank you for the love for the Z. Thank you for supporting us for the first 30 years plus we've been here. We're hoping to have another 30, but we got to start with next year. This is Fundraiser 2027, God's Story. We all have a story, a God story. What's yours? You've heard some of them, and that's why we need you to give whatever God's put on your heart to give. 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Thank you. Here's Jamie McDonald.

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0: 98.3. We're praying all the time for you. I'm just overwhelmed again from the love that we're getting from you. And I've got to thank some people for their gifts. Thank you so much to Yasmin and Johnny in Orlando, $100 gift. In Winter Garden, we have Yulia and Philip, $365 gift. And there's a note attached. Z88.3 has been such a huge part of my and my daughter's life. We are real estate agents. We even play the station at our open house. It's so cool to see people's reaction who are not familiar with it or new to it. So, of course, we tell them all about it. Thank you so much. Just for the record, my daughter has been listening to it since 2004. She's now 22. So that should say everything, all you need to know. Love you guys. Thank you for showing up every day and making our lives better. No, Yulia and Philip, thank you for your gift. Because that blessing you've given to us, we're going to pass on and bless somebody else. Also, Jonah and McKenna in Sorrento, a $50 single gift. Thank you so much for that. A friend in Sarasota, $50 a month ongoing. And Jerry in New Smyrna Beach, $50. Thank you for that gift. Now, we're halfway through the hour. So here's what I would like to do. In the next 30 minutes, I'd like to get you and four others, if you've been thinking about it and praying on it, and God's tugging at your heart and saying, now, do it now. Please do. $1 a day, can you do that? And if God has blessed you abundantly in 2026, do you think you could stand in the gap for someone who hasn't been as blessed as you, maybe? Can you text the word give to 321-500-4000? Maybe give $60 a month for you and someone else. 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We've got 27 minutes, and I'd love to get you and four other households. You know, maybe you talk about it in the family. Maybe you pray on it right now. And you know what? If you can do it, thank you so much. We appreciate the love.
1: To play pretend with my cat, but she hissed and scratched when I put a dress on her.
2: Not all cats appreciate being dressed up. Next time, give your cat some space.
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0: 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Let's take a look at Stress Saver Traffic. We've got two issues to deal with right now. I-95, both of them. One northbound, there's a crash. That's approaching Ellis Road, Melbourne. The right shoulder is blocked. Another is I-95 southbound. There's a crash. That's approaching State Road 520. It's on the shoulder. But that's it. That, my friend, is your Z88.3 Stress Saver Traffic. Partly cloudy tonight, a little breezy, but a 20% chance of rain is going to hold on tonight and go into tomorrow. After a low of 75, the high tomorrow is going to be 88. Then tomorrow night, clear with a low at 75. Right now in Melbourne, 78, Daytona Beach, Ocala, and Orlando, it's 82. And thank you.
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0: God is writing a story with each and every one of us. I'm Tyler from Z88.3 Mornings. 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
1: I just wanted to say how big of a blessing Z Radio has been in my life. 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

Z88.3, 845. I'm Paco. Buenas noches. So we've gotten some more gifts. I got to say thank you to Joey and Cindy in Orlando. $125 one-time gift. Also, Tina in South Daytona, a $25 single gift. Thank you for that. Also, Jerry in New Smyrna Beach, a $50 gift. There's a friend in Sarasota with a $50 monthly gift ongoing. Thank you so much for that. We appreciate it. We've got 15 minutes left. 15 minutes left this hour. And I'm looking for two families, two households to do $1 a day, $30 a month. 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Here's The Way from Pat Barrett.

Z88.3. It's 8:53. Buenas noches. I'm Paco. And I got to say thank you real quick to John's South Indian Kitchen. They fed our crew, our volunteers. They fed us today. It was butter chicken, chickpea and potato curry, garlic butter, naan, and basmati rice. Oh, it was so good. I just want to say thank you. It was so, we appreciate it. All right, now let's get back to fundraising. 2027 God Story. That's what we're doing. We're getting our money together so that we can be here next year for you. And I was thinking to myself, God, please help us this hour to get that last family of $30 a month, a dollar a day. Please, I promise. And you might relate to this when you start negotiating with God and you're like, look, look, if you do this, I promise I'll take out the trash. I'll clean the house for my wife. I'll help her out. I'll whatever. You know what? It's not about negotiating. But I will tell you this. If the Lord has blessed you this year and you're a business owner, now's your opportunity to say thank you, Jesus, by giving $100 a month, $1,200 single gift if you want to do

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And that way we can bless other people that haven't had maybe the blessings that God's mercy has bestowed upon you during the course of this year. 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

0: 98.3 coming up on 9 o'clock on Paco Buenas Noches. This is Fundraiser 2027 God Story. We've all had stories when we were between a rock and a hard place and God came through. He always does. God's got a better plan than we do. Sometimes I tell people, God, we know He opens doors. God also closes doors because He knows what's down the hall. Sometimes it's not a no. It's a not that one. His plan is better than ours. We hope that you can help fund this radio station to be here next year. You've done it 30 times, and we hope to do it 31. That's what we're here to do. Got to say thank you to Jerry in New Smyrna, $50 gift. 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There you go. Thank you. Elizabeth in Lady Lake, $30 a month. There you go. Thank you. Mark and Shirley in Mount Dora, $365 all in once. Thank you so much for that. And a friend in Polk City, $52. Thank you so much. Now, I'm going to tell you this. It's 9 o'clock right now. The kids are fed. The kids are in bed. 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
1: 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Let's take a quick look at Stress Saver traffic. Two issues to deal with. Both on I-95. Northbound, we have a crash approaching Ellis Road in Melbourne. The right shoulder is blocked. And the other is I-95 southbound. There's a crash right around State Road 520. It's on the shoulder. But that's it. That, my friend, is your Z88.3 Stress Saver traffic. Tonight's going to be partly cloudy, a little breezy, 20% chance of rain, low at 75 for tomorrow. Partly sunny, again a 20% chance of rain, a high of only 88. Yay, a little cooler, that's a nice change. Then tomorrow night, clear with a low at 75. Right now in Melbourne, 81, it's 82 in Daytona Beach, 80 in Ocala, 81 in Orlando.
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It's 9:12. I'm Paco, and we're doing Fundraiser 2027 to fund the Z for next year. Without you, we can't do this. This is our radio ministry, yours and ours together combined. You have helped keep us on for 30-plus years. We're hoping that it'll be at least 31. And you know, I've owned several businesses throughout the course of my life, so I know if you're a business owner, you may still be working, sitting there at the laptop or at your computer or on your tablet, trying to figure out calculations or corporate taxes or whatever. 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Again, business owners, can you do $150 instead of $1,200? Can you do $1,800 for this upcoming year? Pray on it. Think about it. In the meantime, this is Ryan Stevenson, Eye of the Storm. We've all gotten through that storm, but with

0: Z88.3. It's 9:21. Buenas noches. I'm Paco, and you know, a lot of times we run into an obstacle or a bumpy road. We hit that wall. There's darkness, dark clouds all around us. And for a lot of people, the Z helps bring the sun out.
1: I've been listening to the station and my radio has not moved. I want to tell you, you just said something to me. You said, hold on. I felt like in 2023, I've been holding on to the station because when you're at your rock bottom, worship is what saved my life.
0: You know, sometimes when you hit rock bottom, you find out that God is the rock at the bottom.
1: That's amazing. But at that moment, I couldn't drive to work back and forth without 88.3. And I want to thank you guys.
0: Oh, thank
1: you. You've been such a blessing in my life and in so many others that you haven't heard their story yet. Just want to thank you for continuing to be a blessing.
0: Thank you, Janelle. You know what? If you've ever been in that dark place, that dark season, where the clouds are dark all around you and you're looking for a light, if the Z has ever been that light for you and illuminated a path towards God or towards hope or positivity, we would appreciate a gift in order to be here next year so that we can be that positive, that positivity for someone else. Could you give a dollar a day? $30 a month for a year, or $365 dollar a day. 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

0: 98.3. It's 9:30. I'm Paco, and because it's 9:30, that reminds me that I've got a half an hour before I got to get out of here. And I'll be honest with you, we have these mini goals to get funding done for 2027. 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
1: Hi, this is Pastor Joel Hunter with an observation. It's more comfortable to be religious than to actually encounter God. A man on safari was looking at the tracks of a lion. He asked a native if he knew where the lion's den was. The native replied, "I will show you the lion himself." The tracker turned pale and said, "No, thank you. It's only the general location I'm interested in, not meeting the lion himself." It's okay to fear God, but not to avoid him. I'm reminded of C.S. Lewis's writings, in which he portrayed Christ as Aslan the lion. The words were, "He is not safe, but he's good." Remember in all of your endeavors today that the mighty God is good and that he loves you. Let's go help somebody.
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0: 9:34 at Z88.3. Let's give you a quick look at Stress Saver traffic. The only two issues we have are both on I-95, one northbound and one southbound. I-95 northbound, there's a crash coming up on Ellis Road, Melbourne. The right shoulder is blocked. And I-95 southbound, there's a crash approaching State Road 520. That's on the shoulder. But that's it. That, my friend, is your Z88.3 Stress Saver traffic. For tonight, partly cloudy, a little breezy, 20% chance of rain with a low around 75. Then for tomorrow, partly sunny, still a 20% chance of rain, high around 88. Then tomorrow night, clear with a low at 75. Right now in Melbourne, 81, 82 in Daytona Beach, 80 in Ocala, 81 in Orlando.
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0: Beef Easter from Z88.3 Mornings. And being a parent is tough, but doing it all alone is an incredible challenge every single day.
1: My name is Jacqueline, and I'm a single mom. 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I love listening to it. I struggle with faith sometimes. I struggle with the stress of being a single mom and working full time. So it's so important to keep positive music going. It renews my faith. It reminds me every day of my blessings. I just want to say thank you, and we appreciate all that you do.
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0: 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It's 9:41. We've got less than 20 minutes before I get out of here, and I would love to be able to take and wrap up this hour with four more $30 a month gifts. Could you do that? 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And keep us here next year, because when it gets dark and those dark clouds are hanging over you and you want to have a good day, we're going to be that light at the end of the tunnel so that you can have a good day.
1: Okay. I'm about to have-

Z88.3. It's 9:48. Buenas noches. I'm Paco, and we are at about 12 minutes left in the hour, almost 11 minutes left in the hour. And you know what? It always comes down to the wire, doesn't it? I need one family to do a dollar a day, $30, a single gift of $365, and one business to do $100 a month. 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

0: 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It's 9:57. I'm Paco. Buenas noches. We're doing Fundraiser 2027 so that we can ensure being here next year. But that's where you come in. We need you to be a part of this ministry. So if you can give a dollar a day, $30 a month, or a one-time single gift of $365, or if you're a business owner, can you give $100 a month or a $1,200 single gift? That'd be great. Got to say thank you to Trevor and family in Orlando. $25 a month ongoing. Also, a friend in Deltona, a $100 gift. John and Anna Maria in Claremont, $365, a dollar a day. He says, I start every day with Ellis and Tyler and your prayer. It means the world to me to start my day that way. Thank you for everything you do. No, thank you, John and Anna Maria. We appreciate the gift. Also, a friend in Ocala, $200. Jessica in Daytona Beach Shores, there's a dollar a day, $30 a month ongoing. Thank you so much for that. And Carlene in DeLand, $50, a one-time gift. Thank you so much, and thank you for that one as well. We're going to wrap it up on a positive note. Thank you. But don't forget, Joel is coming up next, and I don't want him to feel left out. If you haven't given your gift, give Joel a little bit of money too. 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All right, let's take a quick look at Stress Saver traffic and see what's going on. We've had two issues to deal with, both on I-95, one northbound and one southbound. And both of them are in the final stages. The one northbound, it's a crash approaching Ellis Road, Melbourne. The right shoulder is blocked. The southbound one is now cleaned up. And it's out of the way. So you've got that one issue, I-95 northbound, a crash at Ellis Road, Melbourne. The right shoulder is blocked. But that's it. That, my friend, is your Z88.3 Stress Saver traffic. Tonight, partly cloudy, a little breezy, 20% chance of rain, low at 75 for tomorrow. We're going to see a little bit of sunshine, partly sunny, still a 20% chance of rain, but we're going to get a break with the temps. High only 88. Then tomorrow night, clear with a low at 75. Right now in Melbourne, 82, 81 in Daytona Beach. The cool spot is Ocala at 79, 80 in Orlando, and that's going to do it for me. Remember, it's nice to be important, but it's more important to be nice. Vaya con Dios. Don't forget the hardworking young man, Joel. He's going to be here. 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

0: Hi, it's Grace from Z Afternoons. We heard from our friend Rhiannon, who thanked us for a prayer that she needed right at that moment.
1: I just was listening to the radio, and I was out today searching for jobs because I've been looking for almost over 6 months now. And I turned it on after I picked up some food, and it started with, "Dear Lord," and you guys started praying for people looking for jobs, and I started crying. But it was just a perfect kind of just something that I was doing today. I haven't been out looking for a job for a minute. And then as soon as I turn on the radio, it's a prayer about people looking for jobs.
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I need a peace that only heaven knows.

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How you doing? I'm Joel. 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

0: 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Oh man, it's 10:19 and we are absolutely floored by the response of our asking of a dollar a day. We're getting the Z fully funded for the upcoming year, and we've also been sharing stories about how the Z has changed your life. Here's Stacy.
1: 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Like, y'all are playing amazing music. 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

0: 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It's 1028. Hey, what's up? I'm Joel. 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
1: Have you ever been driving and you see someone who clearly shouldn't be on the road? I'm Tyler McKenzie from Z88.3 Mornings, and it's pretty scary when you see a car swerving. I was driving the other day, and the car next to me was all over the road. I'm so glad I was paying attention, or it would have hit me. It was close. But have you noticed many dangers can be avoided if we are just paying attention? I'm the worst. There are times in life I run right into the things I shouldn't. Bad habits, losing my cool, discouragement, hazards, simply because I wasn't paying attention to God and what he wants for me. Thankfully, because of his love, he brings us back even when we swerve out of the lane. I know my hazards. Chances are you know yours. Let's pay attention, be on our guard, and watch for the things that can trip us up. We'll be thankful we avoided the crash.
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0: Z88.3, checking stress saver traffic. The only issue we're seeing right now is an accident on I-95 northbound, approaching Ellis Road in Melbourne. The right shoulder's blocked. And that's your Z88.3 stress saver traffic. Z-Land weather. Got some rain that just passed by the Osceola and Polk County lines. It's right above, just north of the Highlands County line right now, in Polk County, moving towards Frostproof. Also have some rain in Flagler County, probably Flagler, Putnam, and even Lake Counties as well. You're probably seeing some right now if you're in Crescent City or Pomona Park, Espanola, Dinner Island, Eldridge, Pearson, Seville. I'm sorry if I butchered your town's name. But you got a good chance you might see some rain throughout the night. A 20% chance, as a matter of fact, at a low of around 75. Could be high of around 89 tomorrow. It's 82 in Melbourne, 81 in Daytona Beach. We're at 79 in Ocala. We're at 80 in Orlando. 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

0: A worried heart doesn't always need a big fix. Hi, I'm Elise from Z88.3 Middays. Sometimes it just needs one familiar song. For Angela's daughter, that's exactly what happened.
1: This morning, my 12-year-old was having a hard time. There's an upcoming church trip and just a couple of things she was having a lot of anxiety over. And in the car, she just was really fretting over one thing and then the other. And I turned on the Z softly so it wasn't too loud. And I could see that she was starting to mouth a couple of the words song that was on that they also sing in youth group. And she started softly singing and I could just see her start to calm down. So I'm just very thankful you got it.
0: Maybe you know what it's like to watch your kid carry worry that feels too big for them. 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

Z88.3. Our annual fundraiser is happening right now. We're on our way to getting 100% fully funded. 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You know, I like to think of it this way. We just got started with football season, right, this past weekend. And if you watch football yourself, you may have heard the phrase, it's a team sport, meaning that it's going to take everyone to win a game. And getting the Z fully funded is no different. It's going to take everyone making a gift to make this happen of a dollar a day. 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Let's do it. Let's make it happen.

0: Z88.3. It's 10:47. I'm Joel, and we're getting closer and closer to being 100% fully funded for the upcoming year. And we've also been sharing stories about how God has used the sea to change your life, to inspire you. This is Sharon's story.
1: You are my lifeline to stay connected to God. My husband passed away last year, and the Z brings me to such a peace since his passing, and I have to hear the songs that y'all play in order for me to get to where I'm at right now with my grieving. And y'all have brought me so far in helping me stay in his presence.
0: 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Would you make a gift right now? 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

Z88.3, it's 1056. How you doing? I'm Joel. We are on our way to getting fully funded for the upcoming year. Doesn't happen without you, though. You can text the word GIVE to 3.

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0: Z88.3. Stress saver traffic. I-4 westbound's got an accident approaching US 1792 in Sanford on the shoulder. Also have an accident on I-95 northbound. We have a crash approaching Ellis Road in Melbourne. The right shoulder is blocked. And that's your Z88.3 stress saver traffic. Got a few patches of rain, one overlapping Volusia and Putnam counties, specifically over Eldridge, Pearson, Astor Park, Georgetown, Salt Springs, Crescent City also getting some rain. Flagler County is also getting some rain towards Flagler Beach, Beverly Beach as well. The heaviest rain is in Polk County, just south of Frostproof. And there's a 20% chance that you might also see some rain on top of that, with low around 75, and then a 20% chance of rain tomorrow afternoon, with high of around 89. It's currently 82 in Melbourne, it's 81 in Daytona Beach, we're at 78 in Ocala, and we're at 79 in Orlando. 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

0: Hi, this is Paco from Z88.3 Evenings. And God has a time for everything.
1: I had, you know, one of those procedures that most people don't like to do. But then I was having a lot of pain. But it was only on my left side. And then I get a letter saying that they found a nodule on my left lung. They did the biopsy and it wound up being cancer. So they managed to take it out. But then he says, but you have one on the other side. He said, the other one is going to be a little bit more complicated. I says, why then? You're going to have to remove part of your lung because it's too far in. And I said, well, look, you do whatever it takes. I said, but what surprises me is that you've had this for 4 years. And then he says, yeah, I found that so strange. He says, well, that's because God didn't want it to grow, and he was waiting for me to find a surgeon like you to take care of me. So I just got a clean bill of health today, and I don't have cancer. I had cancer on both sides of my lung.
0: Oh, my gosh.
1: He says, you did the right thing, and you know what's even more amazing? He's a Christian. He goes to church every Sunday.
0: That is a miracle.
1: Yeah.
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Z88.3. It's 11:08. We are getting the Z fully funded for the upcoming year. We'd love for you to be a part of it. 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You know, it's crazy. It's Tuesday night. I went to this men's small group, and we were talking about being emotionally healthy and how the hard times, we call them heart attacks, they can make us build walls sometimes. And I immediately went back to the time when I said goodbye to a girl that I dearly loved, and opening up to the group about that, it was like just doing that was enough to just get me going again. And if you really think about it, this moment we're having right here is like our own little small group, but this doesn't happen on its own. 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

0: 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You know, hearing your stories of how the Z has changed you has been so inspiring to us. As a matter of fact, here's one of them. This is David.
1: I work for the city of St. Cloud. I work for stormwater, cleaning up the storm drains and cleaning the pipes out. I listen to y'all at work. I listen to y'all on my way to work. I listen to y'all on the way home. I've been listening to y'all the past few months, and listening to y'all is changing my life around so much. I just felt like I was going down a downhill work, and I just started listening to y'all station one day, and things have been moving forward. I've been praying every day going to work now. I just, everything I do, I thank God for, and it's just been a big difference. Mine and my wife's relationship's getting better. Everything. I just feel more alive.
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Z88.3, we're getting closer and closer to being 100% fully funded for 2027. 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

0: Z88.3. It's 11:29. Hey, what's up? I'm Joel. We are doing it. We are getting fully funded for the year of 2027. It's going to take all of us, though. And thank you if you've already given. We've got a friend in Osteen stepping up with that dollar a day gift. They're doing it in a $365 single gift. They're also, we've also heard from Mark in Melbourne also doing that single gift of $365. That equals out to a dollar a day. We've got Grace in Port Orange also giving a gift of her own. Thank you so much. You know what? We would love to hear from you as well. It's going to take all of us to get fully funded for the year of 2027. And you can make a gift right now by texting the word give to 321-500-4000 or by going online to standwithyourz.com. 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
1: I know it's crazy, but there was a time when I thought I was an intellectual. As a young pastor, I once preached a sermon I thought was so good. My mentor didn't see it that way. He said it was an okay sermon, but nobody understood a word you said. He was right. I was trying to impress people, not show them Jesus. I've repented. And you should too if you care more about what people think about you than you care what they think about Jesus. I try to be humble. A friend told me one time I had a whole lot to be humble about. I agree. And I'm Steve Brown. You think about that. Share what you just heard with a friend. 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
0: Z88.3, stress saver traffic. Upper Westbound's got a couple of accidents you might want to watch out for. One past US 92 in Daytona on the on-ramp. Mile marker 128, the left shoulder's blocked. Also have an accident, again, I-4 westbound, approaching US 1792 in Sanford on the shoulder. One more accident, I-95 northbound, approaching Ellis Road in Melbourne. The right shoulder's blocked. And that's your Z88.3 Stress Saver Traffic. Got this one big patch of rain in Marion County. Granted, it's light rain, but still a patch of rain that's heading towards Lynn and East Lake Weir and Candler and Silver Spring Shores. They've got some more light rain, even lighter rain, in Flagler County, over Corona, Favoretta, Ormond by the Sea, and Ormond Beach as well in Volusia County. Got a 20% chance that you might also see some rain on top of that, with low around 75, and then a 20% chance of rain tomorrow afternoon. It's 82 in Melbourne, 81 in Daytona Beach, 78 in Ocala. We're at 79 in Orlando. We would love to hear from you in order to get this thing off the ground. 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

0: God is writing a story with each and every one of us. I'm Tyler from Z88.3 Mornings. 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
1: I just wanted to say how big of a blessing Z Radio has been in my life. 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Thank you guys so much for all the good work that you've done in my life and so many other lives.
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Z88.3. We're on our way to 100% fully funded, but it's not going to happen without you, though. 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You know, I love the story that Jesus told in the Bible where a Samaritan man helps a man that got hurt. If you don't know the story, well, Jesus told a lot of stories, but in this one, there's this guy that was just walking along when these other guys seriously hurt him to the point where he just couldn't fend for himself anymore. A lot of people passed him by until the Samaritan got to him, picked him up, took him to this hotel to where he could at least get cared for. That Samaritan stood in the gap for that guy who got seriously hurt. What if we could stand in the gap for someone that needs the Z but can't give right now? Maybe you've given already, and if so, thank you so much for your gift. Would you consider giving another dollar a day for someone who can't? You may not even know the person that can't give, but it's going to make a difference for that person. 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

0: 88.3. We're getting fully funded for the upcoming year. And you know what? You're stepping up. And if you've already given, thank you so much. If you haven't yet, you can text the word give to 321-500-4000. And if you ever wonder what happens whenever you give to the Z, but you know what? I'm just going to let Chris do the talking for me.
1: My son, his name is Declan, and he has a mitochondrial disease, and he's been on a feeding tube since he was born. The good news is that he's completely off his feeding tube, and he's going to school this year. Nobody knows why. Nobody can figure it out. The kid just started eating. We just haven't been able to go to church. So Z88 has been my church. When I need help, when I need praise, when I need somebody to lean on, you guys are it.
0: 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Like a church, for example. 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Would you make a gift right now so that Chris and Declan still have that church to call home? 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That's the backbone, the foundation of your Z, if you will. 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

0: 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Now, on to traffic. I-4 westbound's got a couple of accidents. One past US 92 in Daytona, in the on-ramp specifically, the left shoulder's blocked. The other approaching US 1792 in Sanford on the shoulder. One more accident on I-95 northbound, approaching Ellis Road in Melbourne. The right shoulder is blocked. And that's your Z88.3 Stress Saver Traffic. Got some light rain in Marion County approaching Candler, East Lake Weir, Weirsdale, Silver Springs. It's currently over Lynn right now. Got some even lighter rain over parts of Lake County, Volusia County, in Pearson and Eldridge and Crescent City and Putnam County. Flagler County getting some of this light rain too, just south of Corona and Favoretta. Got a 20% chance that you might also see some rain on top of that. And another 20% chance of rain for you Thursday afternoon as well. High of around 89. Might even feel some breeze along the way. It's 82 in Melbourne, 81 in Daytona Beach. We're at 77 in Ocala. 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

0: God is writing a story with each and every one of us. I'm Tyler from Z88.3 Mornings. 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
1: I just wanted to say how big of a blessing Z Radio has been in my life. 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

perfectly. Your Z is on its way to getting fully funded. 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I'm Joel. 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I was there for that. In some cases, I was the first in line for that. 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

0: 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I'm Joel, and your Z is on its way to getting fully funded for 2027. 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We've been sharing stories about how God has used the Z to speak into your life. Stories like Debbie's.
1: My husband's incarcerated and will be for a while. 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And I am so glad that I did. And every once in a while, I get that song that says, everything's going to be okay. So many songs are played just when I need to hear them.
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Z88.3. I'm Joel. We're not there yet, though. 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And you know, you might not have a loved one incarcerated right now, but you know what it's like to be away from your family, even for a short period of time. 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

0: Z88.3, we're getting fully funded for the upcoming year. And you know what? You're making it happen. 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We're shouting out friends like Michael, who stepped up with a gift from Titusville. 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We have Grace from Port Orange also making a gift. 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Thank you so much. 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
1: 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And then to integrate the pain and loss into your story. It's part of life. It is part of our story now. It's not who I am, but it's part of how God is shaping me, to integrate that and then to make meaning. The fifth is really significant. How will I make meaning of this?
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0: C88.3, checking stress saver traffic. I-4 westbound. It's got a couple of accidents. One past US 92 in Daytona and the on-ramp at mile marker 128. Left shoulder's blocked. The other approaching US 1792 in Sanford on the shoulder. Got one more accident on I-95 northbound approaching Ellis Road in Melbourne. The right shoulder's blocked. And that's your Z88.3 stress saver traffic. Got a couple of patches of some light rain. The biggest one being in Marion County. Again, this is pretty light. Got a patch of light rain extending from Citra to Ocala. One more patch of some light rain extending from Santos to Silver Spring Shores to Weirsdale to Dallas to Bellevue. Got one more patch of some light rain. Also head towards Marion County. Right now it's over Pearson, Eldridge, Barberville, and Astor Park. Got a 20% chance you might also see some rain on top of that tonight, with another 20% chance of rain tomorrow afternoon. High of around 89. Might also feel a little bit of breeze, just as a little cherry on top. It's 82 in Melbourne, 81 in Daytona Beach. We're at 77 in Ocala. We're at 78 in Orlando. 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

98.3. It's 12:41. I'm Joel, and we're doing it. 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

0: Z88.3, it's 1249. I'm Joel, and I tell you what, we've been so inspired to hear about how the Z, how God has used the Z in your life. This is Sarah's story.
1: My youngest son was diagnosed with brain cancer in 2019. So our God is a great God, and he is a God of miracles, and he is in remission. And so we just left an MRI appointment, and this is very exciting.
0: Well, that's great. And I tell you what, you know how it feels to hear that a loved one is going through a crisis. I mean, it's almost like you're going through it yourself in a way, especially when that someone is your kids. But whenever you give, it's almost like you're saying to the Sarahs of Central Florida and beyond that, you know, we've got your back as you're going through this. That's where your dollar a day gift goes. Would you make your gift right now? 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

0: C88.3 looking to get fully funded for the upcoming year. It's not going to happen without you, though. Just give to the Rock HD. Nope. Hang on a second. Just text the word give. There we go. 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Got a couple of accidents on stress-saver traffic, though. I-4 eastbound has got an accident past State Road 44 at mile marker 121. Left shoulder's blocked. The other accident is I-4 westbound past US 92 in Daytona. The on-ramp, the mile marker 128. Left shoulder's blocked. And that's your Z88.3 stress-saver traffic. A few patches of rain, granted light rain, that we're taking a look at. One, and this one's in Marion County, moving towards Sumter. Right now it's over Summerfield, Dallas, and Oxford, and Wildwood. Got another patch of rain just west of that one, just west of Martell. Got a 20% chance that you might also see some rain on top of that tonight, with a low of around 75. And then a high of around 89 later on this afternoon. It's currently 82 in Melbourne, 80 in Daytona Beach. We're at 77 in Ocala. And we're at 78 in Orlando. 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

0: Hi, it's Ellis B. Feaster from Z88.3 Mornings. 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
1: My name is Jacqueline, and I'm a single mom. I found the radio not too long ago. I love listening to it. I struggle with faith sometimes. I struggle with the stress of being a single mom and working full time. So it's so important to keep positive music going. It renews my faith. It reminds me every day of my blessings. I just want to say thank you, and we appreciate all that you do.
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Z88.3. It's 109. Hey, what's up? I'm Joel. We are on this journey to get the Z fully funded for the upcoming year. And you know what? 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And that's where you come in. You see, there's a need right now to get your Z fully funded. 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

0: Z88.3. It's 117. Hey, what's up? I'm Joel. We're getting fully funded for the upcoming year. And, you know, we're also sharing stories of how God has used the Z in your life as well. This is Nadia.
1: I've listened to Z88.3 since my kids were born. They're in their 30s now, but I do remember this. Moving to Florida, I remember... Excuse me, I feel like I want to cry. I didn't know how to trust. I didn't have any family here. I remember not knowing how to do life. Myself and our three girls. Because we were mostly by ourselves. The songs that you guys played inspired me. Whatever God needed me to have that outlet that would take me away from all the overwhelming aspects of being a wife. But I felt like I was a single parent all the time. This station, it confirmed to me that Jesus is my best friend. And he never let me down.
0: Man. I mean, you've probably been in that position where you've just felt completely out of your element until you meet that one friend that knows the territory, like the back of their hand. And you're just following them around just to navigate it. Your Z was that friend for Nadia. And giving to the Z will help others like Nadia feel a little more at home whenever they move here. But that doesn't happen without your gift. 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

0: Z88.3. It's 127. How you doing? 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
1: A record was set in the summer of 1995 that literally brought the sports world to its feet. Hi, I'm Chuck Swindoll. It was simply an honor given to someone who showed up more than anybody else. His name, Cal Ripken Jr. This shortstop for the Baltimore Orioles broke Lou Gehrig's 2,130-game record. And when Ripken walked onto the field to begin his 2,131st game, for 22 uninterrupted minutes, that crowd applauded a man who just kept showing up. Let me tell you, half of any great task is just showing up. Be that kind of consistent person.
0: Z88.3, checking stress saver traffic. I-4, got a couple of accidents. One eastbound past State Road 44 at mile marker 121, the left shoulder's blocked. The other past US 92 in Daytona, the on-ramp specifically, at mile marker 128, the left shoulder is blocked. Got one more accident, I-95 northbound, approaching LPGA Boulevard, the right lane is blocked. And that's about it. That's your Z88.3 stress saver traffic. Here in Sumter County right now, you're probably seeing some light rain just west of Wildwood and Coleman. Got a 20% chance that you might also see some rain on top of that. With a 20% chance of rain later on this afternoon as well. Could be as hot as 89, but you might feel a cool breeze. Hopefully it's a cool breeze that just adds a cherry on top. It's 82 in Melbourne, 80 in Daytona Beach. We're at 77 in Ocala, and we're at 78 in Orlando. We would love to hear from you and to hear that you are on board with what God is doing through the Z here in Central Florida. 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

0: Hi, it's Grace from Z Afternoons. We heard from our friend Rhiannon, who thanked us for a prayer that she needed right at that moment.
1: I just was listening to the radio, and I was out today searching for jobs because I've been looking for almost over 6 months now. And I turned it on after I picked up some food, and it started with, "Dear Lord," and you guys started praying for people looking for jobs, and I started crying. But it was just a perfect kind of just something that I was doing today. I haven't been out looking for a job for a minute. And then as soon as I turn on the radio, it's a prayer about people looking for jobs.
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Z88.3. It's 138. Hey, what's up? I'm Joel. Your Z is on its way to getting fully funded for 2027. And we look forward to hearing from you. We're inviting you to jump in and being a part of what God is doing in the year of 2027. We already know that lives are going to be changed and that maybe even your life will be changed in some way, shape, or form. 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You know what I found crazy? That the Bible says, do not be afraid in some way, shape, or form, 365 times. 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You know, in an honor that we're asking you. 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A need for a dollar a day gift. 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Can we do that in honor of the fact that the Bible says don't be afraid 365 times? It's like that's the foundation of your Z, the backbone, if you will. And you can make that gift right now when you text the word GIVE to 321-500-4000 or when you go online to standwithyourz.com. 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

0: Z88.3, looking to get fully funded for the year 2027. I'm Joel, and you know what? I've watched the response, and it's been absolutely astonishing. I mean, you've responded to the stories that we've told, and you've responded to our asks. I mean, like, we are absolutely floored. This is another story that I thoroughly enjoy. This is Jim.
1: You know, because I related to, my God can do anything, and he took care of my cancer. When I was on the way to go see my surgeon, I was scared. And then I saw her, and I talked to her, and on the way home, something in my spirit said, Jim, you're going to be okay. I got you. So then I said, okay, fine. It's you, Lord. It's all you. We have been listening to Z88.3 for a long time because you guys play the only music that you can actually listen to and take hope in. I get a blood test done every 3 months. I've had 2 since my surgery. I'm clean.
0: Wow. That, Jim, that is amazing, first and foremost. And I'll tell you what, you know as well as anyone that cancer would scare the living daylights out of anyone. But you know what? That's how God uses the Z, as a comfort, as a friend that you call on whenever you need someone. That's where your dollar a day gift goes. And there's a need for that in 2027. You can fulfill that need with a dollar a day gift. And you can make that gift when you text the word give to 321-500-4000 or when you go to standwithyourz.com.

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0: is getting fully funded. We've made a lot of progress so far, but we're not quite there yet. Z88.3. 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It's quick, secure. Now, on to stress saver traffic. I-4 eastbound's got an accident past State Road 44, the mile marker 121. The left shoulder's blocked. One more accident, or actually, we have a few more accidents. Another on I-4 westbound past US 92 in Daytona on the on-ramp. The mile marker 128, the left shoulder's blocked. Got an accident also on I-95 northbound. Approaching LPGA Boulevard, the right lane is blocked. One more accident on the turnpike southbound. Approaching Yeehaw Junction and mile marker 212, the right lane is blocked. And that's your Z88.3 Stress Saver Traffic. So got a 20% chance you might see some rain the rest of the night and another 20% chance that you see some rain tomorrow, or I should say later on this afternoon. A lot of breeze as well, a high of around 89. Right now it's 82 in Melbourne, 80 in Daytona Beach, 76 in Ocala, we're at 77 in Orlando. We would love to hear from you. We're inviting you to be a part of what God is doing through the Z here in Central Florida. 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

0: Hi, I'm Joel from Z88.3 at Third Shift, and raising kids, whether you have help or not, is hard. But in Audrey's case, she's raising her kids all by herself.
1: 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The Z has been such an encouragement to us and is every single day. We sing all the songs, we know all the words. I just want to say thank you to all the people who give. Thank you so much. We love you, and we love you, Jesus, for always giving your mercy and your grace and your blessings to us.
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You're listening to Z88.3. It's Fundraiser 2027. 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
1: Hi, this is Pastor Joel Hunter with an observation. We all want to be valued, even when we're not needed. Newspaper tycoon William Randolph Hearst once offered a columnist a 6 months vacation with full pay as a reward for his dedicated and successful work. The columnist turned down the offer, which prompted Hearst to ask why. "Two reasons," the columnist replied. "The first is that if I quit writing for 6 months, it might damage the circulation of your newspapers. The second reason is that it might not." All of us are valued by God, even though He doesn't need us to save the world. Children, for example, are not needed for labor, but they're valued. Jesus said, "Unless you become as one of these." So remember today, you're valued. Let's value others. Let's go help somebody.
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0: righteousness. 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
1: Hi, I'm Joel from Z88.3 at Third Shift, and one of my favorite stories that Jesus ever told in the Bible was the one of the prodigal son, who went out and spent all of his dad's money on the things he shouldn't have, and came home to find that his father still loved him. 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
2: 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Kind of lost my way for a little bit. And one of my biggest stumbling blocks in life is music. And, well, recently I rediscovered myself. And it's the every other station on my radio now. The Z has helped remind me. And my kids love the praise and worship songs. So thank you, guys.
1: Larry, it's so good to have you home. And if you needed any reason to give to the Z this fundraiser, which is happening right now, think of the Larrys that have just found God again and have found a home here at the Z again. And if you've already given to the Z, it's good to see that you've jumped in. But if you haven't yet, there's still time. Just go to standwithyourz.com.

0: On the night you fall in all the pieces, you can bring your lonely heart to Jesus. What if I told you that I believe it?
1: Hey there, I'm Alana. 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She said, a few days ago, my sweet mama relocated to heaven. And at the very end, she could barely talk, but she would lip sync some of her favorite songs as her radio station was playing in the background. 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

Hi there, I'm Alana on Z88.3 as Fundraiser 2027. You know, it is interesting. Sometimes it seems as though we really experience God's closeness and His love. We're going through something difficult, but God is always on time, and He's there for us 24/7. When we read His Word, we are hearing from God. He is showing us His character. He is showing us who He is. He's showing us His faithfulness. And when we play songs on your radio station that talk about God's unfailing love and faithfulness, that is our encouragement to you through the words of a song. 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

0: A worried heart doesn't always need a big fix. Hi, I'm Elise from Z88.3 Middays. Sometimes it just needs one familiar song. For Angela's daughter, that's exactly what happened.
1: This morning, my 12-year-old was having a hard time. There's an upcoming church trip and just a couple of things she was having a lot of anxiety over. And in the car, she just was really fretting over one thing and then the other. And I turned on the Z softly so it wasn't too loud. And I could see that she was starting to mouth a couple of the words song that was on that they also sing in youth group. And she started softly singing and I could just see her start to calm down. So I'm just very thankful you guys.
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We heard from Howard. He's grieving the passing of his sweet wife. He said, I know she's in heaven, but it's hard. But I will say, the music the Z plays has really helped me. Right now, my favorite song is God Is Not Done With You by Torrin Wells. That's the song that reminds us that God is always working for good in the lives of those who love Him. 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

Hi there, I'm Alana on Z88.3. 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
1: 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We heard from Edgar. He said that the song, Even If By Mercy Me, has been his strength and encouragement as he has walked a road with his sister that resulted in her relocating to heaven. But he knows that he'll see her again. He said, I just wanted to say thanks for all you do. I've been listening for a lot of years and wanted to give. And now I am, and I will from now on. You know, Edgar, as God moves on your heart, that's all we ask. If he's telling you to give, that's great. You know, God uses your Z to bring encouragement to those that are hurting. And if that is important to you, that those songs continue to play, you can make your gift now, too, at standwithyourz.com. 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
1: I had, you know, one of those procedures that most people don't like to do, but then I was having a lot of pain, but it was only on my left side. And then I get a letter saying that they found a nodule on my left lung. They did the biopsy and it wound up being cancer, so they managed to take it out. But then he says, but you have one on the other side. He said, the other one is going to be a little bit more complicated. I said, why is that? You're going to have to remove part of your lung because it's too far in. And I said, well, look, you do whatever it takes. I said, but what surprises me is that you've had this for 4 years. And then he says, yeah, I found that so strange. He says, well, that's because God didn't want it to grow, and he was waiting for me to find a surgeon like you to take care of me. So I just got a clean bill of health today. And I don't have cancer. I had cancer on both sides of my lung.
0: Oh, my gosh.
1: Because you did the right thing. And you know what's even more amazing? He's a Christian. He goes to church every Sunday.
0: That is a miracle.
1: Yeah.
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Hi, I'm Elena on C88.3. It is Fundraiser 2027. So glad you're listening. We heard from Amy. She is an elementary school teacher, and she listens to your Z and her Z every morning on her way to school. She said, I play the Z in the class when my kids are studying or working very quietly in the background, and I know it makes a difference in their lives and in their attitudes because it's made a difference in mine. Thank you for what you do, Z88.3. Well, I just want to say, Amy, thank you for what you do. 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

0: God is writing a story with each and every one of us. I'm Tyler from Z88.3 Mornings. 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
1: I just wanted to say how big of a blessing Z Radio has been in my life. 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I'm driving to my practice right now, and I have nothing but gratitude for the station. 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
1: Could you use a little more direction in your life? I'm Tyler McKenzie from Z88.3 Mornings, and recently my family went camping. Now, I didn't grow up as a camper, but if you've ever gone camping, you know there's certain things you absolutely have to have with you. The bug spray, a flashlight, because when it gets dark, it is dark. My kids were playing in this open field area where there were rocks, and I was trying to get to them, but it was pitch black outside. I called out to them, and as I listened to their voice, I used the flashlight to get me to where I needed to be and maneuver around the rocks. I can't imagine not having the light. Psalm 119:105 says, God's word is a lamp to your feet and a light to your path. When we call out to him, he's answering back. When we get into the Bible, get into the word, and learn more about him, hear from him, he will literally light the path to where we need to go. If you're feeling stuck, let's start there. God's word is a lamp to your feet and a light to your path. Let him shine his light in the darkness.
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Evelyn made her gift and she also left a comment. She said, I just want to thank Ellis and Tyler for encouraging me every morning. Ellis's corny jokes and Tyler's enormous heart. I listen all day. It's what keeps me in a great frame of mind all day.

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Hi, I'm Elena on Z88.3. It's Fundraiser 2027. We heard a few minutes ago from Evelyn. She was just saying how much she loved the Z. Most of all, she loves Ellis and Tyler. Ellis's funny jokes every morning and Tyler's enormous heart that encourages her and kind of helps her stay sane at work. Maybe you've got a few favorites at the Z as well. Maybe Casting Crowns. The songs they play just speak to your heart. Or maybe Josiah Queen is your new favorite Z artist. And if you're thankful for them and you want to ensure that their music continues to play and encourage you and others, you can make your gift now at standwithyourz.com. 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

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We heard from Elaine. She listens to Hot 95.9, and she said, I'm loving the music. I'm dancing in my seat the entire ride home. It makes that hour ride much more bearable. Thank you, Z, for all you do. Well, thank you, Elaine, for listening. Maybe you didn't know that Z88.3 is just one of 8 Christian radio stations. 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
1: 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Hi there, I'm Alana. It is Fundraiser 2027. 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

Hi there, I'm Alana on Z88.3. It's Fundraiser 2027, and I'm just about ready to head home and let Alice and Tyler come in and share some more amazing stories with you. 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

0: Z88.3 at 524. We're Ellis and Tyler, and it's so great to start the morning together, especially with songs like that. A Josiah Queen means so much to so many people. I didn't even know who he was until my teenager introduced me to him, and we love him now, and we're so grateful to play him on the Z. Thank you for starting your morning with us, or maybe ending your shift. We're in fundraiser, and it's been incredible to hear stories from teenagers and from people around the community who love Z88.3. Our volunteers are setting up. We're going to get going at 6 o'clock with them answering phones. But even just that sound that you heard earlier was a friend going online and giving right now. And so that's such a huge encouragement. You can do the same thing. A lot of people are jumping in with that dollar a day, $30 a month. 321-500-4000 will be the number to call when they get set up at 6 o'clock. But right now, you can go online to give. 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
0: 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Things on I-4 up to speed in both directions for now. 408 pretty clear. I-95 northbound. There's police around as you get close to LPGA Boulevard. All lanes are blocked. You can use Williamson Boulevard as an alternate. Hearing of an accident, I-95 northbound, just past US 1 in Orman. That's off to the side. It's our Z88.3 Stress Saver Traffic. I felt the difference yesterday with it being only in the upper 80s. It was breezy. And again, same story. We're looking at sunshine to start the day. Chance for showers in the afternoon, but not a lot. Breezy conditions. High of 88, a low tonight of 75. We're starting out pretty warm. 81 in Melbourne, 81 in Daytona Beach. Ocala 76, and it's 77 in Orlando.
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88.3, 542. We're Ellis and Tyler. Thank you, God, for always having a song ready. Ready when you turn the Z on. Our fundraiser is going on. It's been an incredible few days. 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We had a friend earlier, listens every single night, wakes up to the Z, stepping in with a one-time gift of $300. 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It's quick. That you can get your day started in that way. I-4, thankfully right now, good. Up to speed in both directions. There's no issues on 408, no delays. I-95 northbound, we do have police there. Two of the left lanes are blocked right now. As an alternate, you can try taking Williamson Road. Sunrails on time. That's our Z88.3 Stress Saver Traffic. A nice start to the day, and it's looking like less rain for us this afternoon. It's going to be breezy and sunny and a high of 88 degrees. Low tonight of 75. Right now it's 82 in Melbourne, 81 in Daytona Beach, Ocala 76, and it's 77 in Orlando. It's Peter Burton, so long.

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0: Z88.3604. Ellis is out today. He's resting his voice.
1: He needs to.
0: He does. Yeah. I'm Tyler.
2: Thank you for that
0: Tracy.
2: Gift. What?
0: Amazing. Already starting the morning.
2: Love it.
0: Fundraiser's going on at your Z88.3. And so we're asking for your prayers. We're asking for your gifts. And this is the way to do it. We have volunteer prayed up. They're here to answer your... We got a girl crew too, Trace.
2: Oh, we do.
0: Oh, we got all girls.
2: Oh, then it's happening this morning.
0: It's you and I. And we've got the girls answering the phones. And so they want to talk to you, hear your story when you give your gift at 321-500-4000.
2: So here's the thing. 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Mm-hmm. And so that's why just once a year we stop down. And it's really a gift to be able to hear how God works. You know, you might not know otherwise if we didn't share some of the stories and let you know, oh, it's not just me. Like, I'm encouraged. I love that my family's encouraged. But boy, this song actually helps save someone's life. Like, you really don't know the impact. So that's why we're excited to just share it with you and you be a part of it.
0: I'm thinking first thing in the morning, right out of the gate, if you're just starting your day, let's start it doing something great for what God is doing through your radio station. 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Or a lot of families doing the dollar a day, $30 a month. Gonna play We the Kingdom, Rescue Me, Let It Be Now.
2: Okay. 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Guys, we got to stay on track. Uh-huh. That's
0: Let's
2: what
0: go.
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1: Ellis is out today. I'm Tyler along with Tracy. And what an honor to start the morning together. One of our favorite ways to start the morning is in prayer, going to our Father together, and especially with it being fundraiser. We want to make sure that we take that space and that we do that. So, Father God, thank you for a pause, a moment to stop all that we're feeling, all that we're thinking, all that we're doing, to be able to look towards you as God our Father, God who is in control of all the things that can feel so out of control for us. God, we ask you for wisdom today in the words that we speak to one another and the way that we act. God, help us when things feel overwhelming and we're so easily to be irritated and angry at even maybe the closest people to us. God, help us with that. I know on my own, there is no hope. And so, God, we ask for you to come and fill us with your Holy Spirit so that we might look like you today. We might sound like you today. God, use us with our coworkers and the conversations that we have with one another. Thank you for this community, Father God. We ask that you would protect us, our marriages, our children, our kids who are driving, those who serve this community. Would you protect us, lead us, guide us? And God, I just thank you for the ministry of Z88.3. 31 years of holding us up in Jesus' name. Your truth, your peace, your love, your joy, all of the things, Lord. With every single song, we don't take it for granted. And as we sit in this fundraiser asking for help, God, would you allow your heart to shine through as we speak? And as we go about this job, would you give us the sensitivity, the boldness to share your love and your truth with every person who turns the Z on today? And God, I pray for those who have given in the past. God, would you bless them? For those who will give today, God, would you bless them? For those who just need a song of encouragement today, would you bless them? For those who will give, would you make that an easy yes today, Father God? Would you make that an easy yes? We give you every gift. We give you every moment of this fundraiser. We give it to you. In Jesus' name, we give you this day. We praise you. We love you. We worship you. Amen.
2: 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You're not going to turn on another radio station this morning that is going to pray. It's very unique, Z88.3, and you know that. That's why you're listening. 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It is deeper than that, and we're asking for you to just sow into the ministry. There are so many hearts that need Jesus. We all need Jesus, but maybe someone who's never really even met him can meet them through a song. Mm-hmm. It's a big thing. It's important. And we're asking you to give that dollar a day right now. 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Hey, Margaret just checked in Orlando. Oh, she said, I'm in, $100. Yeah. 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

0: God is on the move right here at your Z88.3. What a thrill to be a part of it. Thank you, thank you. I heard from Michael in Titusville.
1: All right, Michael. There you go.
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1: Our stress saver traffic, we're starting with an accident. It's 95 southbound as you get close to Titusville. So two left lanes are blocked because of it. We have northbound 95 at US 1 in Ormond. The left shoulder is going to be blocked with an accident too. And then a crash southbound on the Greenway. Getting close to Curry Ford. It's over off to the right shoulder, that crash. And that's the 88.3 Stress Saver Traffic.
0: Today, sunshine, breezy, less rain in our forecast with a high of 88 degrees. It should be a great afternoon to get outside a little bit. 75 is a low tonight. Starting out at 81 in Melbourne, it's 75 in Ocala, 77 in Orlando. And being a part of Z88.3 means allowing God to use you to encourage others who serve right here in our community. We heard from Margaret in Orlando. She let us know this morning that she wants to be a part of the fundraiser. She wants to help out. She's actually a teacher at West Oaks Academy. She said, we sing a praise song every single day.
1: I love it. The little ones just starting their day with Jesus. And you make those moments happen. Our teachers go in, and I tell you, maybe in your family, things are pretty good, you know? But our teachers see some kids that come from some pretty tough situations, and the only love they see is from their teacher. And I just thank you for that, for going in every single day. And you can know that when you give to the Z, you're creating a moment for our teachers to worship the Lord and then go in and love with His love.
0: Yeah, on the way to work and then being able to have that on the way home, the second they get back in the car, you do that. We're calling on five families that can right now be a part of that and helping teachers like Margaret. 321-500-4000. 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

0: Z88.3 at 622. I'm Tyler, along with Tracy. Fundraiser is going on, and it is already a celebration.
1: It really is.
0: This morning as we start, I'm holding both my eyes open. But even with that, I'm praising God because we have families stepping in for the first time ever, giving to Z80.3's fundraiser. Been listening, you know, we heard from Angela. She's been listening for 18 years, and this is our first time giving. It feels good.
1: It does. And Abigail in St. Cloud just gave a gift, $100. We heard from Maria in Oviedo. Thank you for your gift. Joshua in Orlando, Megan in Winter Park. Hey, Megan did $365. That's that dollar a day. And you think about that, all the things that we think are important, you know, a lot of times our money goes there. Mm-hmm. And you think about a dollar a day and you're like, well, I could actually do that. If you, you know, if I think of it in those terms, thanking God every single day for the Z with $1.
0: Yeah. I love that. And if, maybe it works better for you. Like Penny, she's doing $30
1: right,
0: a month,
1: Penny.
0: Instead
1: yes.
0: of $365. So whatever works for you, can this be the moment that you jump in? 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
1: Hey, look at that. Crystal in the Villages, she just gave a $500 gift.
0: Yes, thank you, darling.
1: Thank you. God bless you.
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1: And our stress saver traffic, if you're making your way on southbound 95 as you get close to State Road 50, we've got an accident. That's why we're backed up to about 406. You might want to jump off before that if you can. The two left lanes are blocked, so that's going to start to back up even more. Southbound on the Greenway at Curry Ford, the off-ramp left lane is going to be blocked with a crash. Now, I-4 is still behaving so far this morning, so there's some good news. That's the 88.3 Stress Saver Traffic.
0: A beautiful start to the day, and it's going to be one of those afternoons where it might be nice to get out a little bit. Sunshine, breezy, only a 20% chance for rain. High of 88, a low tonight of 75. We're starting out at 75 in Ocala, 77 in Orlando.
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0: Z88.3, it's Cochran and Company, 6:32 with Ellis and Tyler. I'm Tracy sitting in. Ellis is resting his voice. He needs it. And so he's doing okay, if you wouldn't mind just saying a little prayer for him. But he is chomping at the bit to be here. Here's the number to call so you can give. Like Christy just did in Orange City. She did $1 a day. Yes. 321-500-4000. We've got volunteers. They're going to take your call. Or you can give at standwithyourz.com.
1: Oh, my name is George, the truck driver, and I listen to you guys while I drive, and I just need some encouragement, you know. And there's a song, it says that I'm going to have a good day, and I'm in real need of a good day, you know. I used to drive semi-trucks, but I had to come home because my wife needed me to be able to take her, like, you know, back and forth for medical reasons and whatnot. I embarked on a new career, a new truck driving job. I'm new to this. Just knowing that people, you know, like, they know my faith and know that, like, you know, I trust in God to have a good day no matter what. It means a lot to me, you know. I feel like things are falling down on me before they get worse. I've been praying so hard. The music, a lot of the music you guys play, your music is so inspiring, so like heartfelt. I really love it. Whether it be your music, whether it be the prayers that you guys pray, you know, in the morning, whether it be those little inspirational stories, everything. I love this radio station so much. It's really, truly a blessing. Thank you for your encouragement, and thank you for your prayers, and may God bless all of you.
2: 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You may know what it's like to just feel so, everything is coming at you, so overwhelmed, so overcome with all the stuff of life. George's song is Forrest Frank, Good Day. He said, I'm in need of a good day.
0: When you give, you are there for our friend George. When he's feeling like everything's falling apart and he can hear a song, it's because of your gift. Would you call right now? 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
3: 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I'm about to

0: just needed a song of encouragement. Desperate need of encouragement. And that's George's song. He drives a big old semi-truck, and we're so glad he's listening. Thank you if you gave during that song. We heard from a friend in Orlando. Thank you, thank you. It takes all of us joining together, all of us at Z88.3. Your prayers this morning, your gifts this morning, it is life to us for 2027. 321-500-4000. 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
1: And our Stress Saver traffic, there's a problem southbound on 95. So right around 406, you're going to come to a stop. That's because there's an accident at State Road 50. The two left lanes are blocked, so that's backing us up quite a bit. Avoid it if you can. Southbound on the Greenway at Curry Ford, we have an accident. And so far, so good on I-4 eastbound at Princeton. Tap the brake a little bit. But other than that, we're up to speed. And that's the 88.3 Stress Saver traffic.
0: It's going to be a great day. Sunshine, breezy. I like that we didn't get into the 90s yesterday.
1: Oh, felt so good.
0: Today's going to be like that as well. 88. In fact, staying in the upper 80s the next several days. We'll take it. We got a low tonight of 75.
1: It's 81 in Melbourne, 81 in Daytona Beach, 73 in Ocala. It's 75 in Orlando.
0: It's tough when life feels like it's coming down on you, and maybe you know exactly what that's like, when it's like you've got this to do today and you're taking care of this for this person and the kids and your spouse and work, and it's a lot. And it feels so lonely at times because everyone else has got their own type of busy. Everyone's got their own type of anxiety that they're struggling with, and it almost feels like at times nobody gets it. Nobody gets what I'm going through. And so my only option is just to keep going. My only option is just, I got to do what I got to do. And it goes into the next day and the next week. And you look around, it's like, I'm exhausted. And it's lonely. For our friend George, who drives a truck, trying to hold it together for his family, financially and emotionally, it's been a lot. And I cannot thank God enough that he uses songs on your Z to encourage. And I pray that if you're in that space of just being alone and being by yourself, that today is you're going to hear songs on the Z that God just reaches right into your heart to say, I'm with you. You are not alone. Encouragement through a song on your Z.
1: Would you be a part of that? Would you come on board? You are needed, and we're asking for $1 a day. 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

0: Amen. 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God, just so grateful. 6:45. I'm Tyler along with Tracy. Z fundraiser. The need for 2027 to keep your Z going has not been met. And so that's why we invite you. 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
1: Hi, my name is Mike Tenorello with Lake County Tow. In December of last year, I decided to give myself to Christ and got baptized, and my life has changed dramatically. I listen to the Z every day. I drive 12 to 15 hours a day. I listen to it all day, every day. That's all I listen to. I appreciate you guys. You're doing a great job, and you're changing lives as much as my life.
2: Wow. Mm-hmm. I mean, there is not a second that goes by that Jesus is not saving someone. And you can be a part of that story to, you know, just surround a new believer right after they say yes, and you saved me, then they can hear songs that just reinforce that and have even deeper moments with their Savior. And those new, you know, just, you remember that, that's that passion you had in the very beginning. And that's why we're inviting you in. There are new believers. There are people right now listening that don't know Jesus in that way. And so when you give, boy, I tell you, it is a ministry behind the music, and it happens in hearts because of your gift. Would you be a part of that? And you're needed. You really are financially to make sure that the Z stays on the air.
0: I tell you what, if you could be one of five families that we need to hear from during this next song, that would be a huge help. I'm really believing that maybe a family can step in and do a one-time gift of $1,000. That would help us get to, you know, get through the 6 o'clock hour where we need to be. A business jumping in, doing a one-time gift of $1,200. 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

0: Z88.3 at 6:50. I'm Tracy. Honored to be here with you today because Ellis is resting.
1: Yes.
0: His voice, he was losing it. And so when they called me up, I'm like, I can be with Tyler. Sign me up.
1: Besties.
0: Yes.
1: Fundraisers happening, and it's because of families and businesses around Central Florida linking arms. This is how it happens. And so thank you as we say hi, give a shout out to some of our friends. I'm hoping we can count on you. Jessica and Longwood doing $365.
0: Yes, Jessica, thank you.
1: Mary Grace doing the same thing from Sanford. Hey, Nyasha in Orlando doing the same thing, $365.
0: Look at us all coming together, the Z family. I love you. Duncan in Orlando just gave a gift. We heard from Karen and Wayne in Rockledge, and they gave $1,200. Mm. So some families, you know, if you're thinking, you know, we can do a little bit more. We give monthly. We have for years. During this fundraiser right now, would you give an extra gift on top of that just to make sure we're funded in 2027?
1: Businesses, I'm telling you, this is the time for you to step in because it is such a huge help.
0: Haven't heard from you yet. We're almost at 7 o'clock and still just need one.
1: One business gets you in our business team directory so we can tell the whole world about you and you can know that you're pouring into what God is doing through your Z88.3. 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
0: All right, let's do it right now. 321-500-4000. 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

0: 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I'm Tyler along with Tracy. And if you need a reminder that God is not just the God of those high moments in your life, but the God of the valley, the one who's there with you when you're struggling, the one who's there with you when you feel alone, and the one who is never going to leave you or forsake you, you have come to the right place. Because those are the songs that we are going to play for you when you need it the most. Z88.3 fundraiser is going on now. And thank you for being a part of it. You are how we continue in 2027.
1: Call this number. We've got volunteers.

0: And we're only three families short of our goal. 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

0: worry, whatever darkness you are facing, cling to that today. The enemy has no right to come near my family. No scheme could ever undo God's plan, no matter the circumstance. The cross has sealed my destiny in the mighty name of Jesus. Woo. There's an army of angels here. Do you believe it today? Because that's the message that God has for you, no matter what you are facing. He is with you. And we proclaim his name as loud as we can, as boldly as we can, because we're good forgetters. In the mighty name of Jesus, that is what we stand on. That is what your Z believes in. That is what your Z is proclaiming. And in 2027, we are praying that God's name, that Jesus would be all over our community. We get there with your prayers. And so thank you. We get there because of your gifts. 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
1: In our stress saver traffic, if you're making your way westbound on I-4, all my friends in Volusia County going, what's the bad news? Just past DeBary, Deltona, there is an accident. The right lane is blocked. So you can bet that's going to add

0: at least 15 minutes to your drive. Southbound on 95 at State Road 50, we have an accident that's backing you up to 406. The two left lanes are blocked. We have a stalled car on the turnpike headed northbound at Osceola Parkway, backed up to 192. That's adding 30 minutes. I'm sorry. Maybe you're going to have to call your boss and say, it's going to be a little minute. Southbound on the Greenway at Curry Ford, we have a crash too. That's Z88.3, Stress Saver Traffic.
1: It's going to be a great afternoon. 88 degrees, breezy, sunny, not a lot of rain. Tonight, a low of 75.
0: It's 81 in Melbourne, 80 in Daytona Beach, 75 in Ocala, 77 in Orlando.
1: Yes, Sabrina. 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

0: 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Thank you for that gift online.
1: All right.
0: That's CeCe Winans. We're Ellis. No, we're Tyler and Tracy.
1: Yeah.
0: Ellis is resting his voice at 7:07. And what an honor to start the day together, especially today, because today God is doing amazing things through your Z88.3 with our friends Chris and Linda in Palm Bay. They're doing $50 a month.
1: Yes,
0: thank you so much.
1: You.
0: We're hoping to hear from business teams jumping in, and we...
2: Boy, howdy,
0: we have.
2: 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Thank you. 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You're going in the business team directory. 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B4 Health Management and Windermere just came on board. Look at that.
0: Wonderful. What a huge help when our businesses do that. They link arms together. They support each other. They support this community and your Z. We're calling on four more businesses to jump in, link with them, and keep Z strong in 2027. Thank you to Wendy and Titusville for her family. They're doing a one-time gift. Thank you to Jeff in Leesburg. Same story. Susan in Allentown.
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2: 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You're like, well, the monthly thing, I don't know. 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
0: Wow.
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0: Heard from a dear friend of mine who lives in Winter Park, who's gone through more than any person ever should. Losing her husband and the battle that her whole family went through. And I'm just so grateful to see her giving and thankful, because I know personally how the songs have ministered to her whole family. And thank you. If you've given in the last few years, thank you on behalf of my friend, because it matters. God uses every single song. Every single song, it matters. 321-500-4000. 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

0: I love that, you know, asking God, make it well mm-hmm. with my soul, because sometimes, you know, you're just not there yet, where you're like, I'm still hurting from this, and you just want it to be well. And we've got a God that wants you to be joyful, and even in our hard times. 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
1: That's what our friend Lori did, and I love that you can send us a little note, your God story. 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But every single time I get in my truck and turn on your station, I literally feel lighter. Like I can handle anything and everything. So thank you to the station, everyone who makes a gift. You're making a difference. Thank the singers, the people who are writing these miraculous songs that my heart needs. Songs of hope, joy, and more. You have all saved my life.
0: It's God in those songs and your moment when you're thinking, I don't know if I can do this, God. And you hear a song, and it's, we say songs, but boy, those words are so powerful. Some of them are scripture, straight from His Word. And we're asking you to be there and give, to really just sow into the ministry so that those God moments happen for our friend when she's thinking, you know, it's just dark all the time, and then it's lighter when she listens to your Z.
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0: Z88.3. What a beautiful name. 718. I'm Tyler along with Tracy. God, nope. Someone was asking, is Ellis okay? He's doing well.
1: Yeah.
0: He's resting his voice. He was yesterday. And it was hard to understand him. And he's like, we're going to take a little bit of a break so he can be strong, but he feels good.
1: We told him, your job now is on your knees praying, fella.
0: That's right.
1: And that's what he's doing.
0: We're
1: quietly.
0: Tracy.
1: Today. I'm happy to be with you. When I heard that I could come in, I'm like, this is going to be good.
0: Yeah.
1: Just because, I've known Tyler for about 20 years, and what you hear on the radio with her heart and how much she loves, it's real. Like, I kept trying to sniff it out. I'm like, oh, come on. And she just loves you. She loves you. She loves God. She loves being here. And so it really is just a pleasure to wake up in the morning and be with Ellis and Tyler. If you say that same thing, maybe you're like, yes, they get me going in the morning. I don't know what I would do without them. They're there for my family. Would you come on board and give? Z88.3 is listener supported. And that's the only way that we exist, is with your gift. At 321-500-4000, you can give at standwithyourz.com.
0: Friends like Holly have already done that.
1: All right, Holly.
0: Holly lives in Winter Park. Woo. Said the Z has been my family for so many years. $400. Thank you. We heard from Robin and Bruce. They live in Winter Springs. They're doing $500. I said, we love the Z. Hearing from other friends doing that one time, or the dollar a day, $30 a month. And then we get a little note from Will in Winter Park. Gavin, 10 years old, giving from his allowance, doing $30.
1: At 10. I love that the kids, you hear them. They're like, Mom, put on my Jesus music. Here he is, 10 years old, giving his own money. What if we could stand right next to Gavin and say, I'll give for you, kiddo. And maybe, he did $30. Maybe you could do that $30 a month for our kids.
0: I think
1: soak it up.
0: That's the challenge. If you are older than 10 years old,
1: right,
0: can this be your moment that you give to Z88.3?
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0: you wake up to Z88.3 every single morning. That's what our friend Sherry does. She's jumping in, part of our Z88.3 fundraiser. 321-500-4000. It's happening. We're getting there. We need to hear from you. Your prayers this morning, amazing. Kids like Gavin, 10 years old, giving $30 out of their allowance. Blows my mind. Thank you, God. Thank you for those who are giving for the kids in the community. StandWithYourZ.com.
1: And a peek at our Stress Saver traffic. It's looking pretty slow on 95 southbound. You're going to, right around 406 Titusville, slow down and then a stop because there's an accident up at 50. And it's mile marker 217. If you can jump off before then, do it. Northbound on the Turnpike at Osceola Parkway, we have an accident. We're backed up to 192. That's adding about 30 minutes. It's going to be slow eastbound I-4, Osceola Parkway out to 535, and again from Orange Blossom Trail to Colonial. And that's Z88.3 Stress Saver Traffic.
0: Might be a good day for a pumpkin spice latte with the weather we're having. 88 degrees, breezy, sunny, and not a lot of rain in our forecast. Okay, it's just, at least we're not in the 90s today.
1: Well, we've got little themes here just for the staff, the volunteers. Yeah. It's Cowboy Day. So I think Tyler's got her boots on and it's making her want a little fall
0: boots,
1: coffee.
0: Jean jacket, and sweat, if I'm honest. It's just a little warm for that. But yeehaw. Thank you for being a part. It's 81 in Melbourne, 76 in Ocala, 76 in Orlando.
1: And thank you so much to Mary and William in Palm Coast. Just did that $30 a month. There's that dollar a day at 321-500-4000. You are needed. And especially right now, if you, you know, own a business, mm-hmm. our businesses really step up during the fundraisers and throughout the year, giving $100 a month. All over the place. We've got One Fence LLC. We've got 316 Industries, and we've got boat rentals. We've got 34 Fireflies, which is really cool. 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We've got A1 Aluminum. 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I mean, Ace Hardware, Advanced Pool Design,
0: and
1: all
0: you're just
1: over
0: in
1: the place.
0: A's right now.
1: I'm in the A's, if you can't tell.
0: So many businesses around Central Florida want to pour into what God is doing. And I love that. There's different reasons why businesses give. One is to support the Z Ministry. We have some businesses that are like, hey, we're kind of new. We need to get our name out there. And that's why we're doing it. No offense. And that's fine, too. We want to make sure that the Z continues in 2027. So businesses, now's your moment to jump in. What do you think before 8 o'clock, Trace?
1: Tell me.
0: I'm thinking 5 businesses, and I know that's a lot.
1: Okie dokie.
0: But this time of day, maybe you're getting ready for your business day. Like 5 businesses before 8 o'clock to jump in that can do that. Maybe your business has already given and you up it this year, that you could rally around your Z in this way.
1: All right, let us know that is you. One of the things I love about it is sometimes we'll get calls or, you know, you want someone that you can count on when you're calling on them for their business. So we'll get calls here and we'll say, go to the business team directory and you know they support your radio mm-hmm. station. So be the first one to step up right now. 321-500-4000. 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

0: 88.3. I got it. That is our song, Trace.
1: It is. We get to dance in.
0: Tyler and Tracy, ain't no way.
1: Is it going to fit? Oh, you're. Oh, now she's not
2: going to
1: sing
2: I'm
1: it.
2: I'm not going to.
1: Now she's not going to sing it because you're listening.
2: I'm embarrassed.
1: She sang it good, though. I want you to know.
0: Ellis is at home resting. He should be back soon. But we're excited because we got friends like Mary and William and Palm Coast.
1: Oh, right.
0: They just called up. They're doing the dollar a day, $30 a month. Hallelujah. 321-500-4000. Ain't no way. Or you can give online.
1: Oh, he's going to fail me now.
0: There it is.
1: I did it.
0: Nailed it. 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
2: I'm embarrassed. Southbound 95 at State Route 50. We have an accident. We're backed up to 406 because of it. And if you're going to be making your way on the Greenway southbound, a little bit slow at Curry Ford with an accident. Eastbound I-4, we're sluggish. Osceola Parkway to 535. And westbound I-4, right past DeBerry. The right shoulder is blocked now with a crash, so we're backed up to 1792. That's going to take you about 25 minutes to make it through. And that's the 88.3 Stress Saver Traffic.
0: Sunshine and really a beautiful start to the day. Might be an afternoon to get outside a bit, too. We've got a high of 88 degrees, and our rain chances are going to stay fairly low. 75 as a low this evening.
2: It's 81 in Melbourne, 80 in Daytona Beach, Ocala 75, and 77 in Orlando.
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0: Z88.3 738. Ellis is out today. He's resting up a little bit. I'm Tyler, along with Tracy, fundraiser, and just thank you. Thank you for being a friend to Z88.3, for being family, really. We're hearing from friends checking in, like Kevin in Mount Dora, doing a one-time gift of $400. One of the coolest things that Trace and I are watching this morning are kids reaching out to us who love Z88.3. It's their Jesus songs. We heard from Gavin earlier doing $10.
1: Yeah, and so Shayna called in. She said, all right, her son Cameron is 10, and he wants to jump in on the 10-year-old giving, so he's given $10. Aww. I love it. Thank you so much. Also, Durette given from Palm Bay. She moved here from New York, you know, about 4 years ago, and she was just alone, and she said the Z was family, and that is exactly what the Z is. Yes. It's your family. You're our family, as dysfunctional as we can be sometimes. We're in it together.
0: Thank you to businesses stepping in a big way this morning, too.
2: Yes.
0: Fort Java Coffee Shop in Cocoa. Man, Java sound good right now. Mm-hmm. They're doing a one-time gift of $1,200.
1: Okay.
0: We're getting them into the business team directory. How many more before 8 o'clock?
1: You said 5 about 10 minutes ago. That brings it down to 4 more. 4 more businesses before we get to 8.
0: Okay. Did I say that? I said...
1: You said... I wrote it down.
0: Okay, well,
1: Sharpie.
0: I believe that.
1: Yes.
0: I believe that 4 more businesses will check in.
1: Come on.
0: Thank you.
1: Let's do it.
0: It is a blessing. So 4 more businesses, and maybe your family can be one of, can I boldly say it, 10 families to check in right now.
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0: Z88.3 at 743 with Ellis and Tyler. Ellis is out this morning. He's resting his voice. I'm Tracy, just sitting in and getting you down the road with Stress Saver traffic. If you're headed eastbound on I-4, Osceola Parkway out to 535, taking us about 12 minutes for that. Westbound I-4, unfortunately, we have an accident at DeBerry, and so you might want to jump off on 1792. That's adding 25 minutes to your drive. Southbound 95 at State Road 50, a crash, and going to be pretty slow. It's getting better, though, on the Turnpike northbound, Osceola Parkway. We had an earlier stalled car. We're backed up to 192. That's going to add about 15 minutes. And that's Z88.3, Stress Saver Traffic.
1: I'm so grateful you're not having to drive through rain this morning. It is so pretty outside. And we're looking at a high this afternoon of 88 degrees, only a 20% chance for rain. It's going to be very breezy. 75 is a low tonight.
0: It's 81 in Melbourne, 80 in Daytona Beach, 75 in Ocala, and it's 77 in Orlando.
1: Thank you for starting your day with Z88.3. It has been amazing and so fun, really, to hear from kids who listen to the Z.
2: Hi. I am Luke, and I am 6 years old. There's awesome, amazing songs that I like listening to it all day. My favorite song is Never Give Up on You.
0: I love your little voice. What was his name?
1: Luke.
0: Little Luke. We love you, and listen, little ears are really, you know, kind of like soaking in everything. If you've had kids in the back seat, they're listening to the songs. It's scripture in there, and it's little seeds being planted. And so kids giving this morning and parents giving on their behalf, thank you. 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

0: never gave up on me. I'm picturing it. It's Luke in the back seat. He's 6 years old, singing his favorite song, The Afters, You Never Gave Up on Me, on the top of his lungs on his way to school. Thank you, Luke, for being our friend. Thank you for listening to Z88.3. Our fundraiser is going on. I'm Tyler, along with Tracy, and this is how it happens, keeping your Z on for 2027.
1: So Tyler mentioned needing 5 businesses to come on board before we get to 8 o'clock, and I'm happy to announce Express Time Systems in Satellite Beach just came on board. They said what the station does is a gift from God.
2: Amen.
1: Thank you. We also heard from our friend, St. Cloud Legacy Learning Village. Thank you so much. And Sunlight Healthcare Academy in Deltona.
2: Yes.
1: So, Tyler, doing the math, that would be 1, 2, 3.
0: 5 minus 3 is what?
1: 2.
0: See, I can do that type of math. That was easy.
1: Maybe our friend at Legacy Learning Village wants us to come teach math. It'll be 2.
0: Probably not. But, thank you, guys. All right, so 2 businesses before 8 o'clock would be a huge blessing. All right, 321-500-4000. Your gift matters. We've heard from friends this morning who are giving because every song that plays on the Z is helping them get through a stronghold addiction. And that's so powerful. I think about the fun songs. I think about things that make me smile, but I forget about the ministry that God is doing with every single song that plays, and you get to be a part of that. We can't do it without you. Your prayers this morning are life to us. Your giving this morning, life to us.
1: So we just heard from Emily in Orlando, and Annie wanted to join the kids in giving to the Z, so she's giving on behalf of her little girl. So that is so awesome. Look at these kids coming together, supporting your Z.
0: 321-500-4000. I want to invite you to be a part of it right now.

0: Z88.3 at 7:53. What an honor for us to celebrate with you and your family what's happening. I'm Tyler along with Tracy today on the 17th of September. Friends having a birthday.
1: Yes, and I just got this note from Linda in Port Orange. She gave $100 and she said, you know, just been praying for years. And her husband, Fred, today's his birthday. So thank you for giving. A happy birthday to Leah, who's 10. Amanda is celebrating and Carla's 30.
0: Happy 10th birthday to Liam. Greg is 58, JL 8.
1: Benjamin is 40, and happy 16th to Emma.
0: Hope you have a great celebration. I love thinking about Fred. Today is Fred's birthday, like you mentioned. Linda said that the Z's been praying for Fred for 30 years. He's been on our prayer list. If you ever need to get on our prayer list, reach out to us because we take that seriously. And Fred's been on our prayer list for 30 years because she wanted him to know who Jesus was as his Lord and Savior. And she said, he's saved. He's learning. He's growing. This is a true answer to prayer. And so this is an extra special birthday for Fred this year. And we're glad to call you family, sir.
1: Absolutely. That's what it's about. It's the songs. It's also the ministry behind it. We pray. If you have something that's going on in your life, let us know. We're going to be praying for you. And God hears those prayers. Mm-hmm. Can you come on board right now? We just have one more song. And we do have a goal before we get to 8 o'clock here. It's really only going to take one more business.
2: No. I had two.
0: Remember, two. 5 minus 3 is 2.
1: Okay.
0: 5 minus 3. Oh, was that? I'm sorry. 5 minus 3 is 2, baby.
1: Yeah, that's what I want. We need 2 businesses, yours and one other at $100 a month or $1,200 all at once.
0: Or your family jumping in now. 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Thank you for being our family.

0: In my mind, we're all at a Toby Mac concert singing that song together. Love starting the morning together is Z88.3. I'm Tyler along with Tracy.
1: Tyler, did you just see this?
2: So, in our math lesson,
0: five minus three. Oh, that's not what you're saying.
2: Yes, it's two. It's just you're like five minus three.
0: Oh, was I being wrong?
2: A little bit.
0: Okay.
2: You have to be soft when you're teaching math.
0: Okay.
2: It's two. And we got Ryan's Collision Center in Groveland.
0: Yes.
2: Two minus one is one. That I do know. So one more business.
1: It's one.
2: One more business right now at standwithyourz.com.
0: Thank you so much for your help. What? Listen, big things are happening this morning. And we are so thankful. If you're just getting in the car, Ellis is recovering with his voice. Tracy and I are out of our minds what the Lord is doing, and we want you to be a part of it. Traffic, though, is a little bit busy. What's the latest?
2: So if you're westbound I-4 just past DeBary, we have an accident. The right shoulder is blocked, and so that's going to take you about 30 minutes to make it through there. I would jump off at 1792, and, I mean, you're still moving at least, and it'll save you a little bit of time. 95 southbound, just as you get close to State Road 50, we have a crash, and a stalled car northbound on the turnpike at Osceola Parkway. We're backed up to 192, taking about 15 minutes to make it through. And that's the 88.3 Stress Saver Traffic.
0: Beautiful start to the day. A lot of sunshine. It's going to be breezy. I was surprised how breezy it was yesterday. It'll be the same story today in a high of 88 degrees.
2: It is 82 in Melbourne, 80 in Daytona, 75 in Ocala, 77 in Orlando.
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0: Yes. How great is our God. Amen. Songs you hear on your Z pointing you straight to the Creator, and whatever we've got going on in our lives, when we worship, you get right outside yourself. 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
1: What we surround ourselves with matters. What we're listening to, what we're looking at, and creating a positive atmosphere at home is important to Crystal.
2: You know, for us, the Z is just such a grounding space for us. And we literally keep worship music going on in our house 24/7. I work from home. We homeschool. The youngest is 6. The oldest is 15. And we literally have the Z going constantly. And so if there is no worship music going on in our house, we're like, who turned off the music? Who turned it down? All of my kids love music. So we're really blessed that we have this in Orlando, because not all cities have this. So it's really a blessing.
0: There is nothing like seeing your kids get it, you know, and worship our God together. And what a gift it is to have Z88.3 just kind of walking alongside you. You're doing your work. You're doing a good job. You're teaching them about Jesus. And you can know for sure that Z88.3, we take that seriously. And every single song is going to point to God, point to Jesus. And it's a gift to have right here, you know, just kind of enforcing what you're saying to them too.
1: Can you be one of the 5 families to say yes right now? Maybe it's $1 a day, $30 a month. 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Let's go.

0: always. 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
1: It's good.
0: My heart rate goes up. It's a good song. It's a jumping kind of a song. This is how we start the day. We're praising the Lord, whatever it looks like. Maybe for you, it's jumping up and down, or it's just
1: taking a moment, a little bit more reserved and watching other people jump up and down, but I'm moved still the same.
0: I felt like you were angry with me. I felt like
1: you were
0: mad.
1: It's just my face. In my heart, I wasn't.
0: Okay, Z88.3, Ellis is out today. I'm Tyler along with Tracy. And thank you for being a part of what happens. We are in fundraiser. It takes a lot of us joining together, your family joining in with prayers and gifts and businesses joining in to make it happen. And as we say thank you to friends who've already said yes, can we count on you? 321-500-4000. I'm really out of breath.
1: I know you are.
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1: Thanks to Thomas and Vero Beach. $100. Thank you very much. Hey, listen, Excelamark in Orlando just became a part of the business team. Yes, do it. That was that last business we needed coming in. Thank you so much. We had a friend in Groveland give $500. Hazel in Leesburg, she's in. Alan in Orlando gave a gift. We heard from Liza in Osteen. $365, that dollar a day. And really just, you know, wanting to let you know how important you are to the Z family. And I want you to know, if you're listening and you're moved and your heart is stirring, but you can't give, it's okay. And we don't want you to if you can't. I totally understand that. My husband and I have had moments too where we're like, we just can't do it. But then God might move you into a season where you can give. And I'm asking you, if you're in that season where you're looking at your budget and you're like, we can this time around, mm-hmm. would you do that? You are needed to get your Z funded.
0: 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We heard from Mike doing a one-time gift of $1,000. He's giving today. He said he lost his mom last year, and he wasn't certain if he was going to give or not. And he wants to do this to honor her with the support of the Z. Thank you, Mike. And we're going to keep playing songs to encourage you. 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
1: 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I'm Tyler, along with Tracy. Thank you to Sarah in Orlando checking
2: in. 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
2: All right, let's get you where you're going, hopefully on time. I-4 eastbound is a little bit slow from 532 to 429, again from Osceola Parkway out to 535. Now here's the problem area, westbound I-4. Just past DeBerry, we have an accident. It is on the right shoulder, so that's good news, but you're just kind of crawling by. Might want to jump off at 1792. We also have that stalled car northbound on the turnpike as you get close to Osceola Parkway, backing up to 192, but it's getting better. It'll take you about 15 minutes. And that's Z88.3, Stress Saver Traffic.
1: Sunshine and beautiful weather. We've got a high today of 88. Only a 20% chance for rain.
2: It's 82 in Melbourne, 80 in Daytona Beach, only 75 in Ocala, and 77 in Orlando. Feels good.
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1: I'm so touched. We're getting notes. You can leave a little note when you give. And yesterday we were talking about, you know, my eyes were blurry. I had a migraine. Ellis was losing his voice. And I was like, no, not today, Satan. No, how many times does the enemy try to steal what is good in our lives? What is good? Whether it's, you know, your insecurity stopping you from doing something you should be doing, or saying hi to someone that you should be. And for so many of us, I know for me, it can be finances. Like, not today, Satan. Like, getting me trapped in a place where I'm like, oh, I can't. I got to hang on to everything that I have because I'm going to lose it. When everything that we own belongs to him. Everything. And so to get notes from Mike and Monica and Connie and Amy giving for the first time, saying, not today, Satan. My friend from church got me a t-shirt yesterday. Not today, Satan. I'm going to wear it tomorrow for you, Trace. Not today. I'm not going to let him stop me from having joy today, from having peace today, for being generous and giving today. It's not going to be today. Maybe tomorrow, but not today. I'm living in the freedom that Christ has given me, and we invite you to that. Whatever it is in your life, to give more, your time, to love more, to get out of yourself and look towards others. 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We're going to be givers. I did.

0: Amen. Z88.3, how good God is. People find out how good God is at times through a song. When a friend can't reach you, when a pastor maybe can't reach you, a message, it's a song on the Z time and time again that God will provide that. And we're so grateful. That's nothing we do. We just show up to work. God does what he does best through a song at just the right time. If it hasn't happened to you, please keep listening, because he has encouragement for us when we feel lonely and we feel like the world is against us. He's for us. So thank you. It's Z88.3 fundraiser. I'm Tyler, along with Tracy.
1: And Ellis is out. He's doing okay. He was losing it yesterday, so he's resting for a couple days. So thanks for having me in, Tyler. It is really just humbling to know that we can be a part of something that God, the creator, he can do on his own. Mm-hmm. but he allows us to be a part of it. And we're inviting you into his story. You know, we're struggling or just, you know, they were just encouraged. And it's because that's his plan. He wanted that song at that time. He wanted that moment. And you get to be a part of that with your dollar a day. And it is going to take families that have never given before. You are welcome in. Maybe it's $100. Do that. If you could do the $30 a month, you're needed. We're still looking for 5 businesses that could step up. It's $100 a month, $1,200 all at once. 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Be the first one to step up now.
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0: 829. We're Tyler and Tracy, and thank you. Thank you, thank you for being a part of what's happening. I have to say thank you to Allen Duncan Agencies.
1: Business team.
0: In Titusville. Yes. They're jumping in as a business team. It's $1,200. They said we could do a little bit more. They're going to do a one-time gift of $1,300. Yes. Thank you.
2: Also, custom, I think, Gino Boats in Titusville. I love that. They're doing a... Actually, they're taking two slots. So we... Okay, here we go with the math again. All right, be soft. I started with needing five. We got Allen Duncan Agencies.
0: Yes.
2: Custom Gino Boats in Titusville took two spots. So that's okay. Five minus three.
0: Two.
2: Two.
0: Two.
2: Gentle. Two businesses left. Thank you. Could you be, you know, one of those right now at standwithyourz.com? We'll get you down the road right now with Stress Saver traffic. If you are on I-4 eastbound, everything's looking normal. Westbound I-4 is a little slow from 472 past DeBary. We had an earlier accident. It's gone. So just, it's going to catch up here in a little bit. And northbound on the turnpike, as you get close to Osceola Parkway, there's an accident off to the right shoulder. It's going to add about 15 minutes to your drive. And that's Z88.3, Stress Saver traffic. Oh, hang on. Space Coast Air Balance in Titusville just came on.
0: Yes.
2: Oh, my goodness. We only need one business now.
0: One business before what, 8:35?
2: Yeah.
0: Okay.
2: 4 minutes.
0: All right.
2: One business. That's plenty of time to go to standwithyourz.com.
0: Thank you for starting your morning with the Z. It's beautiful. Sunshine. We've got a high of 88 degrees. Only a 20% chance for rain.
2: And it is 82 in Melbourne, 80 in Daytona, 75 in Ocala, 77 in Orlando.
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0: Z88.3 at 8:39. Fundraisers going on. I'm Tyler along with Tracy. And when that song plays, it's for you. A personal, private moment for you. But it's also nice to know that God's, you know, he's encouraging others at the exact same moment.
1: We are so grateful, first of all, to God, and that he gives us these spaces and that he anoints others to be able to be an extension of his hands and feet, to have these spaces here. And I'm just so grateful to the Z. I'm grateful to the families and everyone who donates, because this space is so necessary and it is so meaningful. And when you're having a hard day and the right song just comes on and literally you cry out to the Lord, you shed your tears, and you know that the Lord sees all of that, and then he also just touches you in such a way, like, this is so necessary. It's such a space. It's a place to minister to people who may never otherwise, you know, step inside a church or maybe even learn who God is. And so thank you. Thank you, thank you, thank you for all that you do.
2: If you know Jesus, I'm so thankful, you know, that somebody told you about him in your life. Maybe it was in church, but I know for sure, and Tyler knows as well, that we get calls. We know that people are seeking, and they want to know. They're curious. They feel good when they listen to the Z, you know, as opposed to another station. But they're getting the scripture through the songs, and so they might not be in church yet. We've heard people who said, I started listening to the Z and then I went to church and then I met Jesus. You are on that path. You're in that story when you give.
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0: 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We're Tyler and Tracy. Thank you for starting your day with the Z. Right now, God is on the move. 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
1: And getting you down the road with Stress Saver traffic right now, it is going to be a little sluggish. Eastbound I-4, Osceola Parkway to 535. And on the westbound side, still slow, 472 to DeBary. We had an earlier accident. It is cleared out, but you're going to slow down 472 in that area, adding about 15 minutes to your drive. And southbound on the Greenway, as you get close to Curry Ford, we have a crash. That's Z88.3, Stress Saver traffic.
0: Sunshine and gorgeous weather. We are looking at a high of 88 degrees today. Only a 20% chance for rain. And tonight, low of 75.
1: 82 in Melbourne. It's 80 in Daytona Beach. 75 in Ocala. 77 in Orlando. Big thank you to Jackie in Orlando with your gift. We just had a friend in Longwood give a $1,200 gift.
0: Thank you
1: so much. And we've got about 15 minutes, and we do have these goals to kind of stay on track to steer the Z toward totally funded by the time, you know, we get to the end of fundraiser. And so would you be a part of that? Here's what it'll take in the next 15 minutes, five businesses. Yeah. If you own a business, would you say yes? We would love to see what you do, and we're going to put you on our, you know, business team directory at zradio.com. $100 a month or all at once at $1,200. Five businesses. Be the first one to step up, and we're going to give you a shout out.
0: I got to say thank you to Angela this morning. She just reached out and just recently lost her mom and is giving because of how hard it's been just to get out of bed. Her best friend, she cared for her mom for so long, and now just feels lost. And I don't know if you know what that feels like, but I do. And it's surreal, and it stinks, and no one can help you through it. It's just you and God. Because words from people, They mean a lot, but it's just no one can help with that kind of pain and that kind of grief. And I'm thinking about you, honey, and I'm praying for you. And I remember being there when I lost my daddy. It was before I worked here at the Z. And I was done. Like, I don't even want to do anything anymore. And it was only God that encouraged me. Mercy Me As I Can Only Imagine is a song that had me pull over on the side of the road. And it was the first time in a long time I felt hope. And so I don't know, maybe the song will encourage you too with what you're feeling. I'm going to play it, and I just want to thank you. If you gave to the Z 26 years ago, thank you for helping me. Thank you for reminding me that there's the hope of heaven because of Jesus. And one day, every tear will be wiped away. And one day, all will be well. 321-500-4000, where you can give. You can give online, standwithyourz.com. Thank you for being our family.

0: Z88.3, a song that means so much to so many people. It's Mercy Me, and I can only imagine. 8:51, I'm Tyler, along with Tracy. Every single time a song plays on your Z, I believe God's using it. He's using it to encourage. He's using it to remind someone that they're not alone. It happens every single time someone's listening to the Z, and so we're grateful. Thank you. 2027 is what we see ahead. We know God's going to do amazing things because we've seen glimpses of what He's done the last 31 years through your Z. It's only because of families like yours praying and giving, businesses joining in. We're hearing from families jumping in for the very first time, and we're just celebrating. Thank you. Hallelujah. This is the morning we're asking you to say yes.
1: At 321-500-4000, call that number or text the word give to it, or you can go to standwithyourz.com. Hey, listen, business is really coming through this morning. Thank you so much. We needed five before we get to 9 o'clock. Mm-hmm. Already heard from HomeSmart Coastal Realty. Tammy McClure in Melbourne Beach. She's over there. Go see her. Maybe you are a realtor. You want to get your name out. That'd be great. We'll put you in the business team directory. We just need four more in the next 7 minutes.
0: The coolest thing about the business team directory is that people are going to it. It's almost like people want to know who's going to be a crook to me, and I'm going to go check the business team directory so I don't get, you know, cheated out. And it's actually a beautiful, beautiful, beautiful community. And so if you're already in it, thank you. That means the world to us. If you have a business and you're not in it yet, this is really a great opportunity as we're looking for four more to come in before nine.
1: And your family, you know, if you've never given before, every single fundraiser, I've been here 20 years. I know Tyler's been here longer, but every time we do have a fundraiser, it's the new families mm-hmm. that come in that really get the Z fully funded, because sometimes you have families that have been given for a while and they just can't this time. Mm-hmm. Could you step up and say, all right, it's my time. Put me in. 321-500-4000 or give right now at standwithyourz.com.

0: name. That hurts my feelings. Thank you so much for being a part. Michelle in Orlando.
1: Yeah, there she is.
0: She's stepping a dollar a day, $30 a month. What a beautiful way to be a part of what's happening. Yana and Edwin, I love this. She said, I gave yesterday, but I felt in my heart I wanted to give again. So she's giving an extra $50 because she just, it means a lot to her.
1: And Carol and Don and the Villages came on board at $1,200. Yes, thank you so much. Is there a family, maybe yours, that could give a $2,000 gift right now? It is so needed. And for businesses, we have about 2 minutes. 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You just go to standwithyourz.com, and we're going to put you in the business team directory. We're going to give you a shout out. We just heard from a realtor. Maybe that's what you do. You can get your name out there. Let's do this. 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
1: Yes.
2: Yes.
0: Yes is right. Rosado Chiropractic and Wellness. Woo! Stepping in, yeah, as a business.

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1: 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We're going to check your traffic. It looks a little bit slow. If you're westbound I-4, just past 46A, we have an accident over off to the right shoulder. So you might tap your brake a bit. And we've got I-4 headed eastbound. Still those kind of delays, Osceola Parkway to 535, and again from Orange Blossom Trail to Colonial, Lee to Maitland is going to be a little bit slow too. Other than that, we're pretty good shape. And that's Z88.3 Stress Saver Traffic.
0: Sunshine and a beautiful start to the day. Again, only getting to a high of 88 degrees this afternoon. A wonderful day to maybe get outside a little bit. It will be breezy. Slight chance for rain tonight as well with a low of 75.
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0: 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I'm Tyler, along with Tracy, and encouragement on your Z88.3. It matters when you're having a low day or you feel like you're all alone and God has a song waiting for you. It matters. Hey, our program director, Dean O'Neill, just came in to give us a hug. And I was like, man, what? Encouragement matters. It changes changes your whole day. And if you need encouragement, please keep listening. God has it for you. He has it for you 24/7 when you turn on Z88.3. We've got to say thank you to some businesses who are showing up.
1: Yeah, so we needed 5, and look at you coming through, down to only needing 2 more. But Foxtail Coffee in Longwood, we love you guys. They said we love the Z, so if you are wanting some coffee this morning.
0: Bad, so bad.
1: Stop over there, Foxtail Coffee in Longwood. Thank you so much. They not only did $100 a month, but they did an extra, too.
0: Wow,
1: extra
0: you.
1: Gift. We also had awesome. Honesty Handman in Apopka doing that $100 a month, and said they provide their services in air conditioning, heating, plumbing for the last 10 years, and Z became a part of their family at home and the working trucks on their way to church and school, always with the Z. And so check them out. I mean, anytime you need heating, cooling, plumbing, check it out at zradio.com.
0: Thank you so much. If you've never gone to our business team directory, it's filled with businesses who love Z88.3, who are doing big things here in our community and want to be a part of it.
1: I missed one. Yes. Chamberlain Chiropractic in Orange City. They just became a business member too, and so that is $100 a month. Let's go.
0: Okay, how many more businesses do we need to hear from?
1: We just met that goal. But we're resetting because now we've got...
0: So 10 o'clock. You and I leave this room at 10 o'clock.
1: Oh, okay. Talk amongst yourself and I'll let you know.
0: Well, I'm going to call on 10 families to step in during this next song because we're going to stay on track here. We got it. When Ellis comes back, I need to let him know we've stayed on track, sir.
1: Yeah.
0: So if maybe you can do that dollar a day, $30 a month, or maybe your family can jump in with a one-time gift of $2,000. Boy, that really helps out so much. What's the business update?
1: I'm just going to give it to you straight.
0: All right.
1: Seven businesses between now and 10 o'clock.
0: That's $100 a month or one-time gift of $1,200 in the next 50 minutes. All right.
1: That's what it is. Is what it is.
0: Okay. 7 businesses.
1: Yep.
0: Let's do it.
1: Okay. Here's how you give. And we thank you so much. I mean, we could not do what we do, which is just bring the message of Jesus through these songs to so many hearts without your financial help. And so we thank you so much. 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
0: Let's
1: together,
0: go.
1: We're going to get this done. Thank you so much. Stand

0: Z88.3. It's 914 with Ellis and Tyler. And Ellis is taking just a little break. If you listened a little yesterday, his voice was scratchy. And so he's just resting his voice for a couple of days. So I'm honored to be here. And fundraising, getting your Z funded for all of next year. It's a beautiful thing. Be a part of it at 321-500-4000 at a dollar a day. That's what we're asking families. $30 a month. 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
1: We were hoping to hear from seven businesses before 10 o'clock this morning. And...
0: And
1: Precision Housing in Ormond Beach checking in. They're doing $100 a month. They called us and they said the Z plays the song, the right song at the right time.
0: Indeed.
1: They're so thankful during this tough year for them. And so we're grateful to get you in our business team directory, praying blessings over your business, praying for your family, and just grateful for how you are choosing to help your Z.
0: Yeah. Thank you so much. And Tyler, I think this is just exclusively for you. Another business team coming on board. It's called Soft Hugs Blankets LLC.
1: Oh my goodness.
0: I know where you're going today. So thank you so much. But yeah, they do baby and wedding shower custom gifts available there. That's really cool.
1: What an adorable name. I think we should hug in honor of Soft Hugs Blankets.
0: Well, once we play the next song,
1: just think about it.
0: I'm going to do a side hug and a couple pats.
1: I'm
0: going
1: to squeeze. Okay, so that gets us to what? Five more businesses.
0: Yeah, five. Yep, that's
1: before
0: it.
1: Before 10 o'clock.
0: We've got 45 minutes. I know you're busy. If you just have a couple of minutes, it really does help your Z, and it brings so much encouragement to people all around our community. Let's do this together. 321-500-4000. 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Maybe there's a family that could do a larger gift of $5,000. That would be such a blessing right now.

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1: And our stress saver traffic, things are getting much better. If you're headed eastbound on I-4, just a little slow, Osceola Parkway to 535. And westbound I-4, we're going to see that delay, 472 past Deltona, taking about 20 minutes. We had an earlier accident there. It is cleared off, but that's why we're kind of too past Deltona, taking about 20 minutes. We had an earlier accident there. It is cleared off, but that's why we're kind of slow. And then it's going to be kind of sluggish, too, if you're on the turnpike headed northbound, just past Beachline to I-4, taking about 10 minutes. And that's the 88.3 Stress Saver Traffic.
0: Sunshine and a beautiful start to the day. Grateful that we're only going to get into the 80s, upper 80s today with a 20% chance for rain. 75 as a low tonight. More rain back in our forecast for tomorrow.
1: Feels good right now at 82 in Melbourne, 82 in Daytona Beach. It's 78 in Ocala, and it's 80 in Orlando.
0: Every single day we have a choice. We have a choice if we're going to have a good attitude. We're going to have a choice if we're going to follow God and what he's calling us. I tell my kids all the time, we pray. Pray for wisdom. We pray for wisdom because the world is coming at us. There are so many things that we could turn to that are not right for us. Not every open door is one we're supposed to walk in. Not every invitation deserves a yes from us. And it can get confusing. It can get cloudy. And that's why we need wisdom. We need to focus on what God wants for us. That way we can get on that straight path. And every song that plays on your Z88.3 is prayed for. And we hope that that is something that can help you and your family when you need it in those darker moments.
1: 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All right, Tyler, only needing five businesses now before we get to 10 o'clock. Yours, let us know what you do. It's really exciting. And I'm just thinking about Soft Hugs Blankets in Longwood.
0: I'm thinking about them too.
1: 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How cool would that be to take that to a new mama? And it's really unique. So tell us what you do. We'll put you in the business team directory. And we need families coming on board right now. If you've never given before, let this be your first time.
0: I'm putting out the challenge like Paula just did from Leesburg, the one-time gift of $1,000. Maybe you don't have a business, but you can do that like Paula did. 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

0: Z88.3, Jesus all along, the one that got you through your last trial, the one that helped you turn away from that relationship. It was Jesus all along. And when we stop and we can look back at our stories and the things that we thought were disappointments that maybe were God's blessings, it was Jesus all along. He's always at work. He never stops. Even when you turn away from him, even when you don't even look to him, even if you don't believe in him, he is always at work on your behalf. Jesus all along. He was back then, he will be today, and he will continue to be, because that's who he is. We believe in him, we trust in him, we give our all to him, and our fundraiser is all about him. 2027 is about sharing his truth, his love, with anyone that listens to your radio station.
1: And you are so important to that whole story that, you know, that God has for Z88.3 by your gift. You know, sometimes it is a worship moment between you and God when you give. You're like, yes, you bless me, Lord. And so now I'm going to bless and I'm going to sow into this ministry. Your gift is so important right now. Could you give a dollar a day? We really are looking and needing for five families during this next song to come on and do that dollar a day. Break it up, $30 a month. If you've given $30 a month, maybe for years, consider a bump up of, you know, maybe $50 a month. There are families who can't give this time around. You know how expensive it is. I mean, you know, and we know that. We're living it too. I stop and get gas. I come from Volusia County all the way into Seminole every day. So I know it's not easy. But I tell you, when you give, what a blessing it is to so many people.
0: And the thing is, you giving what you can, joining with what other people can give, what I'm giving, what Tracy's giving, all of us joining together, amazing things happen. So could this be the moment that you jump in at 321-500-4000 or online, standwithyourz.com?
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0: What?
1: Praise the Lord. 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I'm Tyler along with Tracy. 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
2: And our stress saver traffic, it's looking like eastbound I-4 is slow from 532 to 429. Osceola Parkway out to 535, taking about 15 minutes. And we're still slow to westbound I-4 from 46A to the Longwood Express Lane area. Princeton to Colonial, seeing some delay. And everything else is actually looking pretty good. And that's Z88.3 Stress Saver Traffic.
1: High today, 88 degrees, sunny and breezy. Enjoy it. We only have a 20% chance for showers today. 75 is a low tonight. More rain back in the forecast tomorrow.
2: 82 now in Melbourne, 82 in Daytona Beach. It's 78 in Ocala, and it's 80 in Orlando.
1: Let's do it. 27 minutes till Tracy and I are out of this room. 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

0: 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They're checking in. We heard from Mark and Lisa in Claremont.
1: Thank you.
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2: 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It feels good to give back to a ministry that has given us so much. Thank you for being a positive voice in our lives, and we are so grateful. By the way, he's been sober for almost 6 years now.
0: Amen. Wow. Amen and hallelujah. You may know what it's like to be stuck, to feel so stuck in a stronghold, an addiction, doing something that you know you shouldn't be doing, that through Jesus we have the power to turn around right now in this moment, no matter what you've done, to turn around in this moment and go and sin no more. It's not easy, but God is with you every step of the way. And for her husband, 6 years sober now, praise Jesus. It is only through him. Every step, every breath, every day. 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Through the process, it's not a one-second thing. And if you've been there, you know, it takes work, a lot of work. But he's here for it with every song on your Z. Can you help us continue in 2027? Can you be one of the five families that can give the dollar a day, $30 a month? Maybe you've gone through the battle of addiction and you're like, hey, I know how difficult it is. I can do a one-time gift of $500 to help those who are starting at day one with it. Which if you are, yes. In Jesus' name, you got this. 321-500-4000. 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

0: Z88.3. It's going to be all right no matter what you've done, what you need to turn from. This is the moment. God can turn your entire situation around. That stronghold, whatever it is, fill in the blank. You are not too far gone when it comes to God. You are not too far gone. And so we celebrate that with you. Thank you. 946. Z fundraiser is going on. We want you to be a part of it. 321-500-4000. 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
1: And our stress saver traffic, we don't really have any major accidents right now to slow us down, which is a blessing. If you're eastbound on I-4, it's going to be a little slow. Osceola Parkway to 535. And the westbound side, still sluggish, 46A to the Longwood Express Lanes. And other than that, we're looking good. And Sunrail,
0: long time.
1: And that's the 88.3 stress saver traffic.
0: That was our nod to Ellis, my co-host. He's resting his voice. It's going to be sunny today. Great day to sit outside and enjoy the weather. 88 with only a 20% chance for rain.
1: It's 82 in Melbourne, 78 in Ocala, and 80 in Orlando.
0: Thank you for meaning the world to Z88.3. We've been here for 31 years. And that's because of you, listeners, who call and say yes, who are praying, who are giving. So we want to give you the number, 321-500-4000, or give online, standwithyourz.com.
1: Thanks to Piper in Titusville, giving that dollar a day. Thank you so much. And business coming on board. Thank you so much to Dr. Mitchell Madden, pediatrician in Longwood. If you're looking for a pediatrician, go see him. You can find them in the business directory very soon at zradio.com. So now needing four businesses, Tyler, just four businesses before we get to 10 o'clock. We've got 12 minutes. Yeah.
0: Okay.
1: Time. Okay. There's time.
0: All right. Fernando and Apopka jumping in with $50. Thank you so much to Mark and Lisa. They listen every single morning to the Z. They listen around 6:15. That's when Ellis and I will pray. And they said that Rosie and Riley pray with them. It's their cats. And so Rosie and Riley will come sit on the bed and they'll listen. They'll pray. And as soon as we say in Jesus' name, amen, they go back to playing. And so I am thankful, and I got a shout out to Rosie and Riley. Thank you for listening to the Z. Thank you guys for your one-time gift of $1,000. This station just means a lot to their whole family.
1: Come on, let's do this together. Your Z is not funded just yet. With your gift, we will get there. And before we get to 10 o'clock, really needing to hear from four businesses and maybe a family that might be able to do a $2,000 gift. I know not everybody can. That's okay. But if you're listening and you can do that, $2,000, let us know that's you.
0: 321-500-4000. 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

0: Z88.3 954 with Hillsong United. I'm Tyler along with Tracy. This is it, your Z fundraiser happening now.
1: Tyler, did you see this? Lake Forest Family Dentistry just became a part of the business team.
2: Let's go.
1: So now needing only three businesses, and we've got 6 minutes to do that. Could your business come on board at $100 a month or do it all at once at $1,200? We'll put you in that business team directory.
0: Sweet Piper in Titusville doesn't have a business, but she's like, hey, I can do $365.
2: Yes.
0: And so I'm calling on four more Pipers to... What is that Christmas song? Piping. Never mind. The
1: 12 Pipers piping.
0: Okay.
1: How many Pipers are piping?
0: I don't know, but I need four Pipers to jump in.
1: Four Pipers piping.
0: Four Pipers.
1: I don't know. I'll look it up.
0: $365. If your name's Piper or not, can you let us know? 321.
1: How many Pipers?
0: 500, 4,000. 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How many businesses?
1: That I know. We need three. Okay. Just three businesses right now at your $1,200 all at once, having fun. And we can do that. We can have joy because of Jesus every single second. Go to standwithyourz.com.

0: Z88.3, it's just about 10 o'clock. I'm Tyler along with Tracy. Fact check, it is 11 Pipers piping.
1: Yep.
0: We had some friends reach out. Thank you. 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
1: And our stress saver traffic, things cleared out nicely. We still have a slow spot westbound I-4 at 46A to Longwood and Princeton to Colonial, a little bit slow. If you're headed eastbound on I-4, Osceola Parkway to 535, that'll take you about 15 minutes. Other than that, the toll roads checking in just fine and no problems on I-95 are looking good. And that's and just as I said that, I-4 westbound, as you get close to Florida's Turnpike, center lane is blocked. I'm sorry. So that could slow you down a little bit. That's Z88.3 stress saver traffic.
0: It's been a great start to the day. If you are stuck in traffic, at least we're not having to use our windshield wipers. It's beautiful. 88 degrees this afternoon. Only a 20% chance for rain today. That will go up tomorrow.
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0: Z88.3, good morning. Just after 10 o'clock, I'm Elise along with Ruthie. Thank you so much for joining me today. We're Fundraiser 2027. It's going to be really fun working together. This will be our first time doing that,
1: too.
0: Yeah. Very excited.
1: Lots of people calling in.
0: Yes, lots of folks calling in. Thank you so much. If you would like to give, call or text the word give, 321-500-4000. You can also do it safely and securely online at standwithyourz.com.
1: And Elise, so many listeners, even business team members that are texting, calling, and giving online. And really, the backbone of the entire fundraiser has been for many years, actually the same amount, $30 a month, or a standalone gift of $365. That's really a dollar a day.
0: Yeah.
1: Or as Paco says, if you give monthly, you save $5. It's like, come on, Paco, whatever. But the gist is that it's because of so many listeners that have given throughout over 30 years now that the station
0: That's
1: has
0: a
1: been
0: long
1: on the
0: time.
1: Air. I mean, we're listening to all this because of givers in the past. And
0: right.
1: So that's why this is Fundraiser 2027. 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So easy to do, and of course, the Lord in all of this work, all of us together making sure the station is on for yet another year.
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0: Z88.3, Caleb and John, and finished. My name is Elise, along with Ruthie.
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1: Elise, I don't know if you've ever had a friend that is going through a really hard time, and you almost want to, like, just stay hugging them all day long, right? And just say, like, what else? How else can I help you? And there's nothing else to do. I mean, okay, you provided a meal, you called and encouraged, you text, you're thinking, you're praying about them. I have found throughout my many years of life, one, I can give them a tool. A tool to find peace and a tool to stay focused on the fact that they are not alone and that God loves them and that I love them and that they're going to make this through. And one of those tools is, hey, I need you to put on Z88.3 and I need you to be listening to the lyrics of the songs and I need you to turn your car into a sanctuary of prayer and worship every time you turn it on. And it has helped me so much because it gives me something that they can stay with. And that's why every time we come to fundraiser, I'm like, man, we got to keep the Z on the air for another year because it's a tool to help our friends get through those hard times. So that's what we're asking you for. Come together with us. Let's keep the Z on the air. $30 a month, or maybe a single gift. Maybe God's blessed you. You can do a $1,000 single gift or a business team member at $100 a month or a single gift of $1,200.
0: I'm going to add to that and say that even if they're not at a point where they're ready to turn on the Z, if they haven't, I have a friend and we send songs to each other.
1: Oh.
0: If we hear one that you know specifically
1: yes.
0: you're going through. And I heard it on the way in and the name is escaping me right now. Famous Four.
1: Okay, yes.
0: That was, she had a struggle with that. That was one of the ones that she just listened to that and she said, I'm famous in God's eyes. And that just spoke to her. So we send each other songs based on how we feel.
1: I love that.
0: It's really fun. 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If we could get some gifts coming in during this next song.
1: Yes.
0: Let's keep it simple. Love God, love people. It's Danny Gokey.

0: 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I'm Ruthie with Elise. It's Fundraiser 2027. 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
1: Thank you very much, Darren. 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Aww. Gift. Another gift from Teresa in Claremont, $30. Thank you so much. And Stephen in Groveland, $200. Ooh. Thank you.
0: Bricksville, we have Alba, who gave also a single gift of $50. Edgardo, who gave $30 a month. Thank you to Wanda and Kissimmee for $100. Miranda, also from Kissimmee, and Lisa in Apopka, all giving online at standwithyourz.com. We also have, nice to know, I think it came in just a few minutes ago, Lake Forest Family Dentistry, also a single gift of $1,200, but they're added to our business team members page. And Elise, I know that that is also one of the things that we count on so much during fundraiser, not just individuals and families, but businesses who are here saying, you know what, I don't just want to have a business, and it's not all about making profit. It's about making an impact in the lives of my employees, of my clients, and my customers, but making an impact in my community. And part of doing that is supporting this radio station that does so much for the community. So we would love to hear from you if you are a business owner, $100 a month or a single gift of $1,200.
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0: Z88.3. Good morning. A little bit after 10 o'clock. We're at 10:19. My name is Elise. Ruthie is here as well. And Ruthie, we have to do this. The new girl cannot be lagging behind.
1: Well, we're a little behind in this hour. So this is the challenge. All right. By 10:30, we got 10 minutes to do this. By 10:30, I want 10 families at $1 a day. That's $30 a month or a single gift of $365. It's easy to do. You can put that, at the end of the day, just pray.
0: Yeah.
1: You know, pray, and maybe you can do more than that and stand in the gap. You could do $60 a month. And maybe God's given you a promotion. You say, you know what? That's my way of saying thank you to God consistently.
0: Yes.
1: And it's a reminder. Every time you see that donation come out mm-hmm. of your checking account, you just say thank you, God, because you have provided. And I remember the moment that I got that raise and I was able to up the ante, if you will. But it's between you and God. Every person has a different story. But we're asking for 10 families, $30 a month, or a single gift of $365.
0: And we're down to 9 minutes.
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0: 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Let's take a look at your traffic. I-4 eastbound Osceola Parkway to the 535. That's a 12-minute delay. Heading westbound on I-4 as you're approaching the turnpike, traffic is backed up to Conroy Road. The left lane is blocked from an accident. Could be almost a 10-minute delay. And we have just a little slow traffic. County Road 46A to the Longwood Express Lane's entrance. That'll slow you down by about 12 minutes. And that's your Z88.3 Stress Saver Traffic.
1: And today a little cooler than it's been. We have partly cloudy skies, slight chance of showers, just a 20% chance of rain, but we're going to get up to a high of 88, a little breezy. Tonight, same chance of rain, maybe a little more rain tomorrow. So keep the umbrella still a little handy. Right now in Melbourne, it's 84, 84 also in Daytona Beach, 81 in Ocala, and also 84 in Orlando. 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
1: Z88.3, it's Fundraiser 2027. I'm Ruthie with Elise, and we are so grateful for so many calling in. We had a goal, Elise.
2: Yes.
1: We wanted 10 families at $1 a day and 3 business team members.
2: Okay.
1: So we have several people to thank. Want to thank Joseph in Orlando for his single gift of 150. Roslyn in Sanford at 100. Kelly, thank you from the Villages.
2: So
1: that's a $30 a month. So check, we got one there. Jean in Claremont also at $30 a month. And Timothy, in the city Damascus in Maryland.
2: Wow.
1: Excellent. 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
2: Showing
1: so right
2: up for
1: now
2: our community.
1: Excellent. Yes. And so you know what? I think we'll extend it a little bit.
2: Okay.
1: This means we need, I'm counting 6 more. So six more in the next song.
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0: On the night you're falling all to pieces, you can bring your lonely heart to Jesus. What if I told you that I believe it?
1: Z88.3 for King and Country during Fundraiser 2027. 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
1: Yes.
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1: That's $100 a month to be a business team member. And Elise, the businesses that are part of the Z are so valuable. I mean, your name goes in the directory.
2: Mm-hmm.
1: I remember moving to Orlando like 12 years ago, mm-hmm. something around there. And I didn't know where to go to get my haircut.
2: Yeah.
1: To get, paint. For something, to fix the house, a handyman, tax services. I mean, there's all kinds of things that you need when you're new here, or you just don't have a network that has someone like that. An easy thing to do is to go to the business team directory. How amazing is that? You find a business that has the same values and that appreciates the same radio station that you do. And that's one of the pluses of being a business team member. It is a tax exempt donation mm-hmm. as well. So you get a receipt for that, and it's $100 a month, or you can do a standalone gift of $1,200. So I would love, by the end of the hour, I'd love to see five more business team members either call or text the word give to 321-500-4000.
2: I think if you're thinking about it, maybe ask some of your employees.
1: Yeah.
2: 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And if you're on your way to work and maybe you're listening all the time and you ask the boss, hey, I listen to this all the time. It helps me come in here and in a great mood and get the work done. 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

0: 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Hi, it's Elise along with Ruthie, 2027 fundraiser. We do this a year at a time.
1: Yes.
0: And we've got to reach these goals that we've set up. If you'd like to give, 321-500-4000. 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And we hope that you will. 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
1: We're looking for families to give that backbone gift at $30 a month or a single gift of $365. 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But more important than that, how amazing. Your business is blessing the Central Florida community.
0: And we just, a quick thank you to Chris and Claremont, $200 one-time gift. 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

0: Z88.3. It's our 2027 fundraiser. My name is Elise, along with Ruthie. And one of the nicest things to hear are the God stories, the results of folks listening to the Z and how it's helped them in their life. So we love to share those. I'm going to share this one right now.
1: My name is Becky, and I was just calling to give y'all thanks and praise. My daughter Kylie called in last year and spoke with you guys about all the bullying and depression and everything she had gone through. She is now almost a year self-harm free. She is back in school. She's making friends. She's doing so well and excelling. And I just thank you guys so much for what you do. You know, we've hit hard times, and unfortunately, we cannot donate again this year. But we are so thankful for all your love and support.
2: Awesome. Becky, thank you so much for calling and sharing that. I know from another mama's heart, I've had hard times with my daughters too. Mm-hmm. And boy, that's what the Z is here for, to encourage each other and to hear stories of turnarounds, of comebacks, of healings. And that's what you hear right here on the Z. And that's why we're having this fundraiser, so we have yet another year. Could you stand in the gap for Becky? She said she couldn't give this year. Maybe God's blessed you. You know what she feels like, what she's going through. Would you be that family that can do a dollar a day or a single gift of $365 or more? We'd love to hear from you right now. In the name of Becky and her daughter, Kaylee, call or text the word give to 321-500-4000 or online at standwithyourz.com. 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

0: 8.3, 1053, Elise, along with Ruthie. This is Fundraiser 2027. We just heard a story from Becky, and just...
1: I know. It touched my heart because it's like a mama crying out for her daughter, Kaylee. And she said her daughter was being bullied at school. And she said she's 8 now and she's back at school. So just saying that, you can imagine the whole process. What is it like for the mama to go through that? That's that's hard for moms too. Mm-hmm. I'm there. I've been there actually. And then Kylie, for now at 8 years old, going back to school. And she says she's better. She's calmer.
0: Confident.
1: But Kylie got encouragement because she called the Z. I don't remember who talked to her, but somebody probably talked to her. And listening to the station, what a blessing. But Becky also said she can't give. So this is our ask from you. If you know what it's like, or your just heart is going out, maybe God's just touching you right now, we would love for you to stand in the gap for Becky. That means a dollar a day.

0: Z88.3. It's Fundraiser 2027. I'm Ruthie with Elise, and we were talking about Becky, whose 8-year-old daughter, Kylie, is back at school after bullying and having a really hard time, but they got out of it, and God used the Z to encourage that family to get through that hard time. Becky also shared she couldn't give this year. And so we're asking for families to stand in the gap, that dollar a day or a single gift of $365, and say, I'm doing this for Becky. Can we hear from you? 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
1: Let's take a quick look at the roads. Your Z88.3 stress saver traffic. I-4 heading eastbound. You'll see a 12-minute delay from Osceola Parkway to the 535. Looking at I-4 westbound, County Road 46A to the Longwood Express Lanes entrance. That'll slow you down by about 12 minutes as well. And the turnpike, if you're heading southbound as you approach US 301 in Wildwood, mile marker 305. Left lane is blocked due to a vehicle fire. That's your Z88.3 stress saver traffic.
0: Well, today's going to be slightly cooler. We have a high of 88. I'm just glad to be saying the 80s numbers, right? A breezy day, and we do have a 20% chance of showers this afternoon and evening. Maybe a little rainier tomorrow, but we'll enjoy the day. Partly cloudy skies all throughout the day. It's going to look very nice. Right now in Melbourne, in Daytona Beach, in Ocala, all 84 degrees and 86 in Orlando. It's our Fundraiser 2027. 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
1: Yeah, there's plenty. Do you want me to start?
0: Yeah, you can
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0: Start.
1: Judy in Celebration, $10 monthly. 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Andrew in Melbourne, $100.
0: Wonderful.
1: It's amazing. I get a little tongue-tied sometimes. Windwalkers Motorcycle Outfitters in Oak Hill. Thank you so much. Business team members. And with that, is there a little note? Some of these have notes. Thank you for keeping the name of Jesus alive.
0: Love it. Thank you to Kathy in Windermere with her single gift of $365. Joe giving $30 a month in Palm Bay. Dorothy in Sanford. 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We've got Sierra in Boynton Beach, Sally in Winter Park, and Jane in South Daytona Beach with $1 a day, $365. Thank you. It takes a village,
1: yes.
0: 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And that's what Fundraiser 2027 is all about.
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0: Z88.3 2027 fundraiser. My name is Elise. Ruthie is alongside, and we are watching the gifts come in. I want to say thank you so much, and especially this one kind of stands out a little bit. Diane in St. Cloud. And I looked at you, Ruthie, and I went, wow. And you went, you know what she just did? That $730. She did something there. Yes. She stood in the gap.
1: She did, because we're asking a dollar a day, 365, and you multiply times two. That was a single gift of $730. Diane, thank you.
0: That's amazing. Thank you so much.
1: And that's what this is all about. We were sharing a story of Becky, whose daughter, Kaylee, 8 years old. She said she went back to school after dealing with bullying and all that, and it was a really hard time. And they were encouraged by the Z. So thank you, Diane, for standing in the gap for Becky. And we're asking for more people to do the same, because Becky also shared she can't give this year. And we know times are tough for some families. But maybe God's challenging you too. Hey, times are tough, but you know what? You just feel that tug. And God's saying, times are tough, but trust me. Try me in this. It says it in the Bible. God actually asks you to challenge him. And so I challenge you. Would you stand in the gap for someone else? Or regardless of your circumstances, pray about how much God would have you give to make sure the Z is on the air for another year. God is moving, and you and I don't have to be a part of it. We get to be a part of it to make sure that more Beckys and Kaylees get to be encouraged all year round.
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0: 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It's 2027 fundraiser for Z88.3. We'd like to be around for you to help you out when you are down in the valley, even when you're happy too. I mean, there's a song for every season.
1: There definitely is. And I know we heard from Becky, whose daughter, Kaylee, was dealing with some serious bullying at school and finally has healed. And Kaylee actually called the station and was encouraged, whoever she spoke to, and also the songs. And maybe you've been encouraged as well. So we're asking, and I'd like to put a goal here, Elise. Can we have 10 families to stand in the gap for all the Beckys out there? Because Becky said she can't give this year. So that's fine, Becky. You know, we all have our valleys. We have our mountaintops. And God knows what's going on in each of our lives. So I'm asking you right now, could you stand in the gap for Becky? Can we have 10 families at $1 a day, that's $30 a month, or a single gift of $365, and do it for all the Beckys that need to be encouraged and those moments where they just need to be met in the valley that they're in?
0: And that can happen at as young as 8 years old. Yeah, and it's just incredible to me. 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

0: Z88.3, Elise, along with Ruthie. Ruthie, it's been a good day. Fundraiser 2027. I'm so happy that you're here.
1: Oh, well, it's good to be here and good to be part of what God is doing through Fundraiser 2027, making sure the Z is there through ups and downs, when you're in the valley, when you're on the mountaintop. And we have a challenge. We wanted 10 families at $1 a day by 11:30. And we've got three so far, so it means we need seven. I would also like to challenge businesses to give that $100 a month or a one-time gift of $1,200.
0: Okay, Ruthie.
1: Something just popped up, right?
0: Somebody's taking on your challenge. Uh-oh. Loftus Production Services.
1: Uh-huh.
0: Business team members. $6,000.
1: Oh, my goodness.
0: Another one. MMD Computer Center in Lady Lake.
1: Wow.
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1: Oh, my goodness.
0: And I looked up Loftus Production Services. Uh-huh. What a fascinating place this is. You need, like, your wedding taken care of. She does styling and things for film and television for your wedding. She'll take care of your travel wardrobe. She'll
1: She's doing? She's making sure the Z is on the air for another year. Thank you. 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
0: Thank you.
1: Business team members, would love to hear from two more and, let's see, seven more families in the next 8 minutes. Can we do that? Could you call or text the word give and share your story too, how the Z has been there in the mountaintops or the valleys?
0: Yep. Janet, she gave on behalf of Becky.
1: Oh,
0: she says it right there. She's in Melbourne, $260. Thank you
1: much. Thank God. 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

0: 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My name is Elise. Let's take a look at your Z88.3 stress saver traffic. I-4 heading eastbound. Just a little slow. This is a typical delay. Osceola Parkway to the 535. 12 extra minutes to get through. On I-4 westbound, it's slow from 46A to the Longwood Express Lane's entrance. About 12 minutes slower there as well. And a vehicle fire southbound on the turnpike as you're approaching US 301 in Wildwood. Right around mile marker 305. The traffic is backed up past I-75 because the left lane is blocked. That delay could only be maybe around 8 minutes. That's your Z88.3 Stress Saver Traffic.
1: And looking pretty nice today, a little cooler than it has been in the past few several days. Partly cloudy skies, breezy though. We have a 20% chance of showers this afternoon and evening. Tomorrow maybe a little bit more rain, but should be pretty comfortable and just enjoying the summer weather.
0: Right. I love the breeze last night.
1: Yeah.
0: Oh my gosh.
1: It does
0: was
1: cool
0: nice.
1: Things off. Yes. Mm-hmm. In Melbourne and Daytona Beach, it's 84. 84 also in Ocala and 86 in Orlando. And Elise, right now, in the next song, I think we need four more families. Just four.
0: Just four.
1: At $1 a day.
0: Okay.
1: That's $30 a month or a single gift of $365. Or maybe God's blessing you with more to stand in the gap for the families that cannot give. That's what we're focusing on because so many families need the Z for another year and they just can't give. But maybe God has blessed you or you're wrestling it out with God. That's between you and Him. We just want you to be part of what God is doing here during Fundraiser 2027.
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0: 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My name is Elise. Ruthie's alongside me today for 2027 fundraiser. We are listener supported. This is your station. Yeah. And they're showing up.
1: Yes. And you know what? We have good news because we have met the goal that we had of having 10 families standing in the gap for Becky, a mom whose daughter had gone through such a hard time. And she said, I just can't give this year, but you guys were a lifesaver in the valley with me and my daughter who had been dealing with bullying. So thank you. We have many thank yous to give out.
0: There are so many. Alexander in Oviedo, thank you so much for your gift. David in Kissimmee. Olga in Orlando. Kelly in Bunnell. There's just so many in here. I so appreciate this.
1: Davina in Summerfield, thank you for your gift. Janet in Melbourne, she said, I'm doing this for Becky. Thank you for standing in the gap for her. Ryan giving $1 a day and a single gift. He's from Orange City. We have Karen also doing $1 a day in Orlando, and Michelle with her gift from Orlando.
0: Then also, and how we got to this, the 10, right?
1: Yes,
0: because we hit the goal. Deborah in Edgewater, that 365. Thank you so much. And Madeline in Ocala, your gift counts. And we are getting there. Melissa in New Smyrna Beach, the 365 right there. Chuck and Lisa in DeLand, another 365.
1: Bienvenido in Kissimmee. Thank you. Timothy in Melbourne. Thank you for 365, and Noeline from Ocoee, $365 single gift. These are what we call backbone gifts. And thank you, thank you, thank you. Elise, I think it's 11:38. And I think that by 12 o'clock, we can hear from 15 more families at $1 a day. I'm writing it down here. I'm going to start my tally 12, right now.
0: Have 12 minutes? Am I doing the right math?
1: Yep.
0: In 12 minutes.
1: 12 minutes, 15 families who can say, I can do it a month, $30 a month.
0: Let's give them 15 minutes, just to be fair.
1: All right, a little bit past the hour.
0: One a minute. 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

0: Z88.3. Good afternoon. Oh, we're getting so close to the lunch hour. It's 11:41. My name is Elise. Ruthie is along with me. This is Fundraiser for 2027. We are listener supported and we need you and we want to keep playing these songs for you.
1: Yes, we've got a goal, 15 families at $1 a day or a single gift of $365. And it's for parents that are going through a hard time. Caretakers, I know two nights ago, heard a story of how difficult, and it was those little drives going to see dad again and being there overnight to help out with dad and just the encouragement that God sees you, God knows you. And then people who are just showing up in Central Florida, either visiting, because we have all those billboards, and those that move here, oh my goodness, in my group of friends, I don't think any of us have a 407 number because we all came from somewhere else. And like Olga gave last hour. She said, I moved to Florida in 2009 and she's been supporting the station. And I love the idea that this is a community where everybody's coming in and out.
0: Mm-hmm.
1: But here's the Z. And we've been here for 32 years and we want to be here for another year to make sure visitors, people moving, people who have been here forever that just need that constant encouragement year round, have the Z to turn to.
0: I had heard a story that a couple had moved from out of state into Florida and had a Christian station that they were listening to that they loved. So when they came here, it was, are we going to have a station we love as much as what we left? And they found the Z and they've been supporting as well. So.
1: And it's a local station. We're here with your weather. We're with you with the hurricanes. We're with you through the valleys of life and the mountaintops. So could you be part of this 15 families goal that we have before noon? 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

0: 88.3. It's Fundraiser 2027. 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
1: So many folks to thank, but right now I'm just going to throw in Tommy Blair's Quality Collision in Cocoa Beach gave a one-time $500, and I know that's not a business team member sign up, but that's $500, yeah. And that's what they could do. Yeah. And we are so grateful, and so you still get a little mention.
0: Well, and you know what? You go through good times and bad times as businesses, as families, and the station has been around for so many years because of God's faithfulness, and because so many are saying, I can do this much this year only, or you know what? I can do a little bit more and stand in the gap with another family. And we're asking for 15 families right now at $1 a day, $30 a month, or a single gift of $365, or double it. If you want to double it because you want to stand in the gap for another family, that's what Fundraiser is about. Coming together, making sure the Z is on the air for yet one more year.
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0: Z88.3 Elevation Rhythm and Washed, and I noticed. My name is Elise. Ruthie is across from me, and you were kind of getting down to that one.
1: Girl, that song, Washed, is the favorite song of one of my twin daughters. They're 12 years old right now, and that song is like the wake-up song. Like, I know the instrument parts of that song. Yeah. That's how many times I've heard it. So, and it's so great we get to hear it right here on the Z. What's your favorite song?
0: Oh, it's Jamie McDonald is like, it depends on where am I at? Am I in a valley that day? That's what I hear is going to be, it changes a lot. But when Jamie McDonald comes out, Jeremy Camp, I'm a huge fan. And Micah Tyler, everything. So I don't know if I can have a favorite. I'm all over the place.
1: Well, it's a good thing you have the Z to play all your favorites, right?
0: I need the Z. I live by the
1: Z. Yes, and so many as well. And that's why we're during Fundraiser 2027. We would love to hear from you. What is your favorite song? When you hear that song, your car becomes church.
0: Yes,
1: right?
0: It does. And there's a section for notes if you're doing the online. Oh. There's little notes. They can tell us their favorite song there. It would be super sweet.
1: Would love it.
0: We have 5 lines open right now.
1: Good. And we do have the challenge. We're not quite halfway there yet. So we do need 15 families by noon. That's our goal. 15 families. We're not quite halfway there yet. So we want individuals, families, even businesses, $1 a day is what really keeps us going. $30 a month. You can give a single gift of $365. And maybe your business can do the $100 a month or a single gift of $1,200.
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0: 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Let's check your Z88.3 Stress Saver traffic. I-4 eastbound Osceola Parkway to the 535. That'll take you an extra 12 minutes to get through. And on the turnpike, if you're heading southbound, there's a vehicle fire approaching US 301 in Wildwood. Mile marker 305. Traffic's backed up to past I-75 because the left lane is blocked. It's just an 8-minute delay. That is your Z88.3 Stress Saver traffic.
1: And we have partly cloudy skies, slight chance of showers, just a 20% chance of rain, but breezy today. So that's nice and cool and a little bit of a relief from the 90s temperatures we've been dealing with lately. Right now in Melbourne, it's 84, 86 in Daytona Beach, 86 in Ocala, and in Orlando, it's 84. And Elise, we had our goal. 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

0: 98.3. Just past 12 o'clock. If this is your lunchtime, welcome to the afternoon. My name is Elise, along with Ruthie. My goodness, I almost said
1: you need
0: Tracy.
1: Lunch.
0: Yes, that's what it is.
1: We need to eat.
0: 2027 fundraiser. We are listener supported, and you know, can we just say a big thank you?
1: Oh my goodness.
0: I gotta get the party music going.
1: So many people to thank. Michael in St. Cloud gave last hour 250 single gift. Victoria in Windermere. Lacey from West Melbourne, thank you for your $700. She stood in the gap for someone else. And Angela in Melbourne with her single gift of $100.
0: Mary and Rennie in Orlando, 365 one time. Thank you very much. Lisa in Las Vegas.
1: Woo!
0: Yay, thank you so much. An ongoing gift from her. Sandra in Kissimmee, thank you so much. Mary in the Villages going for the $30 monthly gift. That's our backbone.
1: Yep.
0: Thank you so much. Isabel, gift from Kissimmee, thank you so much.
1: And we've got Robert and Tony in Rockledge, the dollar a day. Thank you for that 365 single gift. A friend in Orlando with $100. Lisa and Steve in Indian Harbor Beach gave $30 a month. That's that dollar a day, if you will. And Carissa giving her gift from Palm Bay. And she said she's giving on behalf of Xander, who is 3 years old and wanted to give to the Z from his piggy bank. Oh, my goodness. Thank you, Carissa.
0: Also, Debbie and Billy in Melbourne, thank you so much. A $1,200 gift.
1: Wonderful. And you know what? There's stories. We know that giving is really an act of you and God together. This is God's ministry. It's God's station. And we want to keep it on the air for yet one more year. But it takes a village to make this happen. And that's why every gift counts. The amount is between you and God. So would you just stop during your lunch and say, all right, God,

0: Mm-hmm. I'm feeling this. I know I got to give. The amount, let him put it on your heart. Sometimes it'll scare you. That's happened to me before. And sometimes you're like, okay, that makes sense. Okay, that's good. And like, it mm-hmm. feels right. That's between you and God. But we just want to hear you. We would love to hear your story as well. And keep the station again on the air for another year.
1: Absolutely. 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Oh.

0: Z88.3. It's Fundraiser 2027. It's 12:08. And as you're having lunch, you know, you have those kind of fallback habits where if you're having a rough day, you know, you're going to eat lunch and do this. Or if you're feeling good, you're going to go and celebrate and have cookies. That's what we have in my house, fresh baked cookies. So you kind of have those staples and handle things that kind of handlebars in good time celebration, but also when you're having a really stressful time. And that's kind of what's happened with Julie.
1: This is Julie Halcom from Melbourne. I grew up in Brevard County. But 30 years ago when Z started, I was going through a lot. When I was struggling with my kids or my husband or anything like that and I needed peace, I'd go sit by the river and blast Z88, cry out to the Lord, and just listen and get my peace. So I love my Z88. 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

0: 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I'm Elise and Rose. I do love you. I really do.
1: I am not
0: Ruthie
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0: Ruthie is here with me.
1: Yay. 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
0: 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Let's come up with a goal.
1: Yes. Well, at least they say how do you eat an elephant? One bite at a time. And so it's one gift at a time. We are getting closer to our main goal, which if we reach the main goal even early, we go back to regular programming. So we would love that. And I know many listeners would love that too. But because we are 100% listener supported, we need your help. And this is where I would love to hear from 10 families. It's 12:14 right now. So by 12:30, okay, we've got about 15 minutes or so. Okay. I want 10 families at $1 a day, either calling. There's some fantastic volunteers. You can share what the Z means to you. They'll write it down. We would love to hear that
0: Absolutely.
1: Story.
0: They can send us a note as well if you want to.
1: I love
0: to
1: the notes.
0: I do. I really do.
1: And we get them right here in the studio directly, by the way.
0: Yes.
1: And or you can text if you like texting a lot. You can text the word GIVE to 321-500-4000 or go online. You can put a message there too. 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So 10 families at $1 a day, $30 a month, or $365 single gift.
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0: 1218. Good afternoon, Elise and Ruthie. A 2027 fundraiser. Completely yes. Listener supported. We are counting on you. The same way that they count on us.
1: Yeah.
0: To bring the music.
1: They count on the Z. I definitely do. And after so many years, I mean, it blows my mind still that it's been over 30 years that this station has been on the air. And for 30 years, God has been faithful in working through the lives of the listeners like yourself to give, and whatever the amount is between you and God, but all of us together being part of what God is doing through this ministry is just amazing. We have a goal: 10 families at $1 a day. You can do that in a monthly $30 gift or a single gift of $365 or more.
0: I'm gonna update you. We got 3.
1: Woo!
0: Yay!
1: Good. All right.
0: So we now still need 7.
1: 7 by 12:30. That's the goal. Could I also ask another favor? It's kind of lunchtime, so I'm assuming if you're listening, maybe you're on your way to lunch or whatever. Would you just pray? Pray for the Z. You know, I've been in Christian radio for a long time. I'm still blown away that this actually like works. That so many generous listeners like yourself would say, I want to give. And that God's faithfulness through the stewards here, making sure things work, that it's dependable. And the Z is an incredible ministry that reaches so much further. I think we're going to have to get a major report when we get into heaven and see, this is what your donation did. This is how many people learned about Jesus, had a worship time, met Jesus in the deepest valley of their lives. And it was because of your faithfulness. So would you pray for the Z that we can meet our goal, and pray what part God would have you be part of the Z.
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0: So beautiful. Mandy says Waymaker on Z88.3. It is 12:24. My name is Elise. Ruthie's alongside. We're going to take a quick look at your traffic. Z88.3 Stress Saver Traffic, I-4 eastbound. It's a little bit slow, that typical delay from Osceola Parkway to the 535. And I-95 heading southbound as you're approaching LPGA Boulevard. The right shoulder is blocked. A little slow through there. Southbound I-95 approaching Pineda Causeway. The right shoulder is blocked for a vehicle fire. And on I-75 heading southbound, mile marker 339 in Bellevue, the right lane is blocked due to an accident. That's your Z88.3 Stress Saver Traffic. Z-Land
1: weather. It looks like a beautiful day, partly sunny, so that's nice and comfortable. Getting to that high of 88 any minute now. And then tonight, partly cloudy, and it'll be pretty similar tomorrow and throughout the weekend, too. So looking at some beautiful days. Right now in Melbourne, it's 84, 86 in Daytona Beach. In Ocala, 86. In Orlando, it's 84. And this is our fundraiser 2027. We have a few minutes left. And Elise, I need three more.
0: Only three.
1: Three families at $1 a day to meet our goal by 12:30. So we've got about 4 minutes left to go. Could you be part of what the Z is doing in our community? 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

0: 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Ooh, thank you.
1: Yes.
0: I hear that. We had a goal. How did we... We came out close. I think we need...
1: We needed two more, and
0: only
1: that one might
0: more.
1: Be, we have to get the information of that ding that we just heard,
0: yes.
1: But if you could be that last one to help us reach that goal of 10 families at $1 a day, or a single gift of $365, would you pray about it, and then you can either call or text the word give to 321-500-4000.
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0: 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It is 12:37. I'm Elise along with Ruthie, and it is fundraiser for 2027.
1: So many people to thank. Here are a few. Maria, thank you so much for calling in. $1 a day, $30 a month from Groveland. We have Paschal and Lori in DeLand, $100 gift. Carol doing $1 a day from Claremont. We've got Teresa in Oviedo, Maria in Orlando, Charles and Barbara in Orlando, all giving $100. And Carl said, put me down, $1 a day, $30 a month from Sanford.
0: And Suzanne and Michael in Sanford as a, whoops, see the screen, every time somebody comes on in. $35 monthly from Suzanne and Michael. Thank you so much. 365, Stephen in Wildwood. Woo! Another Richard, given that $1 a day, 365 one time. He's from Wildwood as well.
1: Nice.
0: Adam and Desiree in Ocala gave a really beautiful $100 gift. Oh, we have a friend in Orlando. Am I saying that right?
1: Yes.
0: Okay.
1: $1,000 from Orlando. Thank you.
0: My
1: Anonymous.
0: And
1: that's okay. And you know what? That's okay too. Some people are like, you know what? I don't need to be recognized and all that. And that's fine. There's an option there where you can stay anonymous. So whoever you are, you know it. God knows it. And we are so grateful. Thank you so much. This is what it takes. And Elise, I think that by 1 o'clock, we can have 10 more. What do you think?
0: I would love to see everybody come together. We have a business team member, Williams Mobile Detailing and Window Tinting in Titusville. Thank you so much. That business team directory is just a wonderful community to be a part of. So thank you. Thank you. Thank you. Thank you. I'd love to see of those 10. Do we have 10 families or do you want to do 5 business, 5 family?
1: I'd love 10 families and 3 business here. We got one, Williams Mobile. So
0: okay.
1: 2 more. If you have a business, if you could do $100 a month or a one-time gift of $1,200, you will go in the business team directory on our website, which is a great resource for everybody. So 10 families, now 2 more businesses by 1 o'clock. Can we do it? It's going to take everybody. So pray. And then you can call or text or go online.
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0: Z88.3. It's Fundraiser 2027. I'm Ruthie with Elise, and we have a goal that by 1 o'clock, we would love to hear from 10 families at $1 a day, $30 a month, and also business team members. Our goal is 3. We already have 1 thanks to Williams Mobile Detailing and Window Tinting in Titusville. Thank you so much for that $100 a month. And you know what? All of us together making sure the station stays on the air for another year, because so many people come and visit, and having a station to turn back to and count on is a great thing that we can all be part of. And sometimes people moving into town too find Jesus through this radio station.
1: My name is Olga. Since I moved to Florida in 2009, I've seen the bumper stickers in so many cars, and I was curious to hear what that station was, and I put it on and I loved it. I loved the songs, and that's my station ever since. Never changed it. It's on my house all the time, and it's in my car ever since. It's beautiful. I love the songs, and they get to my heart. I love them.
2: I just have to be here for her connection with
0: the Lord, right?
2: Yeah.
0: Because that's what happens when this worship music is in your car. Your car becomes a sanctuary, you know? Mm-hmm. And I love seeing the billboards, joy, and all, you know, the bumper stickers. That's how Olga found out about the station. So I'm grateful that the station can also promote itself, because how would people that are moving into town, that are visiting town, you know, you're driving down the road and you're having a rough day and you see a billboard that says joy, and you're like, well, I need joy. Oh, well, let's turn on the radio station. When they're talking about Jesus, they would have never found it, or they would have never considered Jesus. So this is a way of reaching out to so many people that need to know the love that Jesus has for them.
2: And also share us. You share us. 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

0: Z88.3 1249. Elise and Ruthie, fundraiser 2027. Exciting and good energy. The music. I love Phil Wickham.
1: Yes, definitely. And you know what? These are like worship songs, right? That get you singing. And there's so many different ways of worshiping, Elise, you know?
0: Mm-hmm.
1: Many people have different talents. So I don't know what talent God has given you, but I know there's some ladies at church, their talent is hospitality. Aww. And when they're going and setting up for a Bible study, that's their way of worshiping. Some people sing really well. That's their way of worship. Is not just singing. I mean, this is the medium that we're using right now with radio and all the songs, but another way of worshiping God and screaming from the mountaintop, you know, in a sense is also giving. When you say God has been so good, God, this is my way of also thanking you and worshiping you. I'm giving towards the Z, and not to over spiritualize it. The principle is that there's
0: like
1: so many ways. There's so many ways to worship God.
0: Right.
1: And so whether it's singing in the car, whether it's helping the poor, whether it's setting something up, using your gifts of administration or something like that, those are all ways of worshiping God. And another way also is giving to the Z. And so when you call, when you give, just know that you are worshiping God. You are thanking God for what he's doing in your life, for who he's been, for who he is, and who he's going to be.
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0: 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We are, yay, congratulations. Thank you. That's what I want to say. Thank you. Elise along with Ruthie, and it's Fundraiser 2027. We are listener supported, and you are showing up, and absolutely, it's amazing.
1: Yes, thank you to Michael in Palm Bay for your gift, Crystal in Sanford with your single gift of $365. We've got Linda in Apopka, $30 a month, Julie in Lake Mary, and Lionel also in Orlando with a $100 gift. And we also have Valerie in Lake Mary. Valerie, thank you. I know you made the gift in honor of your mom that went home to be with the Lord. Thank you for your gift of $890. I know there's a significance in there, and that's between you and God, but you know what? Every gift is an act of worship. Every gift is an act of coming together as a community to make sure the Z is on the air throughout 2027.
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0: 86 in Daytona Beach, 88 in Ocala, and in Orlando, it's 84. And Elise, we had our goal for 1 o'clock, just a little shy, so I would love during the next song just to hear from three, you and okay. two others at $1 a day. 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So I'd love three of those during the next song, making sure that the station is on the air for yet another year.
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0: Z88.3. It is just a little bit past 1 o'clock. My name is Elise, along with Ruthie, fundraiser 2027. And I'm so happy to be sitting in here with you. This is the first time we've worked together.
1: Yeah.
0: And I'm having the best time, I hope.
1: Yes.
0: And I hope the listeners are enjoying it.
1: Yes.
0: Because you are giving. And we are listener funded.
1: And it's fun, right?
0: Yes.
1: It's fun to give. It's fun to do things together. And that's what fundraiser is about, is all of us coming together and making this happen, making sure that the Z is on the air for another year. So we've got some people to thank. And I think with the gift, that thing that we just heard, we met that little short-term goal that I had put. So yay!
0: Yes, thank you.
1: But we've got this list. We want to make sure that everybody knows how grateful we are. So Alana in Claremont, thank you so much for your gift. Eric in Palm Bay. We've got Sue and Hardy, who gave $100 from Leesburg, and Larry in Melbourne, $30 a month.
0: We have a friend in Claremont who gave a one-time $50. Athena in Wildwood, $100. FIBA. I am sorry. In Orlando, $20. Thank you so much. Laura in Melbourne, $250. Cheryl in Palm Bay, a $50 gift. And it looks like Jillian in Kissimmee is going to do that backbone, that $30 a month. Thank you so much.
1: And it takes a lot of families doing those, what we call backbone gifts, $30 a month or a single gift, $365. And if God has blessed you, maybe you can do more and stand in the gap, because we know that many listeners cannot give.
0: Mm-hmm.
1: But those that can you be part of what God is doing through this radio station? Pray about it. Pray for this. Pray for fundraiser, that we meet our goal and we go back to regular programming, and you don't hear about this for another year, right?
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1: Yes.
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0: Z88.3 at 10 past 1 o'clock. My name is Elise, and Ruthie is here with me, and we are having some conversations.
1: Yes. Our spiritual journeys have been very different.
0: Yes, extremely.
1: And yet here we are. And
0: yeah.
1: We're all tied together because of a radio station that plays music about Jesus. Imagine that.
0: And to see the community pull in.
1: Mm.
0: And that there's more people that feel this way.
1: Yeah.
0: That when we're hearing the songs, someone I see, Faye, is getting something from it as well.
1: Mm-hmm.
0: And Cheryl is getting something from it as well. It amazes me because I don't know, my spirituality has always kind of not been the way I was raised.
1: Mm-hmm.
0: And I'm like, now just becoming a Christian,
1: mm-hmm.
0: the connection feels so
1: wow.
0: real.
1: Yeah. And the Bible calls that the body of Christ, right? Where we're all of us together. We're a community. And I don't know where you are in your faith. Maybe you don't really believe in God. We have many listeners. They just mm-hmm. like the positive music. You know,
0: sure.
1: Welcome. We're so glad you're here. And this is our one time a year fundraiser where we raise our operating budget and we mm-hmm. go back to our normal programming, just playing a lot of music, which we love. But this is the time of year where we're asking for you to help the station stay on the air. And that's what we're asking right now. I would love to see by 1:30, if we can get 10. Thank you for that. That was
0: yes.
1: a web gift.
0: 10, I love that you can recognize the tones
1: as tones
0: well.
1: Yeah, the tones. If it sounds like a phone, they're calling. If it sounds like the ding, it's from the web. But that $30 a month gift is our backbone gift. My goodness, the hundreds and thousands of those gifts are what make the station run. That's mm-hmm. how you're listening to us right now because of people that gave last year.
0: If you can do that, call or text the word give, 321-500-4000 or online at standwithyourz.com. 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

0: Z88.3. I'm Ruthie with Elise here on Fundraiser 2027. 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And Elise, we were talking about just off the air too, how God has been so faithful in our lives, and so so dependable,
1: and you know it's him when you know you, it's a feel.
0: Yeah,
1: it's and I feel it. And I won't go into the story that I told you, but I just looked over and I saw the next song, and it takes me back to being like 8 years old. I've always had like a communicate. It was a two-way street. I talk to God. I know he's going to answer me back. And you just have to, you hear it. It's not always the answer that you want. It never is the answer you want to hear. But in some way, shape, or form, there's a lesson in it. And I'm so grateful. And then to go from being Catholic, strictly raised Catholic, to becoming a Christian and getting into the Christian community and seeing what it's all about. I mean, it's like giant hugs.
0: And the message of Christ is that he loves you and that you are never alone. And that sometimes you want the answer to your problem to be the answer.
1: Yeah.
0: But sometimes the answer is like, fear not. That's it. Yeah. That's all you get. But you, at the end of the day, that's enough. That's all we need. That's all we need to hear. It's like, fear not. I'm right here. And you know what? God shows his presence so much through music. And you hear the music right here on the Z. So that's what Fundraiser is all about, is making sure the station is there for another year, because we need to be reminded that I'm there with you. And no matter what you're going through right now, even right now, my friend, God is with you. Do not be discouraged. Do not be dismayed. Have no fear. God knows what's up. And we would love to hear from you too, even if you do need prayer. 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

0: Z88.3. 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I'm Ruthie with Elise, and you can call or text the word GIVE to 321-500-4000 or go online at standwithyourz.com. And Elise, I know we were talking and putting a goal out there, talking about our faith, right? Mm-hmm. But also the goal of by 1:30, we wanted to have 10 families. And right now we need five more.
1: Five more families before 1:30.
0: Yep. Okay. 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Some people have done $730 or mm-hmm. whatever that times two is.
1: Sure.
0: And we're so grateful for that.
1: If you can do that, call or text the word GIVE, 321-500-4000, or online at standwithyourz.com. 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
2: Yes.
1: We want to get into that 32nd year. We are listener Amazing. Funded, and that's the direction we're going in. You are coming to the plate. It's absolutely amazing.
2: Yes, and we're
1: to see
2: so
1: what's
2: grateful.
1: Happening.
2: So mm-hmm. grateful. We do have a little heavy goal, so I would love to see 5 more families in the next 4 minutes during the next song. Could you and 3 other families at $1 a day? Or maybe you can do a single gift. Oh, thank you. We'll get that information, mm-hmm. so we'll count that. Right now it's 5 at $30 a month or $365 during the next song. We'll go into traffic, weather, get all our information, mm-hmm. put our ducks in a row, and then see if we made it. How about that? All
1: right? I think that sounds right. 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

0: Z88.3 Stress Saver Traffic. Let's go ahead and take a look at the roads. Looking at I-4 eastbound, just a little slow from Osceola Parkway to the 535. It might take you an extra 12 minutes to get through there. Vehicle fire, I-95 heading southbound as you're approaching Pineta Causeway. It does have the right shoulder blocked. Southbound on I-75, mile marker 339 Bellevue. The right shoulder is blocked from an accident. And we have some police activity on our 528. Our Beachline Expressway heading westbound at Conway Road. It is on the shoulder, so just a little slow as you pass by. That is your Z88.3 Stress Saver Traffic.
1: Well, and a pretty nice day today. Partly sunny, not expecting any showers this afternoon, tonight, or even tomorrow. Even the weekend's looking pretty nice with highs in the upper 80s. I love that we're in the 80s.
0: Yes.
1: Getting away from the 90s. Mm. Right now in Melbourne, it's 84, 86 in Daytona Beach, 88 in Ocala, and in Orlando, it's 84. And we are in Fundraiser 2027, so we would love to hear. We're going to take that tally, Elise. I know, yes, we had a goal. And I know that it takes like a minute for the information to come here to the studio. So okay, let's take that while we listen to the next song and then see where we're at. But now is the time to still call or text the word GIVE to 321-500-4000 or online at standwithyourz.com.
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0: Z88.3. I'm Ruthie with Elise during Fundraiser 2027, and we're so grateful for those that have called in, that have given online. Elise, I know we had this goal by the end of that song. Not quite there yet, but hoping that that information comes through. And I know that it takes a few minutes also to fill out that form. There's like a quick way to give, and there's another fill out the whole form way to give online at standwithyourz.com.
1: And so as we, where am I? Lose my place. There we are. Faye in Kissimmee, thank you so much.
0: Oh, at one time,
1: $100. It's fantastic. Jaquetta in Orlando, $365. That is fantastic.
0: Awesome.
1: Kenneth and Kimmy in Mims, a $500 one time. A friend in Orlando with $40. Thank you. Every little bit counts. Shay and Okoye, thank you for your gift. Carlene and Don in Zellwood, $1,000.
0: Wow. Thank you. Thank you.
1: So
0: thank
1: generous.
0: You. Tara in Longwood giving that dollar a day at $365 single gift. A friend in Kissimmee with $100. And Charles in Orlando, thank you so much. You know what? There's all kinds of amounts, and we say it a lot. The amount is between you and God. Pray about it. Sometimes when God is asking you to give, he makes you a little uncomfortable. I know, because it's happened a lot to me. And thank you for that phone call. We do have phone lines open and online, but pray about it and then see how God would have you be part of this radio station.
1: And then if you're curious and what actually... What do I mean to say? As a standard, what do we say? A dollar a day at $30 a month.
0: Yes.
1: That's our backbone. That would be the 365. If you can do that, give. 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

0: 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Our theme is God's story.
1: I run a thrift store for a local nonprofit here in Titusville. And for 9 years, I've run it. And we always play the Z. And it's always been touching to me to see how many customers come in and hum along or belt it out or sing your songs and how much joy it brings them. But it wasn't until I went through the last year and a half with my son leaving home and going prodigal that I went through the darkest times in my life. And that's when the music on the Z, the songs, started to come alive. The words from scripture just filled my heart on really lonely holidays and days. I became closer and closer to the Lord through the music of the Z, and I never experienced that until those low points in my life. Well, I don't know what the future beholds with my family, and none of us do. I know that the word of God is real. I truly feel like a born-again creature, and I'm just so grateful for the Z. I'm grateful that we can play it and that it ministers to so many people. The song I Made It by Kane came on, and it literally brought me to tears because it wasn't me that made it. It was God that carried me through, and I'm grateful that I can now feel and see the power of the music.
2: Wow, amazing testimony. Mm-hmm. 9 years playing the same station, but really experienced the power of God through music in those darkest times. And there's someone going through a hard time right now.
0: And she was watching people who were listening to her as they were coming into her shop, and the emotion that she felt with them.
2: Yes.
0: I mean, that is special.
2: Yes, very special. God does amazing things for this station. He has for 32 years, and we are trusting him for another. That's why we're having this fundraiser. That's why we invite you to be part of what God is doing right here. Elise, I think that by 2:00, I would love to see, you know, that she was playing it in the store.
0: Yep.
2: I would like to see 3 business team members. Maybe you have a store, it's a beauty salon, whatever it is.
0: Whatever it is.
2: 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Or I'd like to see 5 families. 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

0: Z88.3. It is almost 2 o'clock. We're getting closer. We're eking over there. I'm Elise along with Ruthie, and it is Fundraiser 2027. We are listener supported, and we're counting on you.
1: Yeah.
0: And you're coming through doing a great job. And I don't have the screen up, so I don't know where we're at. We did set a goal.
1: Yes.
0: I need you to tell me
1: okay.
0: some good news.
1: I have the screen up in front of me. We were looking for 5 families. We do have one that came in. We're waiting for someone on the phone. I know that some people are online and filling out that form on standwithyourz.com. So thank you so much. We're looking for 5 families by 2 o'clock to give that backbone gift of $30 a month or a single gift of $365. 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You can stand in the gap for those families that cannot give, because there are those. 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And if you can't give, can I ask that you give a prayer? That you pray for the Z? Pray that God would move in the hearts of businesses. We're asking for 3 business team members by 2 o'clock. 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And pray that God would stir in the hearts of those that can and that they will. That they will call, text, or go online.
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0: Z88.3. It's Fundraiser 2027. I'm Ruthie with Elise and so grateful. You know what? We were asking for three business team members and five families by 2 o'clock. And Elise, we got a business team member.
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0: 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It's $1,200 for the year, and you get added to the business team directory that we have on our website. 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I want my profits to go into the community. So we've been looking for three. That's now down to two.
1: All right.
0: And we have five families we wanted.
1: And 9 minutes.
0: Okay. And nine minutes. We need how many more? I think we need
1: Three family, two business.
0: Yep.
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1: I'm telling up. We needed 5 families, and now we just need one more.
0: One more.
1: So one more in the next song, but we still need 2 business team members that are $100 a month or a one-time gift of $1,200.
0: Tell me what you were just telling me.
1: Oh my goodness. So you know how you sow seeds and they grow, right? But sometimes you don't really know what's going to grow and it surprises you.
0: Okay.
1: And I think sometimes when you give to the Z, we hear all these stories and they should not surprise us, but I think they do sometimes where it's like, wow, God did that through the songs. God touched somebody in their car. God was with someone when they were at the bottom ever of their life. And God has done so many things. I've been here for many years and have heard some incredible stories. And I just get excited because when we have fundraiser, it means celebrating what God has done and making sure that the station will be around for God to use it for another year. So your gift, that dollar a day, the $100 that your business is giving a month, those are all seeds that we're sowing so that we will see the fruit of it in 2027. Can we count on you right now? 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

0: 88.3, 2 o'clock on the dot. Elise, along with Ruthie, we had a goal, and our families came, you came through.
1: Woohoo! Our goal is 5 families by 2 o'clock. It was 7. So 7 families and even more. I mean, we were counting just the ones that of the $30 a month, but every amount counts.
0: Every amount counts.
1: It really does. 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You have to talk to the accountant first. Yeah. How are we going to do? They got to make a couple calls, and then you can call or text the word give to 321-500-4000, or you can do it online at standwithyourz.com. 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
0: Thank you very much. 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Traffic, I-4 heading eastbound, typical delay, 12 minutes, Osceola Parkway to the 535. I-4 heading westbound, Princeton Street to Colonial Drive, just a light tap of the brakes. On I-95 southbound, that vehicle fire as you're approaching Pineda Causeway has the right shoulder blocked. And I-75 heading southbound, mile marker 339 in Bellevue, right shoulder is blocked from an accident. Everything else is up to speed. That is your Z88.3 stress saver. Traffic.
1: A nice, comfortable afternoon after being in the 90s for so long. I can finally say your high is in the upper 80s.
0: It's beautiful.
1: It is. Partly sunny, a little breezy, but it's going to be fairly rain-free all day tonight, and even tomorrow. Right now in Melbourne, it's 86 degrees. Also 86 in Daytona Beach, 89 in Ocala, and in Orlando, it's 82. And thank you so much.
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0: Thank you for that gift online at standwithyourz.com. 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By the way, good afternoon.
1: Hey,
0: hi. We're glad you're here.
1: Oh, we're so glad you're here. It is Fundraiser 2027.
0: Let's get you funded. Let's get the Z funded for next year. And we've got thank yous.
1: Boy, do we have thank yous. Man, we cannot do this without you. You have funded this radio station for the last 31 years. So we are going to give you a lot of love because all because of you, you've kept this station going. So let's give our friend, I don't have the name here. Don't know where you came from, but $50 gift. Thank you for that. $30 monthly, Cody and Riley in Melbourne. They're doing that backbone, right, Shadow? That's the backbone, the $30 monthly.
0: That's exactly what it is.
1: God bless you, Miss Bonnie in Wildwood, a $250 gift. Wow. William and Valerie in Deltona. They said, we want to keep the Z going for another year. God bless you. That single gift of $360. Amazing.
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I need a peace that only heaven knows.

0: 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And we hope you're loving these stories as much as we do. 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Didn't take her long to find the Z.
1: 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It's very clean. And when you guys talk, it's such kindness, humility. You can tell that you guys are just filled with what Jesus has, and I really love that. You just ooze out kindness. That's basically it.
2: Oh, God bless you, Miss Venetia. That is adorable, but it's all God. It is all God. We are here for Him, and that's why you found the Z, because He led you to this radio station. You know, we know Central Florida, people move here a lot, and they look for friendship, especially when they're new to the area. 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And the Z has been here for the last 31 years, thanks to you. 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Last 31 years, it's you. And we're asking you, could you help us get funded for year 32? We got that encouraging music, prayers for you, positive thoughts, and your story as well. Because maybe next year, it'll be your story that we're playing. So if you could bless us now with that gift, whatever the Lord places on you, whatever that is, that gift, could you do that now?
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0: Welcome. This is Amazing Grace. It is 2:19. I hope you're having a beautiful day, and thank you so much for being there and sharing part of your day with us. We're Shadow and Grace, and it is the fundraiser 2027, and it is God's story, and that is exactly what we're doing. We're sharing the stories that God has given you to share with us. And we're just so honored that you allow the Z to be there when you needed us most. We just heard from a good friend of ours, Miss Venetia, and she and her family had just moved to Central Florida. And not knowing anyone, what's one of the first things you do, right? You scope out the radio stations.
1: That's right.
0: And she happened to find the Z, and boy, was that a huge blessing for her. It became her companion. And not only did she find the Z, but she found her way to get closer to our Lord and Savior, Jesus Christ, through the music, the encouraging words, and the prayers that we say. And if the Z's been there for you, will you now be there for the Z? It is our Z fundraiser, and we're listener supported. That's it. It's all you. And you've done this for the last 31 years, and we're looking to get funded for year 32.
1: You make it possible for the Z to be here. 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

0: Praise God. Holding on, that is John Reddick, Z88.3. We are Shadow and Grace. And I know that it feels sometimes when you're going through something and that song comes on and it speaks to you. Don't you feel like God is holding on to you? Because I know that's happened to me. I know it's happened to you, Shadow. And that's what the Z is all about. We're here to spread the love of our Lord. And you're a big part of it. You are helping us do that. We have so many thank yous because we cannot get our Z funded without you. So a big love, lots of thank yous to Miss Karen in Daytona Beach. That single gift of $50. God bless you for that. We got a friend in Palm Bay said, yep, I want to be part of the Z family. And they blessed us with a single gift of $100. And this is what I love about the Z. Shadow, check this out. Cheryl, single gift of $100, is listening in Surrency, Georgia. Did I get that correct?
1: You did, and Georgia, obviously. Not in Florida.
0: Not? Yeah.
1: Thank you for listening in the state, the Peachtree State.
0: And they must be listening, I'm going to say, in our Z app. Now, here's the wonderful thing about our Z app. If you don't know about it, the Z app, first of all, is absolutely free. And you're going to have access not only to the Z 24/7, but you're going to have access to all of our other sister Christian stations of different genres. And we even have a 24/7 Christmas music only station. People love that station. But, you know, we've got gospel, we've got hip hop, we've got our Spanish station, La Zeta.
1: We got the rock.
0: Yes. And there's a genre of Christian music that is there for everyone in the family.
1: That's right.
0: Because our goal, doesn't matter the avenue that you take listening to what music, as long as it leads you to our Lord. And that's what the Z is all about. Could you help us get funded for one more year?
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0: Oh, I love it. CeCe Winans, Come Jesus, Come. Z88.3, it is 2:31. I just want to thank somebody, Shadow.
1: Okay, go right ahead.
0: We got to thank Nadia out of Melbourne. Nadia, thank you so much. God bless you. She is standing in the gap for two other families.
1: Wow.
0: She decided to do that $100 ongoing monthly gift. 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
1: Z88.3, we're checking Stress Saver traffic. Found an I-4 eastbound. Got a vehicle fire. This is at Memorial Boulevard in Lakeland. Two lanes. The two right lanes are currently blocked. Also going to be slow from Osceola Parkway to Disney Springs. I-4 westbound slow to Colonial Drive, downtown Orlando. Southbound I-95, Panita Causeway, got the right shoulder blocked. Southbound I-75 in Bellevue, got the right shoulder blocked. And the Turnpike southbound, it is crowded, getting past Osceola Parkway. That is 88.3, Stress Saver traffic.
0: It feels a little fallish, doesn't it? I mean, last night and even today, very little humidity. 20% chance of some rain, possible thunderstorm, but for the most part, it's going to be really nice. Some cloud coverage, a little on the breezy side, and another day with our high going to be around 88.
1: 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In Orlando, it is 85. 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

0: Shadow and Grace, it is 2:37. Thank you so much for sharing your Thursday with us and sharing our Z Fundraiser 2027. And we're sharing God's stories, your stories on how the Z has impacted your life. And I'll tell you what, it is all because of you that you have kept the Z going for the last 31 years. We're listener supported. So can I just take a moment and thank you for your beautiful gifts?
1: Why, yes, you may.
0: Esme. 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Single gift of $100. Angie, I hope I'm pronouncing your name right, sweetheart. In Palm Bay, she decided to do the dollar a day gift and 365 single gift. 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Wow, $400 single gift. Lynn and Ed, oh my goodness, Daytona Beach, thank you so much for listening. They're doing that $100 single gift. And that's what we're asking. We're asking, could you bless the Z with a gift right now? Whatever the Lord places on your heart, whatever you pray on it, whatever that gift is, could you do that right now?
1: If your gifts has already come in, thank you. You've taken ownership of your Z and you're helping make another year of ministry possible here at 88.3. So how about making your gift now? 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We've got four open phone lines, 321-500-4000. 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

0: Such a powerful song. I Believe You, Megan Woods, Z88.3. It's 242. We're Shadow and Grace. Before we say anything else, thank you. So many Z families have stepped up during fundraiser.
1: Oh, yeah.
0: We are grateful. And we're thinking of our friend Anna. God worked a miracle in Anna's life.
2: They told me I wasn't going to walk. That time is when I first started listening to the Z. And I just knew God had something planned for me because there were four different ways I should have died in that accident. But he kept me here. Well, I am walking. Not only am I walking, I am teaching, and I love it.
1: Wow. Anna is walking. Thank you, God. And when she walks, the Z is right there walking with her. Listening to the Z for Anna, she just knew that God was telling her she would walk again, and she did. And now she's even able to help others learn to walk again and teaching others. And that's why the Z fundraiser is so important, because we're listener supported and we've been there. Thank you for that. Someone's calling in with a gift right now. And you were listener supported and you have kept the Z going for the last 31 years. Your gift is what's making sure the Z is there for another Anna that's going through something like that, or whatever you're experiencing. But you need that encouragement. And then so many things going on out there. It's nice to know that your little safe place is right here with the Z.
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0: It is the fundraiser 2027, 2:46. Shadow and Grace here with you. God bless you if you've jumped in and blessed us with a gift for Z Fundraiser. We are sharing your God story and how that moment, listening to the Z, you knew God was talking to you. We just heard from our friend Anna. She shared her God story, and after an accident, she was told she would never walk again. And after praying and trusting God, she said, listening to the Z to encourage her, she just knew in her heart that she was going to walk again, that God was telling her, yeah, you're going to walk again. It's going to take a little bit, but you're going to walk again. And guess what? Anna says she's not only walking again, but now she takes the Z along with her, and she's teaching others how to do that.
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0: fundraiser is all about. Woo-hoo! Z families coming together and saying, yes, we want the Z here. Thank you to everybody that's already given, like Barry and Rose in Winter Garden. They're doing a single gift of $365, keeping the Z strong. Thomas in Mineola is doing not just the $365, he's throwing in another $135 for an even $500 to help another family that cannot give. Yes. Thank you to William and Valerie in Deltona. They're doing $1 a day with your Z.
1: Wow, God bless you. God bless all of you who are now part of our Z family. Uh-huh. Now, I'm going to ask you, would you please now pray that some businesses come on board too?
0: All right, let's do it.
1: Let's do this. Businesses, we're looking at you. I don't know if you know this, you're the backbone of your Z radio station. I know being a business owner, there's a lot to take into account, but discussing it with others, but if you're able to, could you just come on board now as a Z business team member? 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

0: and Grace. All right, Shadow, we got a lot of thank yous. Oh, my goodness.
1: Let's hear it.
0: Thank you for that. This is my favorite part. All right, Laura in Winter Garden, that single gift of $100. Victoria Altamont Springs, a gift of $100. And we got a little note from Victoria. She is giving on behalf of her grandchildren. How beautiful is that? Another $100. So she actually gave $200. How beautiful.
1: Thank you.
0: Got a friend in Winter Park said, thank you.

talking about, and that gift from our friend in Winter Park, $1 a day. She said, I can do the $365 single gift. And that's what we're asking of you. Thank you to everybody who's jumped in right now. It is all because of you. You are keeping the word of our Lord.

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0: 102. Thank you so much for spending part of your day with us here. We so appreciate you. We're Shadow and Grace, and we are doing Z Fundraiser 2027, sharing God's story, your God story. Just some really quick thank yous, Shadow, before you get into to traffic. We got to thank our friend in Apopka, said, I want to be part of the Z family.
1: Yeah,
0: and
1: Apopka.
0: The single gift of $100. And then we also have David in Winter Park. He decided to do the $30 ongoing monthly gift. Thank you. God bless you for that. And we've got some friends, Sunnyvale, California.
1: Whoa.
0: Charles and I believe it's Sue Nee. They're also doing the $30 ongoing monthly gift. God, I love that.
1: You know, there's so many radio stations in the state of California. I believe they have more than any other state in the nation. Interesting, and I love it that they elected to listen to Z88.3 in Central Florida.
0: I love that. 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
1: Stress saver traffic, I-4 eastbound, a vehicle fire in Lakeland, still got the right lane blocked at Memorial Drive, westbound I-4, 20 minutes plus to get from Sand Lake Road to Disney Springs, westbound on the 408 at Mills in Orlando, one of the center lanes is blocked, and it is slow southbound on the Greenway at Curry Ford Road. That's the 88.3 Stress Saver Traffic.
0: Couple of sprinkles here and there. It is south of us, really tight. Let's see, it looks like in Osceola and areas in Brevard, just a little bit of showers, nothing really. And the reason is because we only have a 20% chance of rain today. Now, it is going to be a little on the breezy side, but let's enjoy it because our high today is going to be around 88.
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0: 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And your Z family is showing up gift by gift, family by family. Thank you for helping us build to another year of the Z. We love these stories you're sharing with us. I believe we have somebody standing by on the line to share theirs now. Hi.
1: This is Sherry.
0: Hi, Sherry. What's going on?
1: Well, I'm driving home on I-4, and I'm not holding my phone, by the way. I'm being safe. And I just want to let you know how much the Z means to me. Every time I need a spiritual uplift, Z plays the exact song that God knows I should hear.
0: Wow.
1: And I just want you to know that. Going through a hard time way back when, and I was flipping through the station, and actually a Casting Crown song came on that I just... And ever since then, lose my station, period.
0: That's awesome.
1: Yeah.
0: Are things going well for you?
1: Yes, sir, they are. They are. Thank you so much. I appreciate you asking. Yeah, they are. And I just came back from helping my mom for a couple of days. And, you know, I try to be a blessing to anybody that I can. And I was just feeling actually happy today, really happy. Mm-hmm. And Z's part of it. And I just wanted you to know that. And I really appreciate you.
2: Oh, Sherry, thank you so much. And I love what she just said, Shadow. I don't know if you caught it. She said, a spiritual uplift. God knows exactly what I need to hear.
0: Isn't that awesome?
2: Thank you, Sherry, for sharing your God story with us. And she's right. And that is what we hope to be for you. When you turn the Z on, Z88.3, we hope you find that encouragement, the companionship, the friendship, the music that points you to God. Will you now make sure the Z is here for another year and others who need to hear the voice of our Lord, be it the music or messages they hear someone say or prayers? That's all we hope for you when you listen to the Z. And there's someone out there now that needs the Z. And maybe there's someone out there that hasn't even moved here yet and they're going to discover the Z. Our goal together as believers is to bring everybody to Christ. I know that's our goal here for the Z, and you can help make that happen when you help the Z get funded for one more year.
0: Asking for a gift of $1 a day, $30 ongoing monthly. 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

0: Z88.3 of Shadow and Grace. It is 3:16. And you know what? Here is something. Here is something we never get tired of saying during the fundraiser. Thank you. Thanks for claiming ownership in your Z. We say that to Serena in Orlando. We see your single gift and we appreciate you. From Sanford, Missy is coming in with the backbone of your Z, that dollar a day gift. Do it in the form of $30 monthly gift. Thank you, Missy. How about Noreen? She gave us a note. She said, I lived in Orlando for 8 years. She's been back home in Wisconsin.
1: Wow.
0: For 10 years now. But you know what? She's still listening to the Z.
1: She is listening.
0: Her every single day.
1: I love that. She's listening right now.
0: Yeah.
1: Hello, Miss Noreen. Thank you for your gift. I'll tell you what, it is so much fun sharing your story, your God story with us, with everybody listening. It is Z Fundraiser 2027. We're Shadow and Grace, and thank you for all the gifts. We're listener supported. You just heard from Noreen. She's been listening, and she's been away, for 10 years?
0: Yeah.
1: And she's still blessing us with a gift. God bless you. Your love for the Z has kept the Z ministry going for another year. We've been here for 31 years. We also heard from our friend Sherry, who called in with her God story and shared that she's just so happy. And even though she's had difficult times, we all do. But every time she listens to the Z, and I'm going to use her words here, Shadow.
0: Okay.
1: Sherry said, it's a spiritual uplift. God knows exactly what I need to hear.
0: Amen, Sherry.
1: Isn't that the truth?
0: Mm-hmm.
1: I love that. I absolutely love that. It happens to all of us. So if the Z's been there for you, when you're celebrating something beautiful and you're praising God, or maybe it's a difficult moment for you, could you do that now? And let's keep the Z going for another year and make sure it's there for all the moments of your life, for your life, for your children's lives, their kids, your grandkids. Could you do that now?
0: If you're listening right now, you know you're going to give. Don't let the day get away from you. Let's make that gift now. We're going to ask for a dollar a day. 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You know what? 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Also, you can go online. Stand with your Z.

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1: Z88.3, stress saver traffic, looking at a five-minute delay. Thank you for the gift at standwithyourz.com. Westbound on the 408 at Mills, we got the two center lines blocked. I've got traffic backed up all the way to Crystal Lake Drive. I-4 eastbound, a couple of slowdowns. One of them is approaching Disney Springs. The other one's from 1792 to the St. John's River Bridge as you drive through Sanford. I-4 westbound, 20 minutes plus from Sand Lake Road to Disney Springs. That is 88.3 Stress Saver Traffic.
0: Z Fundraiser 2027, Shadow and Grace here, and we are sharing your God story. Thank you so much for calling in and letting us know how the Lord has been there for you through the Z. And that is all the Z is all about. We just want to be here for you through the music, through messages you may hear, through prayers. Just all about pointing us to God, right? Bringing us together as one big Christian community. So can't do it without you. So we got to give you a lot of love because you're giving us a lot of love. Thank you so much. Miss Sophia in Winter Park says, I'm taking ownership, giving us a single gift of $75. Mary in Brecksville, another gift of $100. Mr. Robert Converse says, I can do a $30 gift. We will take it. And Carlos in Claremont.
1: All right, Carlos.
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1: 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And if God is putting a different amount on your heart, follow that.
0: Yes.
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1: Stress saver traffic. Looking at a 5-minute backup westbound on the 408 from Crystal Lake Drive to Mills. That's where the backup is. We've got one center lane blocked. Westbound I-4, it's busy. Sand Lake Road to Disney Springs, 21 minutes. I-4 eastbound, it's going to be slow at Disney Springs. And again in Sanford, approaching the St. John's River Bridge. That is 88.3, stress saver traffic.
0: Taking a little break from all the rain and the heat and the humidity. 20% chance of some rain today. A little breezy, too windy at times. And our high today, only around 88.
1: 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In Daytona Beach, 86. 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
0: Z88.3, it is Shadow and Grace. Thank you so much for all the gifts that you've blessed us with so far. As Z Fundraiser 2027, celebrating what God has done, and God has kept the Z on the air for 31 years. I know, right?
1: Awesome.
0: And what an honor, honestly, Shadow, to be a part of that. I know it. We love that. We love to be a part of this community. So I know you do too. And it is all you that has kept the Z going. Thank you so much to our friend in Orlando, said, I want to be part of the Z family, blessing us with a single gift of $100. Carol, thank you for that dollar a day, the 365 single gift. Ormond Beach, Carol, thank you so much for that. And Sophia in Winter Park, we see you out there. Thank you for that. That was another gift right there. I love that sound. Blink. $75 gift, Sophia. God bless you for that. We're looking at you. Could you do it right now and give whatever the Lord places on your heart right now?
1: You and two families with your gift of $1 a day. 321-500-4000. 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

0: Z88.3 with Shadow and Grace. It's 3:33. Sharing stories, what brought you to the Z, how the Z has helped you, the music, how God is encouraging you. We love them. Sometimes life changes in an instant, and you need something to hold on to. And for our friend Judy, that happened when she was diagnosed with leukemia. That's when she turned to the Z.
1: I started with the Z actually because I was fed up with screaming and trash-talking DJs. And then in 2007, I came down with an acute case of leukemia, and I was told I wasn't going to survive it. Well,
0: God had other plans.
1: Oh, yes, he sure did. I had a lengthy hospital stay, 5 weeks in the hospital and 29 months of chemo. I guess my brain chooses not to remember the bad parts of it, but just the music all together and the feeling calm. To the music, you feel calm. It doesn't matter what the doctors tell you. It doesn't matter what you think. It depends on what God has planned for you. That is exactly what's going to happen, one way or the other. Either feet first or upright. And I came out upright.
2: Wow. You know, Judy is 100% correct. It doesn't matter what you're told. It's our faith that matters. And what helped Judy as she battled leukemia was the Z. Listening to the music that calmed her and gave her hope and encouragement, that changed her direction. That changed her mental state. And that is why she is still here with us. That's powerful. That's powerful. And it's not us. We know it's not us. It's God. It's all God. His will be done. And she just knew that the Lord was talking to her through the music she heard on the Z. And we want to be here for anyone else, another Judy that is in that same situation. Will you please help keep the Z on the air one more year?
0: 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But can you make that gift now? Every single phone line is open.
2: Thank
0: $30
2: you.
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0: Me, dear younger me.
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0: Oh, boy.
1: Sounded awesome.
0: Z, you're too kind. Z88.3, it is Shadow and Grace.
1: That's
0: it is
1: right.
0: Z Fundraiser 2027. And we are sharing your God story. And boy, they are so moving. Thank you so much for sharing those stories. Thank you for that.
1: Yeah, somebody give it online at standwithyourz.com.
0: Awesome. Thank you for that. We appreciate that. Sharing your story. And we're so grateful to you for trusting us with your stories. They're so intimate. Judy, we just heard from our friend Judy. She was diagnosed with leukemia, and they told her it was bleak. And she said, and she refused to believe that. Listening to other loud stations, it just wasn't helping her. And then she found the Z. And she said, it just changed everything. It changed the direction of my outlook. And she's still with us. And she said it was listening to the Z music that she realized God was telling her, it's going to be okay. You're going to be okay. That's the power of the music, because God, it's God's word. When you listen to every song, it's God's word. Thank you for that.
1: Somebody giving online again.
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0: Isn't that beautiful? Chandler Moore, God, I'm just grateful. That's exactly how we feel. Z88.3, Z Fundraiser 2027. God, we are just grateful for all the blessings that you've given us. 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Oh, I love that. 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
1: that
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1: Stress Saver Traffic, 21 minutes to get from Sand Lake to Disney Springs on I-4 westbound. Eastbound I-4, 15-minute ride in Sanford from 1792 up and over the St. John's River Bridge. We got a 5-minute backup westbound on the 408 from Conway Road to Mills. That's where the right shoulder is blocked. And that's 88.3, Stress Saver Traffic.
0: Z Fundraiser 2027, 346. It is Shadow and Grace. We got to do some thank yous. Oh, my goodness. Look at this. Miss Dolly in Palm Bay said, I could do a $50 monthly gift. I love that. Denise in Bellevue says, I'm going to do that $30 monthly gift. That is backbone, isn't it, Shadow?
1: It sure is.
0: That $30 monthly gift. Also, Sharon in Melbourne said, I can do a gift of $50. We will take it. Kelly in Palm Bay said, count me in with that $100 single gift. Whatever God is telling you, discuss it, pray, whatever it is. You know that it's in your heart. You've been listening to the Z. Could you do that now? We would love to hear from you.
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0: Z88.3 351. Shadow and Grace here. If the Z's been part of your day, we're inviting you to become part of the Z's fundraiser. And thank you if you've already given. Want to say hey to Kelly in Palm Bay for your generous gift. Lawrence and Claremont did a gift as well. Had a friend at DeBerry give. And thank you to Manuel and Kateria in Orlando for standing with your Z with your gift.
1: Yeah, and how about this? 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

0: It is all grace. Thank you, Father. Oh, and thank you for that gift, Z88.3, Z Fundraiser 2027. We are Shadow and Grace, and oh my goodness, if I could hug you. Do you feel my hug through the radio station?
1: Oh, I felt that. Of course, you're sitting next to me.
0: We are just so in love with you for the gifts that you're giving us right now, because it is all Z listener supported that has kept the Z going for the last 31 years. It's our Z fundraiser, and we're trying to get funded for 2027. 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And Laverne in Rockledge said, I'm going to do the backbone. That's that $30 ongoing monthly gift. God bless you, Laverne, and God bless in everyone that has given us a gift so far.
1: All right. 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

0: McDonald on your Z. Thank you so much. It is Z Fundraiser 2027. We are Shadow and Grace, and boy, we are just so grateful you are coming through as we are trying to get funded for 2027. Some thank yous here. We got to do some. A friend blessed us with a single gift of $50 in Kissimmee. A Pierre in Castleberry, $100 single gift. A friend in Mount Dora says I could do a $500 gift. And Kathleen in Zellwood left us a little note, Shadow. Okay. Standing in the gap, love the Z, Miss Kathleen, a $750 single gift.
1: Awesome. Thank you, Kathleen. As she said, she's standing in the gap, giving on behalf of her family and another family that can't afford to give but needs the music on the Z.
0: Absolutely, and we love you for that. If you're able to do that, could you do that now? Oh, thank you. Someone's calling. I get so excited. All right, we've got volunteers waiting for you. 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

0: poke, but nothing, not even a storm. You're just getting some nice rain. So enjoy that. And for the rest of Zealand, it looks like it's going to be a beautiful day. 20% chance of a shower, possible late thunderstorm. We'll see if that happens. Otherwise, we'll have a little breezy to windy at times, and our high today going to be around 88.
1: 82 in Melbourne, in Daytona Beach, 85. It's 89 in Ocala. Here in Orlando, it is 85.
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0: 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Tell you what, we are thrilled with your giving, with your gifts during our Z's fundraiser.
1: Thank you. Did you hear that little bleep?
0: I did hear that.
1: That means someone. Yes, thank you so much for that gift online.
0: 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We're Shadow and Grace, by the way. Every person listening to the Z has a story. And here's our friend Yolanda.
2: Station is wonderful. It ministers to everyone, and it ministers to the children, to the teenagers. And I just want to see, when I first moved from Orlando, I lost a son in 2001. But thank God, because through your station, it ministered to my life. And thank you for the station that it really ministered. And you guys are special, and you guys are very anointed. And I just want to say thank you for everything, you know, like for everything, for your time, for your word of God, for everything that you guys do. And I just wanted to say that I appreciate everything, and God bless you.
1: Oh, God bless you, Miss Yolanda. Thank you so much for your kind words. And while it is flattering, I can tell you with all sincerity, we are here for one reason. Every single one of us here at the Z, we love our Lord and Savior, and we want everyone to come to Christ. That's it. That's our sole purpose here at the Z. We are here celebrating what God has done, just sowing the seeds that our Father plants, and so are you. You'll hear and listen to these stories, and every gift you give to our Z ministry, we're helping God bring others to His Son. So will you be part of His family and keep your Z funded for 2027?
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0: Z88.3. It is 4:13. Hey, thank you for loving your Z and helping us get ready for another year. It's our Z's fundraiser for 2027. You are awesome with your gifts. We want to thank Deborah in Winter Garden for your single gift. Jonathan and Sally, we're talking about the backbone of your Z being that $365 single gift, and they came through with it. Jonathan and Sally in Melbourne, thank you. And Joyce in Daytona Beach doing a single gift of $1,035. Thank you for saying yes. I'm claiming ownership in my Z.
1: Amen, amen. Thank you to everybody who is loving on the Z. We love you so much. And we love that you're sharing your God story with us and honoring us and allowing us to share it with everyone listening to the Z during our Z fundraiser. We just heard from our friend Yolanda, who lost her son. I can't even fathom what she must have been feeling, but she said it was finding the Z that allowed her to remain calm and to find faith in God again. And it was the music and just everything she heard, from the messages to the prayers to just the whole package. And she gave us such a beautiful compliment. But Yolanda, she knows and we know and you know that it's all God. It's truly all God. Everything we do here is for our Lord and Savior. And that's why we're asking you. This is your Z ministry. You've kept us going for the last 31 years. We're looking to get funded for 2027. We can't do it without you. We can't. That's why we say it's your Z radio station. So could you do that now?
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1: Stress saver traffic. Slowdowns on I-4 eastbound at Sanford, 1792 to the St. John's River Bridge. Take you at least an extra 15 minutes. Westbound I-4 is slow at Disney Springs. And if you're traveling westbound on the 408 in Orlando from Conway Road to Mills, got a five-minute delay. That is Z88.3, Stress Saver Traffic.
0: Z88.3, it is 420. It is our Z fundraiser for 2027. And it's just a beautiful thing to see everybody come together and say, yeah, we want to be part of the Z family, and let's keep you going for 2027. It just really, I cannot gather my mind to think that this station has been around for 31 years, and it's all been funded by our listener. We are supported by our listeners. And the beautiful thing about that, Shadow, and I think this escapes sometime, is that you're not going to have to be subjected to 10 minutes of nonstop commercials.
1: True.
0: Yeah, and we know how that can go. And what we do play, it's something that we know you're going to want to hear, whether it's a children's event, maybe it's a concert coming our way that you want to be a part of, maybe it's an event that we're a part of, and we do these things all year round, but we can't do it without you. And when we say we can't do it without you, we truly mean that.
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0: That's Brandon Lake. How good God is. He is indeed. Amen. Z88.3 Shadow and Grace. It is our Z fundraiser for 2027. 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And you have kept us on the air for the last 31 years. So not only is our listeners our family, but our businesses. 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
1: All the time.
0: People looking for this kind of business or that kind of business. And we send them directly to the directory, the Z business directory. 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
1: Stress Saver Traffic got a big heads up. If you're traveling westbound on the Beach Line at the Beach Line Toll Plaza, construction delays. Two left lanes are going to be blocked. It's nearly an hour backup from Dallas Boulevard to the Beach Line Toll Plaza. Westbound on the 408, got a five-minute delay from Conway Road to Mills. I-4 eastbound, busy. Disney Springs, and again, approaching the St. John's River Bridge. And I-4 westbound, slow, Sand Lake Road to 535. That is Z88.3, Stress Saver Traffic.
0: Enjoy it because it is actually really nice. Only a 20% chance of some rain. And I think we're going to be past that. I think it's a 10% chance for tonight even. Our overnight low a little on the breezy side. And our overnight low going to be around 75.
1: In Melbourne, 82. 85 in Daytona Beach. 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
0: 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It is our Z Fundraiser 2027. Mom and Dad, we know you're probably on your way. From picking up the kids, you're probably taking them to practice of some sort, or maybe you're going to the grocery store because, you know, what's for dinner? Because I know that's what I do always at this time. But, you know, if you've been listening to the Z as you get the kids back and forth to school to practice and you've been wanting to give, could you take a moment and do that now? You know, whatever God is placing on your heart, you know, whatever that amount is, talk it over with the kids, talk it over with the hubby, talk it over with the wifey, and most importantly, talk it over with God. And then give that amount now, would you please? We got volunteers waiting to talk to you. 321-500-4000. 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

0: 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It's 4:35. We are so grateful you're with us today. And if you've already given to the Z's fundraiser, thank you. We're Shadow and Grace, and we've got a story that reminds us why being here matters. Miriam lost somebody she loved, and she turned to the Z.
1: 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And just having this on, listening to it, it just provided words and inspiration and the faith that that music transmits to get me through what I was going through. So thank you.
2: Ah, thank you. Thank you for the love, Miriam. And, you know, truly that is the goal of our Z ministry. Your Z hopes when you listen to the Z, at any time you find words of encouragement, you feel hopeful. In the songs, you know, and when you truly listen to the songs, I've always said they're prayers. You can read the lyrics of every song, and it's just a prayer to God. And that's what it's all about, because this station is for Him. That's it. And we hope when you listen to the Z, you're filled with that hope, with that encouragement, with that love for our Lord and Savior. And we've been here for the last 31 years. That's why we're doing it again. We only stop down once a year. That's it, once a year. And this is it. Fundraiser 2027, would you be a part of keeping the Z going for next year?
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1: Now, we also have other things we hear. What's that other one that we hear?
0: That is somebody giving online.
1: The little bloop.
0: Exactly. Bloop. You did it so well.
1: I've been working on it.
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1: Thank you for that. We're telling your God story during Z Fundraiser 2027. We're Shadow and Grace. And, you know, many of you have trusted your story to us, allowing us to share it with our Z family. Like Miriam, we just heard from her. She lost her son. She said she leaned on the Z in those moments when she needed comfort, and it was the music that helped her keep moving forward. And the music is God's way of telling you it's going to be all right, because I think we've all been there. We've all been there in that moment when we thought, what is going on? And yet that song comes on, and it's like, oh, okay, I just got to trust the Lord. And that's what we're asking. We're asking you to keep the Z going for another year. Let's trust the Lord together. You've kept the Z going for the last 31 years. Could you do it again? We need to get funded for 2027.
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0: Z88.3, Shadow and Grace, it is 4:45. Thank you. Thank you so much for the love you're showing as we are trying to get funded for 2027. It is our Z fundraiser 2027, telling your God story. Joyce in Kissimmee said, count me in. She is doing that dollar a day, a 365 single gift. Joseph in Brooklyn, New York.
1: What?
0: $250 gift. Thank you, Mr. Joseph. We appreciate you.
1: You know, I'm sorry, but I'm just thinking about that.
0: Mm-hmm.
1: Brooklyn is part of the largest metro area in the nation.
0: Yeah.
1: Plenty of radio stations. Yeah. And she picked the Z to listen to here in Central Florida.
0: What does that tell you, buddy?
1: Woo! Awesome.
0: Thank you so much. That means Joseph wants to spread the love of our Lord and Savior, because that's all the Z does. That's what we're asking you. You've kept us going for the last 31 years. So call or text the word right now. 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
1: Stress saver traffic westbound on the 408 at I-4. Got the right lane blocked. We have two lanes down westbound on the beach line. Traffic backed up from Dallas Boulevard all the way to the beach line toll plaza. That's where the accident is. Two lanes down. It's now a 40-minute delay. As an alternate, let's go with Colonial Drive. I-4 eastbound, slow at Disney Springs at the St. Johns River Bridge. I-4 westbound, busy at Disney Springs and County Road 532. That, Z88.3, Stress Saver Traffic.
0: Z Fundraiser 2027, as we tell your God story. 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

0: know I'm not the only one, but I absolutely love that song, Mandisa Overcomer. Z88.3, Shadow and Grace at a Z Fundraiser 2027. That is one inspiring song. And I know for me, I had lost a radio job, and I was really bummed. There's no other way to say it. I was really bummed. I was really sad. And I remember so clearly walking, listening to the Z. True story. The Lord knows it's a true story. And I heard Mandisa, "You're an overcomer." And Shadow, I thought, she's right. She's right. God's with me and I'm going to be okay. I'm going to be okay. And the Lord knew what he was doing. There was a reason I had to lose that job. And I'm so glad looking back that I did. And now looking at where I'm at now, I always say, the Lord saved this station for me for the last, because this is by far the only station of all the stations I've worked at, Shadow, and you can attest to this because you're right there with me.
1: Oh, absolutely.
0: We worked up and down the dial. Working here has meaning. It has so much meaning because we are here for one reason.
1: God?
0: Yes, for God. Thank you for that. Someone's calling. Someone is calling right now. Thank you, thank you, thank you.
1: 321-500-4000. That's where they're calling in at.
0: Yeah, we're here for one reason. Our Lord and Savior. That's it. That's why the Z came to be 31 years ago. And it's all because of you. You have kept this radio station going. We are listener supported. And when they turned this radio station on, prayed over and said, Lord, this is for you to spread your word, to bring others to your son, our Savior. And that's where you come in. When you give to the Z, you're part of that Christian family. So we're asking you, you've done it for the last 31 years. Could you do it again for 2027?
1: $30 a month. 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He knows what amount that you should be giving. 321-500-4000. 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

0: Amen. You do it perfectly. That is Micah Tyler, Z88.3. Shadow and Grace, it is 456. Z Fundraiser, we don't know how you do it, Lord, but you do it perfectly. And that is what is happening right now. Thank you to you that have given to the Z to get us funded for 2027. We got our friend Joyce Kissimmee. She said, I'm on board. I want to be part of that Z family. That single gift, $1 a day, 365 gifts. She did it all at once. And we got Athena, who in Windermere said, I want to be part. Thank you for your gift of $25. Shirley and Alan in Orlando said, count us in. We're going to do that $1 a day. They did it via 365, a single gift. And that's what we're asking of you. Oops.
1: There's somebody that calling in with a gift at 321-500-4000.
0: I tell you what, Shadow, whenever I hear that, I expect to hear the little rotary.
1: The number you have called is not in working service.
0: 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We've got some great volunteers who want to talk to you. 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
1: Stress saver traffic. We'll start with a 40-minute delay westbound on the Beach Line from Dallas Boulevard to the Beach Line Toll Plaza, where an accident has the two left lanes blocked. As an alternate, we recommend Colonial Drive instead. There's another accident, this one westbound on the 408 at I-4. Two right lanes are blocked. South Street is another option. So is Colonial Drive. I-4 eastbound, slow at Disney Springs and approaching the St. John's River Bridge. I-4 westbound, Sand Lake Road to Disney Springs, 21 minutes. Extra 20 minutes on your ride on I-4 westbound, Celebration, County Road 532. That is the 88.3 Stress Saver Traffic.
0: Partly cloudy tonight. There's a slight chance of rain, 20%.

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0: 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Our friend Donna listens to the Z for encouragement.
1: I was hit and I had a traumatic brain injury. But I remember laying on this thing and I asked, Jesus, please forgive me and let me live. And before that, I didn't even believe in Jesus. But when I first got Jesus in my heart, I listened to a lot of rock and roll. And this girl told me, listen to Christian music. And I thought that she was crazy at the time. But now the Z is all I listen to. And my life is so much better since I have Jesus in my heart. I have peace that I never had before. And it's unexplainable. And I never thought it would be like this, but it is.
2: What an absolutely beautiful story. Oh, my goodness. The story of salvation. And Donna, God bless you. Thank you so much for sharing your God story with us. And that is why the Z exists. Our job is to bring others to our Lord and Savior, Jesus Christ. And Donna said, you heard her. She didn't believe. A head injury and listening to the Z, she learned not only to love Jesus, but carrying him in her heart every moment brings her that peace, that joy. And you did that as well. Thanks to your gift. You're responsible for bringing others to our Savior, Jesus. It's all through the Z. That's why we exist. And we've had you to thank. You've kept us on the air for the last 31 years. Listener supported. It's all you. It's our Z fundraiser. Could you do that again for 2027?
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3: Making well with my soul. 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

0: 98.3. It is 5:13. Oh, I hope you're having a great Thursday. Thank you so much for being there and listening and just being part of our Z fundraiser. We're Shadow and Grace. Our Z fundraiser 2027, God Story, as we share your God story. And thank you for honoring us with the ability to share your story, like our friend Donna. She told us she was a non-believer, had a serious head injury. She was scared, and finding the Z all led her back to Christ, or led her to Christ, because she wasn't even a believer. She's now a believer and carries our Lord and Savior in her heart, and that brings her such joy and calmness. And listening to the Z, that helped her find her way. Thank you for that.
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1: Stress-saver traffic, looking at a 40-minute delay on the Beach Line westbound. This is from Dallas Boulevard, actually Dallas Main Line Toll Plaza, to the Beach Line Toll Plaza. 40-minute backup, Colonial Drive is going to save you time. Westbound on the 408 at I-4, two lanes are blocked. Once again, Colonial is coming to the rescue as a better option. Northbound the Turnpike, we have a crash. The on-ramp closed from 192. You can drive the Osceola Parkway on-ramp instead. I-4 slow bounds. Westbound I-4 busy at County Road 532. Eastbound I-4 at Lake Mary Boulevard got the right shoulder blocked. Slow approaching the St. John's River Bridge. That is Z88.3 Stress Saver Traffic.
0: Z88.3 Shadow and Grace, thank you so much for being there with us today as we go through Z Fundraiser 2027. Got a lot of thank yous here, Shadow. So let's start off with our friends Christine and Tim in Maitland. They blessed us with a single gift of $100. A friend in Orange City said I can come in with a $30 gift. We appreciate that. 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

0: Hallelujah. Elevation worship, I came to praise. Mm-hmm. Amen to that. We're so grateful. We truly are. We can't even begin to tell you how grateful we are to you. Your gifts are getting us funded for another year. God bless you. Every penny. We know every penny is precious. We get that. That is why it means so much that you are standing with your Z Ministry, making sure that the Z Ministry is around for another year. You know, I don't know if people realize that this Z Ministry has been around for 31 years and it's listener supported. So this is your Z radio station, and we're so grateful to you. Every year we come to you. Once a year we say, hey, could you do this for us? Let's keep the Z going again for another year. And every year you just step up and say, we want the Z to be with us for another year, because you know that this radio station, our one goal is to just spread the good word, to bring others to our Lord and Savior. That is the one goal. Whether it's the music you hear, whether it's the messages, whether it's, you know, Shadow and I talking about whatever it is, in the back of our mind and in our hearts, it's all about sharing the love of our Lord and sharing it with you, which is why we're asking you, could you come on board now and just take ownership of the Z? Because you know what? Quite honestly, you are the owner.
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0: I love that. 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
1: Stress saver traffic westbound on the 408 at I-4. We've got the two right lanes blocked. Backed ups all the way to Cimarron Boulevard. 17-minute delay, in fact. May want to go with South Street instead or Colonial Drive. Westbound on the Beach Line, we still have a 40-minute delay from State Road 520 to the Beach Line Toll Plaza. And once again, Colonial Drive is going to be a lot better option for you. There's also a crash northbound on the Turnpike. The on-ramp is closed at 192. You can use the Osceola Parkway on-ramp instead. A crash on I-4 eastbound at Central Florida Parkway. Delays in Sanford, 1792, up and over the St. Johns River Bridge, and I-4 westbound slow at Disney Springs, and from Celebration to County Road 532. That is Z88.3 Stress Saver Traffic.
0: Wasn't it nice today? It's going to be nice tonight. Only a 20% chance of some rain, otherwise partly cloudy. We do have a slight chance of some rain. Yeah, maybe even a slight chance of a thunderstorm into early morning. Otherwise, enjoy it. It's going to be a little breezy. Our overnight low is going to be around 75.
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0: 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Last year, he ran into some health problems, and he turned to the Z.
2: There's been so many times that we talk about it plays the right song at the right moment. Mm-hmm. And I've had hundreds of those moments.
0: Wow.
2: Where the song played and it encouraged you and sometimes almost wanted to make you cry. God just reached down through that song and just made everything okay over and over and over and over again. So I can't even begin to tell you how much I appreciate you guys.
1: Oh, God bless you, Mr. Tim. Yeah. Isn't it humbling? We make so many good friends, and they share their stories with us, just like Tim did, who's gone through so many health problems. But you know what? He's never given up. He continues to call us. He makes us laugh. He shares good times, bad times. And that's what the Z is all about. And he says it's just listening all day. And the songs that just encourage him. And I'd love to hear that. If songs encourage you, how beautiful is that? Because that's our goal here at the Z, to encourage you with beautiful songs that share the word of our Lord and Savior. So if the Z's been there for you in whatever capacity, could you be there and support your Z? We're listener funded. You've kept us going for 31 years, and this is Z Fundraiser 2027. We only do this once a year. We're looking to you to keep us on the air for another year.
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0: 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Shadow and Grace here, and wow. Thank you for showing up big time. We heard from Rosie and Eustace doing her first ever gift, claiming ownership in the Z. Thank you to Jerry and Kathy and Deltona for your gift. And in Ocala, Patrick and Kimberly, so glad that the Z has a signal now for the last couple of years of Ocala. They listen to the Z and they love it, and they showed their faith by giving their gift. Oh, thank you for giving.
1: That is so beautiful. Yeah, when you stop and think about how and where you can listen to the Z, it is absolutely amazing. So thank you so much for your gifts. You're making that happen. Standing with your Z, making sure we're here for year 32. We're listener supported. It is all you. Thank you for that gift. That's an online gift, right, Shadow?
0: Yep. 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
1: There we go. It is all you that's helping bring others to Christ, because that's our goal here. That's it. It's pretty simple. We're one joyful family. And we just heard from our Z friend, Tim, and he shared how the Z has helped him through so many rough times. He's had a really tough go health-wise, but he said he was listening to the Z throughout the day. No matter what he was feeling at that moment, somehow that song came on and it just got him through that moment. And that's all we're asking is, you know, if the Z has been there for you and gotten you through that moment, listening to the songs of encouragement, of hope. I say the songs are really prayers put to music, which they truly are. Mm-hmm. And if they've been there for you, that music, that song that has helped you in whatever way. And in many ways, you've heard all these stories. We just heard from Donna earlier, who said she wasn't even a believer, and it was coming to the Z that brought her to Christ. That is all you. Thank you so much for being part of our big Z Christian family. Could you do that now? Could you bless us with a gift and stand with your Z for another year? You've kept us going for, what is it, like 31 years. Mm-hmm. And we're looking at getting funded for 2027. And we're asking you to come on board.
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0: This I know, Ryan Stevenson. You know I know Shadow.
1: Amen. 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
0: Because we've got beautiful listeners that are saying we want the Z to stick around.
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1: Stress saver traffic, 40-minute delay, westbound on the Beach Line. That's from State Road 520 to the Beach Line Toll Plaza. Two left lanes are blocked. The delay is now at 40 minutes. Your alternate is Colonial Drive. There's a 17-minute backup westbound on the 408 from Cimarron Boulevard to I-4. It's got the two right lanes blocked. A crash on I-95 southbound at Malabar Road. It's got the right lane blocked. Just learned of an accident I-4 eastbound at Sand Lake Road. It's got the right lane blocked. That is Z88.3, Stress Saver Traffic.
0: Z88.3, it is 548. Thank you so much. Truly, we mean that. You have no idea how much it means that you say you want the Z ministry to be around for 2027. You're taking ownership of the Z, and we can't do this without you. You've kept the Z on the air for the last 30 years, and we pray we're going to be here for, well, another 30 years, but I don't know if
1: I'll plan on it.
0: Yeah. He plans on it, but you know what? We can't do it without you. You're our Z family, and we just love you, and thank you so much for sharing that love with us. And if you'd like to come on board now, would you please do that? We've got some great volunteers that love the Z as well, and you know, it's all for God. It truly is. This radio station, that's our one goal. Thank you for that. That is an online gift. Whenever you hear that, that's an online gift. You can go at standwithyourz.com. You know, we have volunteers, as I was saying, that believe in the Z as well. And the reason is because this radio station is just so different from everything else. It's all about God. It truly is. Whether it's the music you hear, whether it's the positive messages we say, we ask you, do you need us to pray for you? We really do pray for you. Alana, our sweet Alana, that's her job. She collects all the prayers, right, mm-hmm. Shadow? And she sends out a list, and we read them, and we pray for you. And because we believe. We believe just like you believe. And our job here is to bring others closer to God. So if you believe that as well, could you keep the Z funded for 2027?
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0: 98.3 Shadow and Grace. It is 5:54. Thank you so much for being part of Z Fundraiser 2027. We so appreciate you. We just love that you are taking ownership of your Z ministry. Listener supported, and you've kept us going for the last 31 years. And thank yous, thank yous, thank yous. Like our friend in Orange City blessed us with a $30 gift. Christine and Tim, Maitland doing a $100 single gift. Shirley and Alan in Orlando said, we're going to do that dollar a day, and that's a 365 single gift. And you know, really, whatever the Lord is telling you to give, you know, that's between you and God. That gift, that number is between you and Him. But if you're able to do that, could you do that now? And may I ask, if you're able to do more, could you do that? Could you stand in the gap for others that perhaps can't at this time, but they need the Z? Quite honestly, we all need the Z. I need the Z. Shadow needs the Z. The music inspires us as well. It encourages us and it reminds us why we wake up every day. It's for our Lord and Savior. And that's what we're doing here. And we want to get others to be saved as well. And thank you for that gift.
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0: how good it is. 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Z Fundraiser 2027. 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
1: Z88.3, stress saver traffic. I-4 eastbound, Sand Lake Road. Got the right lane blocked. Westbound I-4, no accidents. It is slow at Disney Springs. And again, approaching County Road 532. Northbound on the Greenway, a crash at OBT with the right lane blocked. A 40-minute delay westbound on the beach line from State Road 520 to the beach line toll plaza. Let's try Colonial Drive instead. That's 88.3. Stress saver traffic.
0: Wow, weather-wise, it was absolutely gorgeous today, and it's going to be a nice evening. Chance of rain at 20%, slight chance of a thunderstorm. Otherwise, enjoy partly cloudy, a little breezy. Overnight low, going to be around 75.
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0: All right, we are done for now, but Mr. Paco is coming in next, and our Z Fundraiser 2027 continues. 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

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Buenas noches. I'm Paco, and here we are again. It's Fundraiser 2027. 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
0: I'm Paco. It is 6:10, 10 minutes after 6 o'clock, and it's Fundraiser 2026. 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Our backbone gift is pretty simple. It's $1 a day. 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We so appreciate you. 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

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Let's take a look at Stress Saver traffic, see what's going on. I-4 eastbound, we've got a crash. That's coming up on Sand Lake Road. Traffic is backed up to past Osceola Parkway. The right lane is blocked. It's causing a 48-minute delay. Be patient. Thank God you've got a car. Also slow from Osceola Parkway to the 535. That'll take you 12 minutes to get up to speed. The 417 to the bridge, that's a 19-minute delay. I-4 westbound, Sand Lake Road to the 535 will take you 21 minutes. World Drive Celebration to the 532, that's going to be about a 20-minute ride. And the 528 westbound, we have a crash coming up on the Beachline Toll Plaza. Traffic is backed up to the 520 at mile marker 27. The two left lanes are blocked. That is a 40-minute delay. You want to get around it? Use Colonial Drive. That's your best alternate. And that, my friend, is your Z88.3 Stress Saver Traffic. 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Could you do that? You could do it right now. We'd appreciate it. In the meantime, it's John Reddick. We're holding on, praising God on the Z.

88.3 at 622. Buenas noches. I'm Paco, and the gifts are starting to come in now. At least for me, anyway. I know they've been coming in all day long. Got to say thank you to Cheryl and Maitland, a one-time gift of $10. Also, Scott in Winter Garden, $30 a month ongoing. 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LaTanya in Palm Bay, $30 a month ongoing. Thank you so much for that. 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I need three more. Can you come through? If you're a business owner and God has blessed you abundantly in 2026, would you consider blessing somebody else? You know, when I pray, every single day I pray, I always pray for one thing. I always say, dear God, please continue to bless me because I'm truly blessed. Thank you, Jesus. Please, God, continue to bless me so that I can bless others. 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We can't do it without you. 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You fund us to be here and bless others. Here's Elevation Worship. 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

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Let's take a look at Stress Saver traffic, see what's going on. I-4 eastbound, we have a crash that's coming up on Sand Lake Road. Traffic is backed up to past Osceola Parkway. The right lane's blocked. Be patient. That is a 48-minute delay. Also, Osceola Parkway to the 535 is going to take you an extra 12 minutes. 417 Sanford to the bridge, that's a 19-minute slowdown. I-4 westbound, Sand Lake Road to the 535 is going to take you 21 minutes. World Drive Celebration to the 532, that's a 20-minute delay. The 528 westbound, we have a crash. That's approaching the Beachline Toll Plaza. Traffic is backed up to State Road 520. That's at mile marker 27. The two left lanes are blocked. Again, another big delay. This is going to take an extra 40 minutes. Be patient. They're working on it. And thank God you're not in that crash. Your alternate, by the way, is Colonial Drive to avoid it altogether. And that, my friend, is your Z88.3 Stress Saver Traffic. Partly cloudy tonight, slight chance of rain, about 20%. Low about 75%. Then for tomorrow, partly sunny. Rain chance jumps up a little bit to about 40%. High around 88%, so we're getting a break on the heat. And then tomorrow night, clear with a low at 73%. Right now in Melbourne and Daytona Beach, it's 84, 86 in Ocala, 85 in Orlando.

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0: 88.3 on Paco. It's Fundraiser 2027. And this year we're calling it God Story. We have heard so many God stories, like this one from Maria and Fred.
1: My husband and I will listen to this station every day. I feel that myself and my husband were very close to the Lord because we met each other after September 11. He's the best thing that ever happened to me. I used to work at the World Trade Center. And the night before September 11, I worked 2 hours overtime. And then my supervisor ran to the elevator and said, "Tomorrow, don't come in until 10:30, and that's why I'm alive."
0: Wow. That's another God story. We've heard so many God stories. It's amazing. Thank you for sharing that with us. We appreciate it, Maria. You know, Scott and Latanya both gave $1 a day ongoing, and that's the backbone of our gifts, of our funding. You think you could do that? You think you could give $1 a day? I need 3 more households to give $1 a day. Could you do that, please? And if you're a business, I challenge you. I double dog dare you. Remember that? 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Could you do that? If God has blessed you abundantly in 2026, let's see if we can bless somebody else in 2027. That's what we're here for, to fund the Z for 2027. 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

Z88.3 at 642 on Paco. Let's take a look at Stress Saver traffic, see what's going on. I-4 eastbound, we have a crash at Sand Lake Road. Traffic is backed up. Thank you. To past Osceola Parkway, the right lane is blocked. That is a 48-minute delay. Be patient. They are feverishly working on it, trying to get that thing opened up for you again. Also, heavy traffic, Osceola Parkway to the 535 will slow you down by 12 minutes. The 417 Sanford to the bridge, that's going to take you an extra 19 minutes. On the other side, I-4 westbound, Sand Lake Road to the 535, a 21-minute delay. World Drive Celebration to the 532, that's going to take you 20 minutes. And the Beach Line westbound, we've got a crash. It's approaching the Beach Line Toll Plaza. Traffic is backed up to past State Road 520, mile marker 27. The two left lanes are blocked. Be aware of that as you're approaching. It's a 40-minute delay. You can avoid it altogether, and you won't even have to take Advil. Let me help you out. Go and use Colonial Drive. That is your best alternate. And that, my friend, is your Z88.3 Stress Saver Traffic. So it's 6:44. I'm Paco. 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We want to thank you for 31 years so far. 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Maria in Apopka, a $50 gift. 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Also in Orlando, Lisa and Bill, a $100 single gift. 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I still need, in the next 16 minutes, well, almost 15 minutes, I still need three families, $1 a day ongoing, or $365 a single gift. 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We've got 15 minutes.

88.3 at 649. I'm Paco. Thank you. Every time you hear that clink, that's another gift. And I want to say thank you to Milka and Claremont. A dollar a day for a year ongoing, actually. That'd be $360 for a gift. Also, Grant in Longwood, $150 single gift. Thank you for that. But we've got 10 minutes, and I still need two more dollar a days. Oh, there you go. There's one. Tyler in Claremont, $365 one-time gift. I need one more. I need one more dollar a day. Is that going to be you? And you know what? I promise you, this is so true. A little while ago, I was sitting here thinking, and I could almost hear God talking to me. And he said, Paco, somebody wants to give $1,000. They're waiting for you to ask. That's what I heard. Someone wants to give $1,000. They're just waiting for you to ask. So I am asking if that's you. Now you can do it because I've asked. 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I'm going to be looking for that $1,000 gift. Don't look at me. That's what I heard.

0: Z88.3, 654. Buenas noches, I'm Paco, and I don't know how many times I've heard people say, you know what? I was in the car, or I was at home, or I was at work, and a song came on and spoke to me. God spoke to me through that song, or through what you said. Listen to this.
1: This was actually, I think, last week, and I was sitting at a traffic light, and I'm the type of person, I like to have everything in order, and in this one particular moment, I wasn't able to find something that I was looking for. And for a brief moment, I started to worry. And when that worry set in, I was at a traffic light, and you came on the air, and you said, "Are you worried about something? Don't worry. God's got you." And immediately that put a check in my spirit. And it was the Lord saying to me, "Stop worrying. I got you." And within 24 hours, the very thing that I was worried about, God worked it out. So the songs and the messages that you guys give on the radio, it really touches the lives of the people that listen.
0: Thank you. Thank you so much for listening. Thank you for sharing that God story. If we have ever spoken to you through the music or through something we've said and you thought to yourself, God is using Paco as a tool, thank you for that gift, or any one of us as a tool to speak to you directly, could you bless us with a dollar a day? 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Got to say thank you to a friend in Haines City. $50 a month. And a one-time gift from another friend in Sanford of $100. Plus Leandro in Orlando, $30 a month ongoing. Thank you so much. God bless.

0: 88.3, looking at Stress Saver traffic. I-4 eastbound. There's a crash coming up on Sand Lake Road. Traffic is backed up to past Osceola Parkway. The right lane is blocked. That is a 48-minute delay. Patience is a virtue. Also, slow and go, Osceola Parkway to the 535. That'll take you an extra 12 minutes. The 417 Sanford to the bridge will take you 19 minutes. On the other side, I-4 westbound, Sand Lake Road to the 535, slowing you down by 21 minutes. World Drive Celebration to the 532, there's some brake lights, costing you an extra 20 minutes. The 528 westbound, we've got a crash. Approaching the Beeline Toll Plaza, traffic is backed up to the 520 at mile marker 27. The two left lanes are blocked, and that is a 40-minute delay. Your best bet is to use Colonial Drive. Also a crash, westbound 528, approaching the Dallas Mainline Toll Plaza. That's at mile marker 26. The right lane is blocked. Again, your best bet is Colonial Drive to avoid it. And that, my friend, is your Z88.3 Stress Saver Traffic. Going to be partly cloudy tonight with a 20% chance of rain, low at 75. Tomorrow, partly sunny. The rain chance is going to be 40%, a high around 88. So we're getting a little break on the heat. And then tomorrow night, clear with a low at 73. Right now in Melbourne and Daytona Beach, 83, 84 in Ocala, 82 in Orlando.
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0: When life hurts, the right song at the right time is a great reminder that God is still with us.
1: 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So amazing how God works.
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0: 3. It's 7:10 on Paco. Buenas noches. We're doing Fundraiser 2027. Let me ask you, do you thank you for that gift? Do you know what faith is?
1: Thank you for being there. And I want to say thank you for everybody, because you've kept me standing in faith. A tree fell over our house, and it's a total loss. And then I lost my car too. But listening gives me the strength to keep going and trusting the Lord.
0: Yes. Faith is a strong belief of or trust in something or someone, even when you can't see or prove it. The religious meaning in the Bible, it defines faith as being sure of what you hope for and certain of things you cannot see. And Billy Graham, Evangelistic Association, says it's not just a vague hope. It's a firm belief that leads you to commit your life to God. We have faith that we're going to be fully funded for 2027. But we thank you for that gift. But we need your help. You know, I got to say thank you to some people real quick. Cynthia, $30 a month. Cynthia's in Orlando. Also, Irvin and Kim in Orlando, $100 single gift. 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Thank you for those. Can you give a gift? 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That's between you and God. But whatever it is, if you could give it to have us here next year to provide this radio ministry, I'm going to say in advance, thank you. Cochran and Company, one day on the Z. One day.

0: 88.3, I'm Paco, and you know, this radio station is really more than a station. It's a radio ministry. We don't just play a bunch of records. We touch a bunch of lives.
1: My mom actually passed away a couple of years ago, but she volunteered when you guys were doing your fundraiser. But during that time, she really needed to be a part of community, and she really needed to be a part of just a family-friendly environment, because she was just feeling so lonely during that time. And you guys just really, really just made her feel welcome. I mean, I remember her calling me and saying, Margo, I got accepted. They accepted me to, you know, volunteer mm-hmm. for them and take phone calls. And she was just so, so excited. And I remember her giving me a T-shirt, and she just, it just made her day. And then you guys actually sent me, you know, flowers, my family flowers when she had passed. And it just goes to show that you guys are definitely more than just a radio station. You guys are there for us. I mean, for all listeners, everyone, in your thoughts, in your prayers. And it's just so great to have a community like that.
0: Yeah, thank you. You know what? We are family. We really, truly feel that way. And we would love to be able to be here next year to grow that family, to touch lives, to bring people to God. But we can't do it without your help. 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You fully fund it each and every year. Thank you for the first 31. We'd love to be here another 31. Thank you to Diane in Orlando for a $50 gift. 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I'm looking for businesses. 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And give whatever it is you can give. I'm looking for 5 families in the next, let's say 20 minutes, 5 families in the next 20 minutes to give her $1 a day, $30 a month, ongoing, or 5 businesses at $100 a month, or a single gift of $1,200. Could you do that? You've got the information, you've got the numbers.

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0: 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Thank you to the people that have given us some blessings, some gifts. 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Rosemary in Oviedo, $365. Thank you so much. Christina in St. Cloud, a $20 gift. Thank you for that. We appreciate every single nickel that we get, every penny we get, because it all goes into one bucket. And from that bucket, we take care of everything. Let me tell you what happened a couple of weeks ago. The enemy, and you know who I'm talking about, the enemy caused us some damage. We got hit by lightning. But you know what? Here's the thing. He won't rear his ugly head if nothing's happening. But when something is happening, he'll try to get in the way. That's what happens to us all the time because we are working for God. I tell people that all the time. So if you would like us to in turn turn around and bless others, please bless us so that we can do that by texting the word GIVE to 321-500-4000. 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That's standwithyourz.com. And by the way, we got to say thank you also to Mooyah Burgers. Mooyah Burgers in Orlando fed our staff, our volunteers, and us today. Thank you to Mooyah Burgers. We so appreciate it. And by the way, it was so good.
1: A record was set in the summer of 1995 that literally brought the sports world to its feet. Hi, I'm Chuck Swindoll. It was simply an honor given to someone who showed up more than anybody else. His name? Cal Ripken Jr. This shortstop for the Baltimore Orioles broke Lou Gehrig's 2,130-game record. And when Ripken walked onto the field to begin his 2,131st game, for 22 uninterrupted minutes, that crowd applauded a man who just kept showing up. Let me tell you, half of any great task is just showing up. Be that kind of consistent person.
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0: 7:33 at Z88.3. Let's take a look at Stress Saver traffic. Still have that problem, I-4 eastbound. There's a vehicle fire that's coming up on Orange City. The off-ramp is closed. Your best bet is to use DeBerry Deltona's off-ramp. Also, heavy traffic, the 417 Sanford to the bridge. Thank you. That's going to take you about 13 minutes to get through. I-4 westbound, Sand Lake Road to the 535 is a 15-minute delay. World Drive Celebration to the 532, that's going to take you 18 minutes to get back up to speed. The 528 westbound, we have a crash approaching the Beeline Toll Plaza. Traffic is backed up to State Road 520, mile marker 27. The two left lanes are blocked. It is currently causing a 40-minute delay, but you can avoid it by using Colonial Drive. And that, my friend, is your Z88.3 Stress Saver Traffic.
4: Z-Land weather.
0: Tonight's going to be partly cloudy, 20% chance of rain, low at 75. For tomorrow, partly sunny, 40% chance of rain, high around 88. And then tomorrow night, clear with a low at 73. Right now in Melbourne, 82, 83 in Daytona Beach, 84 in Ocala, 82 in Orlando.
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1: My name is Jacqueline, and I'm a single mom. 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I love listening to it. I struggle with faith sometimes. I struggle with the stress of being a single mom and working full time. So it's so important to keep positive music going. It renews my faith. It reminds me every day of my blessings. I just want to say thank you, and we appreciate all that you do.
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98.3, I'm Paco. It's 7:43. And you know what? 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Or you can just go to standwithyourz.com and give there. Whatever it is you give is going to go into a big bucket. And we're going to draw from it. Hopefully we'll fully fund Z for another year. And let me say in advance, from the bottom of our collective hearts, thank you so much. He is a good, good, no, he is a great, great father.

0: Z88.3 at 7:52. I'm Paco. Hope you're having a good night. We're doing Fundraiser 2027. That way we can fully fund this radio ministry for next year. And you know what? It's called God's Story because there are so many God stories that we've heard, like this one from Rich.
1: It was like 3 months ago. I had a misdiagnosis from my doctor.
0: Right.
1: And it was the precursor of colon cancer.
0: Oh, man.
1: I went to the urologist, and for the first time in my life, the doctor looked at me and said, "What can I do for you?" And I'm thinking, is it that bad? You want to, you know, just asking me, what can you do to comfort me? And he showed me, he said, there's three levels. These two levels are all right. The one on the bottom is the one that's messed up, but you're perfect. And that was on a Thursday, and I was off on that Friday, and I came around, and I was listening, and I just started crying, because I had, like, a whole new life.
0: Wow.
1: And I just wanted to really call in and say thank you to you guys for everything you do.
0: That is a blessing. Absolutely a blessing.
1: All right. Well, thank you so very much, Paco. And I say you're saying a lot to people.
0: Well, thank you, Rich. Thank you for your support. And thank God for your new season.
1: Oh, you're so very welcome. Thank you. Y'all guys have an amazing day.
0: You too, Rich. And I know you're going to have an amazing day. Can you help us with people like Rich who've been in the dark and thought, it's coming apart, man. I can't deal with it. It's not. We're going to be there for you. God's going to be there for you. He will not abandon you. He will not forsake you. We touch lives. We don't play records. This is a radio ministry, not just a radio station. Can you help us be here for another year? Would you give us a gift? Got to say thank you to a friend in Lake Mary for a $100 gift. 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

0: Z88.3 coming up on 8 o'clock. Still got a couple of minutes left. Still, I want to squeeze in a couple of dollar a days if we can. I want to get three more dollar a days before 8 o'clock. 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We got a little over a minute left. 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
1: Z88.3, let's take a look at Stress Saver traffic. We've got two delays, a crash, a vehicle fire, and a partridge in a pear tree, so let's get to it. I-4 eastbound, there's vehicle fire. That's coming up on Orange City. The off-ramp left lane is blocked. You can use the DeBerry-Deltona off-ramp to avoid it altogether. I-4 westbound, Sand Lake Road to the 535, 15-minute delay. World Drive Celebration to the 532 is going to take you about 18 minutes to get up to speed. The 528 westbound, we've got a crash. That's coming up on the Beachline Toll Plaza. Traffic is backed up to past State Road 520, mile marker 27. The two left lanes are blocked. Still a 40-minute delay. Your best bet, avoid that altogether by using Colonial Drive. And that, my friend, is your Z88.3 Stress Saver traffic. Z-Land weather. Partly cloudy tonight, thank you. A 20% chance of rain, low at 75 for tomorrow. Partly sunny, a 40% chance of rain, high only 88. So we're getting a break from some of that heat and humidity. And then tomorrow night, clear with a low at 73. Right now in Melbourne, 80, 82 in Daytona Beach, 80 in Ocala, 81 in Orlando.
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